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0: 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I say, may you rule in the midst of your enemies. Makaba levakata. Wait me to offer the bond number 0598-530994. So for Bebre, I do want a prayer request, Brian. Atar from Techiman. Also Sunday for Evans Medina. Ose op a breakthrough and I yadia hana jing. Usun crans or sin a year in him and on walk around Tiapo. Grace send a majuma, then another majuma. The baby a we school a trap precaise a quaint of your quack quack winner on Washington San Tiapo. Yabu and Cranza was op a quentu. A Radinian century. Esther Jache. Also a person ya me buano abraboyimu ma me ya techiman so nso so die about the who oku Richard se abusia fi o mote ye kum ni panasa ono se te abusia fi obi akon onko si ya mompa ya ma amma esu free Ama wakra also a destiny helper.
3: Okay.
0: Rather more than ma.
3: Amen.
0: 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Or send him ma. And on one so, on one so, on tiapo. Ye bomb pie. Cause I already in
3: Yanko.
0: One now what they want pie baba.
3: No, do want pie baba.
0: Ye be on a bomb pie.
3: Be on a bomb pie.
0: Dear Yare,
3: dear
0: son, dear boy,
3: dear
0: one him,
3: you on him,
0: away yes to
3: the
0: dear Obon Pierman, yesterday, yesterday, a
3: contract,
0: a Rade Yaman,
3: Rade
0: Saya,
3: dear
0: Yamu,
3: yea,
0: dear point of contact, I had a map in
3: front of
0: you, Rade Sawa, so you be on page, my already be a crime,
3: you come
0: out, yes,
3: you
0: be one of them.
3: Amen.
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0: 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In the name of Jesus. So our for the name I bet me by number 0598-530994. Yeah, but for the sin they are for the bono. You bought 11, 21, 31, 41. 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
0: 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The slave would have the Abasadema. The slave would have the Tommy the Toso. 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Awurade ɔnkae wo. In the name of Jesus. We did Eddie Martin ten crying a champion. Martin me bomb pie Eddie Mao. Martin ten crying a champion. Me bomb pie Mao. I radin tin any moment. I radin one yoke here. I radin show one moment. In the name of Jesus. We did the Victoria Kogbe. Me bomb pie Mao Victoria. Awurade nyina w'afɔrebɔ yi so mpagya w'abrabɔ. 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In the name of Jesus. 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In the name of Jesus. Ma Felicia, mebɔ mpaeɛ ma wo ate. Awurade and Kyle and Mr. Awurade sɛ ɔma this birthday will be a memorable one in the name of Jesus. This birthday will be a memorable one in the name of Jesus. May the Lord shower you with his blessing. May the Lord shower you with greatness. May the Lord shower you with that testimony. In the name of Jesus. Amen. 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
2: Amen.
0: Acha udi baby akasa fe.
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0: With you.
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0: The Bompai, the Obani New Year's Smoja Mate. 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I would rather saw you, dear Watcher. But so would rather to me in a bassa torso. I would rather Kyle, not on my dance away, yes, to them. Amen. But I would give me a cassa free. Comfort me, too. A bomb pie, the man, no man or none of them. I would rather tell anyone to know. Awurade mpeja wo awurade mane si wo ye in the name of Jesus amen okay also betimi afra by 0597 994 994 0597 994 994 hello udi Michia Rademau, a Radisha Woma, and on an animal so. A Radiman is we, and we yes, the name Amen. Hello?
4: Hello?
0: Would you be a Casafri?
4: That's
0: all,
4: yes,
0: I am Casafri.
4: It's
0: mine.
4: Nana, I am with you. Yes, so.
0: What's your SMA?
4: That's
0: an Bema Kuku drew.
4: Tambaje
0: mimi. 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

0: Sumpa FM. 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
1: amen
0: nyamehyerɛ 0597 994 994 0507 994 94 0507 994 98 461 0597 994 98 461 odi ba bi akasa fri Okay, 0509 438461. Offer by a bomb pie a amount. Sir, yeah, yeah, now we are soon so ready. 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We did a bear cassa free. Oh, 0597 994 994. 0597 994 994 0507 0597 994 994 0507 0597 0597 0597 0597 0597 0597 0597 0597 0597 0597 0597 0597 0597 0597 0597 0597 0597 0597 0597 0597 0597 0597 0597 0597 0597 0597 0597 0597 0597 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0597 0597 0597 0597 0597 0597 0597 0597 0597 0597 0597 0597 0 Ozo kasa free.
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0: 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Amen. 0597 94 94 0597 94 94. My God, my God, my God. Mefa 2 course. Mefa just 2 course. Na me de ane jumade na ba wie. 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Lawyer Panyeno, Uncle Kamau. A baby of a record for Radiman above when you win him. A Radimo when you do. O been twin chin Fausto. Ewa Yesu Dremo. Amen. A Radin Dom, Mammy. Okay, okay. Faun soon and a Mishraso and for a mount. Faun soon and a Mishraso and for a mount. Faun soon and a Mishraso and for a mount. Faun soon and a Mishraso the amount. 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Amen. Awrade wo shaw onyo kase so peso ne medi nkoma number 0598 530 994 0598 530 994. Which my friend, you come up here, I'm last service. About come to other, I'll call him Fiada. So, one join in platform now, per se. join the platform. Now we send the high on WhatsApp. Add the number 0598530994. The same number I'm about to buy. Which me send the high the my now I do to the platform. Now the main address is the Ukia day di enemy is 2nd of September. Yes, say a monthly prayer session. I say prayer and fasting. No, fasting and prayers. No, yeah, and 3 days be every first Wednesday of every month. Yes, yes, yeah. Na ya boy radim pie the fasting 6 to 6. About 12 a year, a bomb pie, and a 6 and you're and son 11, yes, yeah, a war, a fidicacy, so a radi oyster now on your Kasimidi and a Reverend Shadrach Sapon. Na minister, a radia would do many some nobody, many some the amount, a radiantine and a munchlow. And I dream, I declare upon your life, you will never fail in the name of Jesus. You will never bow down your head in shame. In the name of Jesus, I would have been kind woman. I would have been a wins with trust when you would die. I would have been tin and a moon chill. I would have been a high shadow also. And Nepunubia and Mwato and him already money me. Bomb Payamo, what we are here with Yemi, I would have been Sawia dear. What a cabby dowso, I would have been Tia Wakamo. Who am I near be dowso, I would have been you a money and fluoso. In the name of Jesus, wa wo ba de mission unu kwa bafa so betia na me declare se awrade nyi bua fo mero awrade nyi bua fo mero awrade nyi bua fo mero. 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

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I said, David, what say the papa? If you say, I don't mean can say, oh, missing one more. And phone in your own name. What are your two most sad with Trevor Crown of Editor? Their own name, they also encountered the same thing. I will say, David Hood's in a double chain, and the air was as he was greatly distressed. Import any part of the generation, Brahma, what did he hope? I will come with him, I will say, oh, Mr. David, I'm more accurate. And yet, make a word, make some work.

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They will call your cavalry. The soon so like you yet. When you're so many in the corner,

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John chapter 11. Verse number 21. Bible says, "And a man to see Jesus said, 'Awurade, senka wo ha, enka me nia be mede hu.'" And Martha said unto Jesus, "Lord, if you had been here, my brother would not have died." Abraham, so we push our same say, and now we two are saying, "Mausia, Sankawaha, and Cassia is here." Let's just say, you are a solution to a problem. Martha believed that if Jesus had been there, her brother would not have died. Sounds like a person because of the Jesus who have brought the man.

please draw your way. Was it a rather madia saying? It matter say, Ura, and Kawahan come in your bear man in Kawahan. And I used to go as in a say. Verse 22, 23. Or so they used to say, who do you have, man? I'm sorry, be. I'm sorry, be. I'm sorry, be. I'm sorry, be. Yes, you say, many of us are running, but you're Jimmy Dino. So we won't pass. We don't pass. I am the resurrection and the life. Whoever believes in me, even if you died, you'll still rise up again. And you might be sorry. And you might be sorry. You think I said I'm sorry. Mama, who did you believe? Say, well, how do you want to be able? And remember, somebody catch you and say, dear, what shame you, my papa's womb, or the back of your papa, oh, that will pay. Oh, yes, I'm sorry, me. Dear, I won't power it, that's what I say. See, can you swear? I'm a son of a friend. Or do to me, or some for you, heavy, good TV. I will say, rather than my own, not a worship. But I'm a more than your dignity, I meant that they all say, what to fall? If I say, because you say, oh, my son, sorry, you will rise again, you will rise again.

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Yeah.

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Super FM. 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

intercede on your behalf.

0: 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your family members to join some perfect service. Tell a friend to tell a friend to join some perfect service. Yes. Some perfect service is all about committing the day into the hand of God. The Bible says we are not fighting against flesh and blood. Bible no se enye yeni hunam eni mucha ena enya. Enu nti na some perfect service wa. Some perfect service and your radio program and as a TV program kweke. Na your program on your me 2 minutes yami a one day di echire. And you part to do a di echire no do na a di a dance. And you won't so obedi a dance.
1: Amen.
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0: 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Psalms was Psalm 108, verse 3. Or say Badrema no Beshay, O Bibia or Dini Paco Trini Muno, or so Obeshay said, Da and Pemens Roma. 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
0: Yankopon shira opise enano pay o danase.
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0: Patient sampare yuki yamin shira so de radia se. 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
1: Amen.
0: Or see a Paimokayan form swa. Or ye no quaffle training is a dear form swing in a betcha.
1: Yes,
0: now a tear home, a free entry in a
1: home.
0: Safi and I wish ye space is so a yes, some perfect service. Afena uti and will radio no so a yes, some perfect service.
3: Yes.
0: Safin or Shay, our Uti Vinaswa, a some perfect service. Some perfect service, Yami 2 minutes and wanting a teacher. Some perfect service, a jail hounding in a moment, Rati.
3: Na a Rati.

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3: Amen.
0: Show ho den.
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0: 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Non a man wear woman's clothing. For the Lord your God. Detect anyone who does this. Now, okay, different your friend saying version or say it's abomination to those people. Obey to me the different version at also. And on KJV, no King James, you know, or the atoso no, or say, all that do so are abomination unto the Lord thy God. Ain't ye want tag any be one dress any bow the genya minima? A ye chua dear?
3: Quasem.
0: 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And until no be some bompire, ya mint ye,
3: from a
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4: enyu
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4: me so me
0: rade bua me
4: rade
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4: rade
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4: wa yesu
0: prayer ta
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4: 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We should trust on him and he will make it.
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0: 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I'm going to go to the house.

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1: 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I break out. I break out.
0: Shout, I roll back three times.
1: 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I roll back. I roll back.
0: Typo. Our Facebook or typo?
2: Yes.
0: Typo. Well, YouTube or typo? Bible said, "Ye chichiri na sasu we swa, obe chichiri na waso."
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0: The financial breakthrough.
2: Amen.
0: Make us any year.
2: Amen.
0: Any year in a day.
2: Amen.
0: Oh, yes, so. Tema.
2: Amen.
0: You are going to share radensa.
2: Amen.
0: Appointment to the share radensa.
2: Amen.
0: So ye.
2: Amen.
0: Oh, yes, so. Tema. Amen.
2: Amen.
0: Yami shira upi. Say, enano pay. 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
1: Participating in one-month historical conversation, Ghana has played an important role in efforts to rebuild these relationships and initiatives such as the Year of Return and Beyond the Return of great people of African descent to visit Ghana and reconnect with the continent. These initiatives have been valuable, but the relationship must now move beyond ceremonial homecoming. A photograph at a historic site does not by itself create belonging, and an African name does not by itself create belonging. And attendance festival does not by itself create belonging. Belonging is created through relationship, understanding, responsibility, and sustained participation. The Akan concept of Sankofa invites us to return and retrieve what is valuable from the past. But Sankofa does not ask us to remain permanently facing backwards. We recover memory to move into the future with greater wisdom.
0: Opania okasa yeyi eye nasante hene oti kru ni krawe ne brawe ngoma suo. 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
1: As the young people present here, and through you, young people throughout the African world, you are heirs to both extraordinary suffering and extraordinary achievement. And you have inherited technological possibilities that earlier generations could scarcely have imagined. Within seconds, you can connect Accra to Washington, Kumasi with Kinsey, Lagos with London, and Johannesburg with Toronto. A technological connection is not the same as human unity. Unity requires knowledge, trust, discipline, and responsibility. Do not allow others to define Africa entirely for you. Study its history in its complex and its language. Examine its institution. Understand its achievement. And do not approach culture only through fashion, music, and social media. However valuable these expressions may be, heritage requires deeper engagement. At the same time, you should not accept every inherited practice without question. Yes. Because respect for tradition does not require intellectual silence. Ask questions, investigate claims, challenge injustice, preserve what is valuable. Correct? What must be corrected?
2: A abusuani yotene nkanyi ayye watekra wanebra wangoma soo asante mera yero 2422 ya watosumienu
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3: and this one go to the students in our tertiary institutions over the years you know they are talking about the fact say omo kwati timu ni oha omo I think all of you will bear me out say in the last few weeks and months I have committed to the rent control department of the republic to protect you the students at times you can say the rent control is against investments especially to those who are investing into the hosting facilities. And yet, I don't know the issue. No. But I was of the belief, and for that matter, the rent control was of the belief that hosting operators must do the needful. At this point in time, I have actually told a number of facilities in our tertiary institutions, and I have said, number with that time, about 95% of these facilities have poor accommodation, substandard operation, and that cannot be allowed or entertained. Students, let me be very clear to you today. The implementation and the enforcement of the law is a collective responsibility. You cannot sit at your hostels, in your homes, and be asking the rent commissioner to go and make sure that the prices are reduced. The point is, you have the duty to, you know, to contribute in making this enforcement.
0: And what you know, Ora Frederick Opoku say, Sadia Mutsum hostels are who do a mumu fearfia who do a muna fonso, and I'm more catching one of the hostels of Buadi Munya say, my yang, Moka Kancha, one of them, one of them, say, Yanfaya no and no re. And to the Sadia, Muakasa Munim no Makacha Mose, rent commission, sir, one more and one more ports are be one more who complains here. Who bets me a lot of complaints, you know. Se asem se ne ha me kwa high hostel ebia ewo suya pon bi mo na me kwa yen se ni yeje me mi evidence ni afa wo mu twa na mo wo mu twa na mo enti ni se wo ye de suya ni na se wa anya ne sade a ene won kwa ba bia biem en kwa hwehwe se obi kwa ka kire obi se hostel fee no want so eno se se no kire mo
3: I have done enough and let me reiterate again I'm not moving to any hostel again but I have told you that wo hostel bi na se no ma bi nkoyie na se ebo e kosro a as you are going for the your holidays to begin this academic year. I have a responsibility to make an application. Name the hostel on the form one of our assessment form. No? Send it to the rent control department. It is free for all students. Here's the least and the best I can do for you and the rent control can do for you. If you fail to make an application for us to come and assess the hostel, we have limited our powers. People talk, you talk, and you don't take action. You talk. Let me be very frank with you, public. The law is not something that I can just put aside and be doing things on my own. And I don't want to operate outside the law. Simple. So if you're telling me whatever I have done is within the confines of law, and I would not do anything to undermine the law. The law says before rent control bet me about your property to come and assess it, you know, to invite the hostel owner to ask him why.
0: Na yemisa ni dienti ya ebuo no wa yiri mu bawe sa no wa kirem eno kra na wasi bibia documented de gun krata so na bibia ba ho a emra no wo matimi ede sa de egun krata so nti adehiafo no momwa wo mo na wo adwuma no enyefo acting rent commissioner Ora Frederick Opoku ninsam anin
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0: digital treasure as I hear national treasure. 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Never be one of you, you say, they are magic. That's it. Okay. That you hear, yeah, come on. Yeah, they will be a more other. Yeah, they will be a more than the party symbol. The party party party. 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Imagine it's so long. 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
1: 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I apply paya wash and more coins will be ya. First vice chairman of the NPP Amanyo Konim. 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
2: A rare worker say, Dindi Sela Mokro. Where ye and Quadanoa, your friend one special children no ebia. 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
1: 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I am a demo for a bus center. 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One a government school in the dish anymore. 0244-77-4282. 0244-77-4282. 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
3: 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Reverend Professor Joseph for Safwadu, or your clinical psychologist, now your theologian, our being what Abrabumu Limdia, and your Kosia Guabuaje, and will radio so. Eduada Ecosi Efiada, 8 a.m. to 10 a.m. Now bring your Abrabumu Yansan, the Bamu Duanamo SCCE, Sabi Bimpo and Ecoso Abrabumua, I wouldn't name near Sasawaya, a Yatsi, Nayan Tufu, and was some power of Sodiso, now Duanamo SCCE. 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
3: Wu radio counselors, e chen, so mo bebo. And then what they have been doing.
1: Hey, Mido. 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Eye Yas herbal toothpaste and then a brush. 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
1: 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Na Yas total care gel toothpaste and then a brush ni de. 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Demu ninina. 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
5: 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And Kretrodo. 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And the Yas Total Care Gel Toothpaste. And the brush. Ebuzian Chamfa.
6: Sa wope duduo 2 ewan krain ha. 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Ewa 050-161-9588.
1: Leicester Ghana Limited. And the Yas Toothpaste mwa hudo. 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
3: Mummies and daddies, do you know that education plays an important role in the development of your child? That is why you cannot settle for less. Introducing Three Butterflies School. 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Three Butterflies School provide a safe, inclusive, and stimulating environment where children learn through play. We foster a nurturing world where every child feels secure to play, bold to explore, and confident to express their unique voice. Three Butterfly School is waiting to welcome your three-month-old baby to five-year-old child for a wonderful experience as they learn through play. We offer British and GES curriculum, and we have other extracurriculum activities like swimming lessons, taekwondo, ballet, and all the activities you can think about. Parents have access to an app called EYLOG that you can use to monitor every activity of your child so that you can know your child's development. Remember, the opening time is 6:30 a.m. and the closing time is 6:30 p.m. Wow, this is amazing. Three Butterfly School can be located at East Legon, 8 Pawpaw Street. Connect with us on 055-609-4071. Our website is www.3butterfliesghana.com. 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We learn, play, and grow.
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5: Yabo, yaba. Somebody delight. Yedi abro, Monday to Friday, 1 p.m. to 3 p.m. sharp. Oh, neshesha so. Frobi, nakashani se Abna Ruthie. E was Sompa 106.5 FM. Or this Sompa delight abro. Thank you, baby.
6: 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In the stillness of the morning, before the noise of the day begins, there is a sound rising, a sound of prayer, a sound of power, and a sound of victory.
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1: 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bo women's premier ye wo youth team ye fi se training in here enough it we decided to play in division 2 we won we played in the middle league just last April they should give us the maximum respect because sebi se so what to committee so I won change omo ourselves omo no that is my may know ourselves too on enye se because yet the committee be any to know me look down up into your chair Ghana for being you say
0: it went to my era Edmond Aka former winner Sano Kotoko Nessa management committee no account be and tell him one so added to an appear them some at the amount oh Jonas Lemon Pemper Odina Juma and so Adama FC Samantes as one general manager Adama Samantes Bobo and Simon Sonam added to dry I don't know na I know Adam says autonomous league no Kotoko na asa mo champion se Emma Suna Samates mo so ma ya ready for autonomous league nana
1: Meme ko miti bia nye bia ndo so this a autonomous league da. We ndi no correct. Twhwanim obia ekọ ya there for his personal interest. Twhwanim me I serve on the Premier League board. So be ko kwatoko game my own kwatoko data be kwatoko. They will call him behind the scenes say akọ wo did about hire dodo.
2: Yeah,
1: it was one of the reason why I was removed.
2: Me see my own people e kwatoko.
1: Before I say near inspection and as I make coordinating match involving kwatoko near. If you are not doing the right now, I will say it. And I say my own people will call Mr. Abrapia no mo chuku me. So wo dey no ba how hire dodo. But how many people no moye sa? Nti enye se oye me ya, but the me ya o muni se obi e boboni and obi nye ade no aye special onye no a. Ye nye bold enka se we. Mama ye general so ye nye Jimmy for and ye manage football.
0: And to it, to my own Edmond, I can't swear. And the two general Sam Eddie Aman Ewo, Juana Sunami Aduma, Chinam, Democracy Cup, and also a bit team Abbasum, Ewo Kumase, Baba Yara Sports, and team, meaning Richmond. So when I picture send the mommy, and I see Democracy Cup, and I said, Baba, I say, I am ready, say, pitch no one. And I said, I am green, and I said, that's something I'm not much now. I sent two quarter quarts of folk, yes. And oh, join on Facebook, and so I'm going to bet my ideas. So come, I do much now. I am ready for Democracy Cup. I sent you quarter quarts of folk, and to you more summer and soon to another summer. Evan appeared to him at the Montanian or so. Now, if I'm listening to you, and Chimon, oh, be master, and quoted in Comaca crap. Oh, I'm an emo join him. Oh, Facebook, and I'm not suffer contact on Facebook, and batoka. Now I say, now I like him, and I'll be bouncing on. It's me, I come against this year and pay once in behind, and I die. Yeah, in a hand. Too quiet, and I'm not suffer contact on Facebook. Oh, quite share my, nah, be bouncing on. Intimate, and come, what the yeah. And in a corner, I'm an answer, so on. It's me, I to ask, and no matter how to an arm, and so it's me, a bass, you're the Muslim, so on. It's me, at the pro, now pay, oh, Juana, so I'm not muddling. Na te sama fo ani te te honum na nyasa ngo twa kra gidi na so nwa mode desi fo mi adwuma na kama de musam enso 18 edabona eno Saudi Pro League nom games mi no so 18 eba so El Fazli, else at the fear Esha Bakuma, El Fatam, else on 18 Esha Bakum, Tenom Kimnum, else 18 and deal 1-1 drum, else 18 on and watching El Daria, else at the fear Shabakuma, El Kalut, else on 18 Esha Bakum, two games at Elnum, a basso, our Saudi polygon of Penum Sam, Eddie Elmong, our Juan and Sona, and then Grand Ram. Yeah, for a couple of games out on our else 18 Ebba, so Brentford, else 18 Burnley, almost on penalties. Newcastle United, SM, and Emma West Bromwich Albion, else 18 million. Thomas West, SM, Akumaku, and Noom, Emma Charlton Alertis, and so on, 18 Ebba, and watching on. Bristol City, and if you want, so we Emma Everton, and so Timuko China, Kanama, Kumaku, and Nam, Unus Antwant, and no Champions qualification match, Saudonan, and so 18 Ebbas, AK Athens, and then we went on Nessa Liv, and as we went on Livis Sofia Kimnum, and also 18 AD 4-0, and so 81 Leon, and so 18 you want to come after Sir Enram, or Muy Fanapati, and so 18 Media Fumu, Yadmus, and as a Fanapati, A Leon, Edda Fumu, Yadmusam to Tranam, and so 18 Edabo, and a Gamesam. 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Bilbao enso ebetim abantu ene games am and also Airbus and Adamusam Eddie Amana and Ran. After say came out on arm, else 18 was 7.4 P, else 18 Kasakasana, Mamu Ram. Your friend said, now the same way, or your friend said, Matsas, just one on a young manager, Adam Everton, Bobo could open a quack, couldn't come on. Now, and that's the way where Newcastle United and Ram open after so almost with Charlton, a trauma run, Eddie Kuno, Tony, and Yaji, Edge, I'm on a boy, so almost with Edwin Fansiam. There's the AFA Cup on 5th round, almost with 8 Macomen.
3: I don't want to talk straight away after the match with them, but there was one. Interesting decision just straight before he whistled, so I wanted to let him know that I saw it different.
0: And to wait, it's more, and so attitude and I paid him some at the amount. Niamna ne medi din komopi. Nyankopɛ adom a cha champion si uto anom. Ano so ebetuma mase ya bana dimu samson anom. Etim ede abro na bibia so anom. Etim akoso kama kama kama kama na opene na fansa working. Akwakwa din komopi no timo Chelsea. Wo mo sign awom na say we no. Akwa na fansa Liam Delap no. Bueno amo so etim jana na amande na chem wo na say we no Nottingham Forest. Ho na bueno so akwakwa to aso snaka no chem say wo beti say na say Liam Delap striker. Na so wo jana mo na kwa say Chelsea tom Tom Poyon, or Penu, or some Tom Poyon, and so that Mount Nancy Winum, not Nancy Newcastle, and not Tom Forson, or on the reference of Rockin on Liam Dlapa, Chosen, Ayrton, Edjaman, Nancy Winum, not Tom Forest, or on an insomnia.
4: All of a sudden, when they had the extra man, they almost didn't know what to do with it. But in terms of the quality of the game, I thought it was rubbish, really bad. Belgium had obviously
5: super really sports, chances,
4: but the standard in terms of pass.
0: It's way to a reference of Rakim Sonam, and the two Jadamis and Adam and Open Fence Chapia Ronso, and then besides Openis, obviously, Buena Fence and Aswa Quena Fence, Enzo Fernandez, Obetna, and Namu, Sir Obeco, Encore, Obeco, Bobo Chelsin, Omana Buena Casanichari, Nope, Mari Bobo Kuram, and Abuanas, Mari Dino, and to go to a city for now program, Romana Quadano, Attitude, Kumama, Verbal Agreement, Ayajuan, now Bueno account plans home, and I saw account plans with Sabi Aronso.
3: Yes, and so we expect that he's involved, he's trained, he's training really well, he's a good professional, and he will be involved.
6: Would you like him to remain a Chelsea player after the transfer deadline?
3: We want to have the best team possible. We know Enzo, his qualities, he has shown it, and we have to wait. But we think about tomorrow, and let's see how things develop.
0: It sounds good. I'm going to say that number six. I'm going to tell you now. One, two, three, four, five, six, seven, eight, nine, ten. Now, just like what we're doing, we're not winning. And so, it's so good. I'm telling you, Joseph. If anyone is saying Joseph, now, a company is not winning. Once winning, if anyone loses, as I'm sure for do, baby, I'm quite a more hard journey. And it does be as a more pen. Some of us can afford any team home. Now, what's my end? I can win it. I said, go out winning him. So that's what's really it. I can't win. And so, I'm going to say, Nemum, Elmra Pona, Vinny, and certain Pona Nimonum, not a Adana, so 8 months in Tanra, and we have some of the offensive Josing, and so 85 Vinny, and to an even in the United States, and Biad and see, Timuan Waka, and even if now I was with him, Bibiason, anyone, and only besides him, Papi. And so I call on 60 goals, and I was there, and so that my mother Republic in a single season. On and I also in someone I used to account as one of my best as friend, Sam Papa, chef 40 goals, so chef 50, 60 no, but so we don't hear some mother and sweat to my trophy on his own. Do any some man, or reference so Josin, and after that, I paired him with some Adamana Nicholas Jackson, my kind of Muslim P, and so at him at that to say Aston Villa. So, I'm only the point that is Omo Chelsea for Munanum. Now, I'm in a cell report, I got to say. 47.5 million ounce, and as Areno, Eros, and as Newcastle, and as Aston Villa Momentum Triam, Edamot Chelsea Bobo, and what's in 17.5 add on, and also with my canals, the package now quack with 17 million pounds, and so on 5 years contract on a boy on a sweet my son, number two friends, Aston Villa on them. Now, Rafael Lodi, I'm so quite an afternoon, the Viaqua, and once the Pian and the Mena overcross Aston Villa, and that's now uncle, say, Catasana Krumpu, and so now poems of Poyon, Omeh, and Omeh. 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two my friends are Slava, but a Slava or Dick or no, we know a single qualification for a Champions League. And to obey the first African manager or the team, we have our Champions League. I am to them almost 8 years, and I say, now some crack. Now, Liverpool, and then I say, PSG, Brody Bacolan, Boy Norbepa, and I say, oh, my 170 million. pounds. It's a pure different woman. It's a woman you one person across the room. And to me, FM is why I'm ready to have a father farm. Let me be asked, come on, come on. As you quote my Chelsea. And Arsenal for your more Premier League. Almost a bit money for them. Title man be personal. Etim Aqua Command. No more Chelsea. A early days yet. As I saw her Arsenal team, one a strong. And as Arsenal was the strongest team, it was AP or Arsenal Cole.
7: I think it's too early to say. Look, I think Arsenal look the strongest. I think what they've added, what, you know, the confidence and belief they'll have after an amazing season last year. But who knows, it's too early to
8: say. And Chelsea looked, certainly in attacking-wise, looked really positive, didn't it? And Cole Palmer back banging form.
0: And wait it tomorrow first as the call agenda and my choice him. And so to Jana Penum some Adamana EFA Cup drawn on say and I saw Aqua Liverpool and a Toronto Spurs and above Manchester United and a Brighton Hove Albion, Ipswich Town and Arsenal number one, Man City and a Norwich, Chelsea and a Luton Town and a Leeds United, one of Shannon, Mumbakun Sababo, Chelsea or Hanum, Sunderland and Horse City number one, Coventry City, Aston Villa, Bournemouth and a Lincoln City, Millwall and a Newcastle United. Freewood and a Sheffield, now say when a Sheffield United, so I'm everything at the airport and not Everton and over Watching Wanderers and above Luton Orient and a Bradford and so on, everything above Reading and a Brentford and above all, now to say Peterborough United and so on, and a Barnsley, West Ham and a Fulham and I say we're on AFC Wimbledon, almost whatever quarter final, we'll be about West Ham United and so on, Crystal Palace and a Middlesbrough and so on, everything on Twitter and a report and I say AFC Cup and Muslim and a Damano reference and Mikra. It's also Momosra Macassan and a Bruno Guamares and a Quatimucra di Babin and a Mosra Bruno Grammar or some money dinner. I said, you wanted your point up and you want to wait to my album. Ask some of Kuron after a 2 hour sweating with a frat.
9: No. I mean, he wanted to carry on.
10: It seems to be the only bad news this week has been Bruno Guamares.
9: No. We expect that to not to be weeks at all. Let's see how he evolves this week. He didn't even want to stop. I mean, he wanted to carry on, and we start to understand the character of the player. But I don't expect that to be a big issue.
0: And to which it's a real fence and we create a tetra sonon and it's with an Akilan and Papi and I'm not Coco Hempasa Vinny and I said, boy, a fence to Judy Bellingham and so Adam and Bob and I said, I'll be passing my son now. What pop and I know and I'm Bobby tomorrow. Nasa don't even have a nice of preference of Judy dear baby. I said, I did the Vianas of Puerto Nibi Biakas and said, Debbie and Monty more pitching on sonon and also 8 months on our performance day in day out. Boy, a fence of Jude Adam and Mari Bobo Kuran and also 8 months to Nasa. Went to in prison as we have made much champions will draw on and also a bit about so part one now to say PSG, El Hobby, Bayern Munich, Real Madrid, Liverpool, Inter Milan, Man City, Arsenal, Barcelona, and then Atletico de Madrid, and now part one, part two, Dortmund, El Hobby, AS Roma, Sporting CP, Aston Villa, Porto, Manchester United, Club Bridge, Real Betis, and now PSV and Hobby, Amazon, our part two, on part three, now. Feyenoord, oh hobby, Le Metropole, Porto Glimps, and so etim Hornum, Napoli, RP Leipzig, Real and Asa Piavren, and so etim only final party, Shaka and Asa Shakta Donetsk, and so etim on a Gatasa, Roman teams are almost a competitive port three and on port four on C and a city, Slava Praha, and so etim oh hobby, and watch nice, Jar to the team on Slava Batislava, almost on etim old Stuttgart, oh horn, AK Athens, Lask, and so etim hobby, Como, and so etim oh port four Lens, and so hobby, and now. Vatican, Hanson, and a Savant, you know, teams almost on a competing Nasa Champions in the portfolio. Oh, no, I'm some at the amount. Oh, so no, so now Nasa Renan, unless we'll be according to no Timan. One of before I said Arsenal for the town on I'm not going one crump one and their medical says or just on not Arsenal and yeah who never says or my cock for reference Nicolas Pepe and also at him down to also holidays or Dubai so on so can to Nigeria or quite trust who hold and I say Dubai and my brass with him on two Dubai and not just what is a Nicolas Pepe and now but I say Pepe and I saw no not on such very to us who ran on so add up to Dana and quite a smoke a crown now. Ka sɛ US opinion no so egu so a ɛkɔ so na ɛno a na kyɛ sɛ woman na sɛ when it makes sense so no ɛno so etim ɛba so Jacob Mensik ɛne Karonia Matkova came na sɛ almost about double mix ɛwɔ hɔ no na ɔmo ne Flavia Kobu and Belinda Bensic. Yes, and this 6-3, 6-1. And I said 10-6 on tonight. So almost on it advanced to go real my grand final. Grand final, no, Massa, a honor, yes, and yes, and Anna Karonin Markova and Jacob Bensic. And I said Jacob Mensing. That's almost to me. I want to come out here, but I said Belinda Bensic, Tom, let's see, Bianson, 18 come out to me. Say, Massango, son, and I said double mixing. I had almost on 18 at the I'm not going to pay them some one special note to them. I'm saying, you be down with soon. Yeah, sorry. Now, you're for him to have to say, Emiliano Martinez to Chelsea, goalkeeper, now some of your goalkeeper. Now, I'm not rocking my mother, Chelsea for no money. I care for silence now. My moment in the home, and so I can cry.
4: When we do an England game, just talk about, we spend a lot of time about players who've been left
5: Super
4: out.
5: Super Sports.
4: Players who, in terms of the squad, are left out of the starting 11. But I think if you've not been able to make that squad of 26, that's on you. I think that's
5: Simba Sports.
4: You've not done enough to convince that manager. And they'll always...
0: And to wait to more run, and so Adam to Rockin and to Chelsea for them, Master Mummel in Olive Yasno, and Yakamakamak went to Yaso. Now, Lester can play limit on my dow, Manano Pedag Jimmy Sonom, and so it must rich bit my senior BBA with you. Come on, Adam and Chief Executive Police and Sue Quartier from Suffolk and Tank. Sorry, cannot today, it was wrong. See, and that's where you are that now, I'm Master.

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2: 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Hello, good morning.
3: Morning, no mini abra.
2: Madam Papa, what do you know about Sophie?
3: Where is Sophie Mamma Domi?
2: You, Sophie Mamma, ain't you away?
3: You are no pay the mean faint you more than someone and I watch your time away. Then I be me chair and I'm a projecting from Punku Dia Michel and I'm a pay a little mega Michel. Mini abra. They say National Education Authority. They say Ghana card and Lady BBL. And to say, I'm not sure I'm in a bow. As a whole card, no one could take it through, wouldn't even go on quiet card. Say, you're not going to take it through, you need to place it for my way. Lay your quiet and answer your by. I didn't say, am I free? Me, free. When did you cry, Angie? And to think I'm not the person who covered by saying, yeah, you're not over, yeah, it is 200 and I want you to cross the list. But for the 400, 700, 800, ada obige tremwa. 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
4: Good morning.
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4: E na ye ni ka se bi ma mo na. Them say you free radio now. One more radio, you free. So we can say here, instead of catching corner, we move console. We move catch. If not corner, that's what we have. Now obi time as we move. 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
2: Efo wada Roma. 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Yes, sir, 1 minute. It is a 1 minute. You know what I say? We are I just say, sir, Catino, how you are what are my auntie away? Yo, auntie, what are my old brand of crying? 1 minute in a swan, you be away from me, yes, sir, 1 minute.
4: Would you have me come away? We are now in the crabby doki. Because they're not so in here if I. Hello? The only candidate, Manicha, don't worry. Manicha,
2: Eya samu ejume mu odi yasremo eya 1 minute enti waka se wie wada ase e expect se ya besa akate obiem aya mo ma ejuma ne nyede maye yedam ase. Hello, good morning. Hello, good morning.
5: Good morning, I'm from today
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2: Mhm.
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2: Okay.
5: Okay. Mm-hmm. Mm-hmm. And this year, buying and taking up what them. They didn't see a maker, sir. Because there's another Danko Kufa, the new Rock, former the Ghana card, neighbor. Not a free. Didn't mean you swag any free more mining, more can for one could see your debut yet. And he said, be over two Mukra noa. Fifty car, one day to Tosso. I said, be a Kalani, see a number you know, didn't you know? And they shall see who you are bedding. You better end this year buying, say, I'm going here for more because. Ghana card, Ghana card, yira. Now could renew na 700+. Who could ye be na 600+? Mammy, so mammy and sir, who could first stand with him? If yes, the Ghana card, Miss Rabbi, for one more dear. Yes, the Ghana for Yankee Mumian 20 dinner. Oh, move very good to do. May that be.
2: Yami show, papa, pa. Obrempona wo o ka ebi edano
0: obbait
2: Ghana card di yi
0: adano mia na me
2: fa cha yesa ye ma wagina so kakra bi
0: ye yesi ye be yesa education we the last time last week me ne Dallas Ampoma Williams on the customer National Identification Authority ye ne kasa eye sa prestige
2: okay
0: we na omo dia bana eye one prestige center hono a charge and amount for afa and they call say and on our call baby there be a year prestige center and all abon you know
2: okay
0: and on a price
2: okay
0: and one more day but amount for a pick he say financial microphone we
2: and you say see ya no ye pesi yon because you say a course I have banu ya dea de chese Ghana card no a ya dea no ye yusu
0: aye
2: wouldn't you mean kwa baby ya wabra enkaw and he baby center seno wa ye kano wa mo de na ye sei
0: district
2: se no number so
0: ko district center na sa 30 cities na na utua no e ye sa
2: ni ana
0: e bi meka ho e na ko premium ko premium center so a e ho so say I think say 200 to 400 cities na utua no
2: so de wo pen ntamu
0: ti aha e no so sa nemum that amount na ye boss say say no na
2: 600 na 700
0: e ye prestige e no e ye one center pe e wala boni ebi ni baby ya
2: okay
0: eye new center o mabi
2: mabi
0: but no services ni e different
2: even no services ni e different
0: on say I had to say oko even passport officer ye wo normal process abefa and ye wo premium and a when ye beyond premium
2: yes we express it ye no
0: sana meka no
2: okay
0: enti beyond premium enti no wo no meti hey se me pegana card na mi sika nru se me kwa prestige me kwa premium me kwa me district
2: oh okay
0: simple
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10: 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I did about 8 years to say, oh, now Madonna economy.
2: I am not going to tell
10: you. Janet, you walk up.
2: Okay.
10: Somebody that you buy 1.5 the Tobaya Juba Papa. The NDP won't come up to a Ghana year and the year and the NDP.
2: Last caller. Hello, good morning.
11: Good morning, good morning. So, my papa, I a friend the Oracle Mambaku. Nami Adumako for original secretary Elgate Accra. Sasuna Honorable Ashimo follows the low same maintained name to Abamanos. Now on Elgate Accra, chairman. Then in the MC, our Abukuma Center. Honorable Franklin Cancer. We shall papa no Abuja Abukuma Center, papa. HBI 24 hour market in Basu. I want Zungo Lims in the Iko Yerabic Central. And if I too, maybe share education, you're two man out there in each man. Share one number 2 foot through and from good Ghana for you. You see a Ghana for any FDA, and she MPP for someone who did free education by free education, you know. Our office is coming to my time tone. In a free education war. And then, and I teach John Dramani Mahama about on child free education, you call a eco school. And then what you say, I call every eco school, I'm my own day, Danny, and I'm a new school, and my own mom, which I say, and Danny, and the mom, and we school, and Yana. Because of Yana, my papa, I'm all I took him away, young Colano, and mom. Kosia too too. I was school more. In the end, papa, any mom, I was school more. 80. And then we move up. 8 years. Then we did we get ma Ghana for. At 2, and I'm moving Ghana for Kumwa. Ghana for 2. And this year we MPP. And then we go to the opposition. We go to 18 draw. We go to MPP for. Can we forget that now we are finance minister? Oh why?
2: I am not trying to tell my wife. I was your honey, dear, a friend in ABC Sremo, young far of free food be monfa and chay, ya breno, I pay. Yes, so reswako, yammy at moch, and I best answer to us on a ansana, ya becono, or bempon.
0: I'm sir, a brown or birthdays be.
2: Oh, okay, you said, mirror if you grass a birthday woman. Birthday ambassador.
0: Ah, Benedict.
2: Aha, ambassador one. And Jabana fire to
1: win you why, anyhow.
2: No question.
1: Enti no, se toni aye ready dia we, na nasa fuka ntanka ne de baye. 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Ana, yo. Wase happy birthday to Prince Opoku Pole, aka Free Chains Manager. 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Enti no, wayene jumo a businessman, ewo Genesis Hub Company. 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Me am important more as the house. And in way, if you senior brother Jacob Opoku Bua, ya wa wa obuase, wa nona o ma wa happy happy birthday ye. 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
0: 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What do you fray? 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Protein up a sea at the camo. Near yama wakama. Yes, we take orders for every occasion. And you can customize the price of your orders based on the kind of proteins you like at a very affordable price. And to say, obedience, just hot kinky, and noir, and you deserve your just bakery, and what domain, commercial banking, chenwa, and to fraying, and what 025-6068832. 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

0: 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Oh, neshesha so. Frobi nakashani se Abna Ruthie. It was Sompa 106.5 FM. Oh, this Sompa Delight, ha bro. Thank you, baby.
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5: 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I offend a Sompa Rhapsody.
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5: A bossu effi eduada, ecosi effiada, and upon what she was seeing upon do pepe. 8 a.m. to 10 a.m. Antishia radio counselors. Reverend Professor Joseph Osafuadu, oh, your clinical psychologist. Now, your theologian. Our being what Abrabo. Any Akosia Guabuaje, and will radio so. Ejuada Ecosi Efiada, 8 a.m. to 10 a.m. Now Benya Abrabo Munyansa, Ebamo Duanamo SCCE, Sabi Bimpo and Ecoso Abrabo Mua. 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

0: 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This is what Jimmy Pachona, a fan of me deny for the 2 years. 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And then so cross to the topic and then you are fa hey don't I'm said that you be a prophet. 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Dog that you obey a prophet. 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Eti ene ye be this sexual dysfunction hun come answer. Yeah, we have sexual dysfunction no na fei the counselor general yeah their title na man we counselor mu counselor the counselor general apostle Thomas Kusi Appiah no ababa betna se na ya wura stage 2 no na ya ko face reality yeah ni reality aboso Yeah, new history a bosso. Yeah, new childhood trauma. Yeah, the abosso. Yeah, new negative experiences, new weaknesses. Yeah, the abosso. Yeah, new vulnerability. Yeah, the abosso. 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
0: 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Because say adwene na ma wotiri mu say say bi me pese me ne me ho kani ye bi bia na say me pese me ne me
1: girlfriend
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0: 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The desire is very very important. Nti mani bebre ho a o ma lose the desire to even engage in intercourse with ne partner. It will be how what na say close to 6 months a woni kunu kra no enhia muda. 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
1: 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Just say, what did you just say? I worry, you know. Man, I don't cry. I don't cry anytime. Say, I'm here counseling, you know. Obi wa oba counseling room. I say, what did you do? Come on, just say. Man, now what you want?
0: Yeah.
1: Just say, I say, at the time be. I said, Timber, you have been there. One taste,
0: Because you are not so young, and you might be brew.
1: I factors
0: and the crow, Hannah Berman, on a honey dear crown,
1: and yet, and Nancy be crowned treating
0: you, crowned treating ye,
1: and also come
0: across Nancy, na may show be now be fray, and walk, I said, as some American or Yano Cran or no, and Nicuno, the entire man, Nicon, no Nicuno, yes, and Nicuno can occur.
1: Ah, so the crown cannot crack,
0: crown cannot.
1: Your man a corn, no,
0: it will hunu pet, not to say a bufuaba. Not journey at you knee off sex crant, you know. No crani kunun can ever near my be bree, muntino. Ama ne corn no nikun. It's near my be bree, ne timmy mamma or my ten cow or bema, because I was a wukuna while one cassa warre now or door hoddy. Can was enka what in
1: Cadimania tinker be manu.
0: But a near maybe a air costum tea. Hopefully, next week, a mamma in
1: or baby catcher is on the new crew, ye massam. Tis our massam now, all ye know who ye nintin.
0: Putting you off.
1: Chesse, who bear man?
0: Putting you off.
1: Or say a cockra, or say, miniatin can be a mihuno cran and who ye may me pen any more. And I'm say, a dintin abas and also all ye massam.
0: Yes,
1: he said, I woke and a man be brain, the entire, when ye tin cabbe, when ye shay, a manicun, a bibinessy, because of body and under no man's circumstances, dog, what would you want to say? Says, well, best shabberman open one.
0: Exactly.
1: Chesse. On Kassan, who cry,
0: maybe
1: she can't wait to swap a hagen.
0: Yeah,
1: because Oba a tinker and a son a cono conukunua. Chess, Nima, Nippa Pesica crew baby,
0: yeah, no cray.
1: 84 seven, what could do a stand to say, Nippa Nijina ho. Na, o niya kono bi amano, na enye mani ya mebiye si sinti ya.
0: Yes.
1: Enti ya da wa sespa se, na watch ni na watch ya da ye, ni mi
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1: Okay.
0: Female sexual arousal disorder. And also ye yare. It's in your animal man be wa. And yet day ni kununi ni be dia grobe grown who said de na still na no na. Why ye dry?
1: There's a dryness.
0: Dryness.
1: Wilderness season.
0: It's ya no sano. I go so ya mummy and unina na in jia demma because bema no e call huan. Not just any jia was so nyanunya. Be walk around our bones and any bemano. Ne hu air water watery. Now also a bano na was say ye crew. And also ye yaria ye beshe.
1: Wow.
0: And the third one, ye anorgasmia. Anorgasmia. And now orgasmic disorder. The orgasm a ma be brain in yano.
1: Okay.
0: And also ye bepe dientia a man be brain ya. Se obane bema be shiemu. 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
1: 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Dr. Kevin Kwatin, I would say, Ninka. And I would help Endpoint Homeopathy Clinic Health Moment, Brenwaba. And a sexual dysfunction, Wabeka, who was some. Then Krabatana Dos, so next week, Econ. Obey in a Bakubaku, no church in Emu. Maybe do a cough from Oba Winia Tinkabia Manukunu. There may be a Winia Tinkabia Manere. I think I'm not a corner. 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

0: I tell for my money, I quabba, ever some power 106.5 FM Accra. Some power up study, Jimmy Dino, and I have Babbage was one of them. And then me were the Counselor General, Apostle Thomas Kusiapia, a woman Temha. And come on, I shan't see a banana and a Babbage was so. Stages of marriage. Na me share mo boss mo busa questions be mama na yia no answer na afi ye move from stage 1 na yakko stage 2 na before that na menko ma apostle akwaba apostle me mo akwaba
1: ntia rosia me joso
0: na bibia boko de
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0: eh wo hunso aye fe wa she fite e ko ba bibia na
1: eh haya namba
0: Oh, why have a pie you couldn't with you?
1: And I'll say, you have a dream too. I want a Diane Washington.
0: Apostle, you're dancing.
1: Yes, that's very.
0: What down, Ruma? The last time now, by stage 1, no, you did Hunko Mobibri, Sabrina, feel good, dopamine, she a goody pedia munua, which she a bear manua, she say, now hotel, wound your winyo hono. About you be free car say eh ampa nkomo na sesa nko mu disa stage no o mu ani enti sesa o peso ko school na wawo ene ade but as a nikunu empene so say obi ko to problem bi sa because said you can say nkomo nke ye di ansa na ye wura warim say me pesa me ye housewife me pesa me ye because obi pe housewife obi pe career woman obi epewei obi pe de one ne be on be kom sika bom obi pe de obi abesie ni sika nko And ya worry and uncle minimum da. So we'll be a worry for you, ha. We per se or didn't see car. Now, or much in 50-50. Woo, chefy and my say, or much to a moon was say, it's a much to a doom. It is a woon, a woo, Jinny be say, Yanka, a sicker momono. Wouldn't send any pan or no per se, or didn't the acotum baby Nicosia. Now I hear clash. I had the clash of the titans. It's when no, and come up you are ye dear and son, you rawari. But a due time when I was shiny pana, what ten can't go dinner honour, which you hope be and you know, one moon is uncommoded da. Baby a mukfri cra, a busia mukfri mu, Mimisha mukrum, and yes, sure, Sabusia will free me yet in Hongkomo. Ye share your home, our Baptist, and your doyer, Huna, a busiana de, and now, oo, a ma, me, a diana, monana, de be uncle hokra. Ye worry, ye and you say, eh, say you would a busium. It's your medi Hongkomo, ain't he? When in Como, a first school. But se say, we're so cusco, so advanced. Ben Manon, some prince, so on your day.
1: Yeah, Auntie Christian, infant, she actually see Emma, some pa, FM, a TFU, and you actually for one show, Facebook, ni other social media platform, you know, so you mean some boy into Dona or Mobuana, you may dear cross. Now, mentor say, dear, try no, nipper beer, no, who and I'm also to, no, so went to her. I did the kinds of tears, see who's some pa, men a man to an animal.
0: Okay,
1: see, I dear, I'll come. 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
1: 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Warrior, when you worry, say, Kima or Shabby that was suffering, I mean, chain. Tin o'clock or command by Master Bema, I will tell you, Kununo, Dawayreno. Now, upon so it will break you or don't move down what you say, love does not seek its own. Oh, don't you know, so he said, in fact, Usha Efficient Plan was said, love your wife, who say, or you just ask Christ, love the church and gave himself. It's a man I'm going to call back for you. 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It's not about me. You see, baby, no, and it's our entitlement mindset. And you know, Minami, you know, make her tea me. Who you're crunching, I'm Mr. Toddo, you know.
0: Yeah.
1: And so, I'll be when you're a general, and Casaproon in a twitcher. It's yes, Mrs. Naba, but you tear system war, a city be yes, or Ben, Madame Cordomia, and oh, then on no barn, no son tears, yes, no matter the SCA, no matter those of your wine, you know, or ship that's ombre and who I say. ana bebre susu ni mu no de ntia wo to me say wo take decisions longer as it wo to anware ye be onya be ware a wo bumie na mo twa bum aba be ware so it's not longer about your interest but it is now mumie no interest together ntia de na wo ye no what take even the interest of them am tell me as in okrenchiro ntia kosia say wo be hu oni pa bi as na me abo wa e hano e so a lot of problem but no so na critical problem ye ni for instance obi o emotion switch we ni mu obi emotions and the animal trans and what you say love languages no a emotional switch which means the obey man be money but no na equitame obi die a ye physical touch which means ono the money ni Japan say ono kunu ho ohuno o so ni mu ono ne cover say nipa which means a be modo said den na wo ye distant relation wo ko tramba bi janwa wo dunija
0: yeah
1: na ni ji waware no wo kunu
0: because need any physical touch
1: oh yeah also ben oda kwa na so so mu woni so bo kwa oda na so mu ntimi na mi obi so oda person ukra na ni so ni mu ya mi na aboyensa wati te obi e woni de what it means e bia wo person otu kwa 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be man aware na oba na aware no say o kan na na ent aware e ya be kan bo mu ya decisions are no longer me na me pe bi o
0: enye se se enye de me me ya ma me ho ato me de ye mi enu be ye be bo aye
1: enu na enu ni aware ye ti ye no as long as one aware you have the right to take your own decision
0: okay.
1: And in the Bible, did turn two for that. That say, how can two work together? I said they agree. I have come to be na yeko. It may not be a manage any man. My maten can focus on. So I'm making an American so a pana. But my book any edition will bring home. Obi any yon. The question is ah, and I say also share. And no be with the intensity. Now last week we said behind every decision there's an emotion.
0: Yeah, be beho.
1: Behind every decision, there's an emotion.
0: Mamin ti a idea wo kind said be obi a single. Na wo ti obeshan and so asama counselor general kaino. Se won yang ware ya wo de wo.
1: Odo.
0: So be ye de wo pebi ya. De wo pe and away ye because won ware. But the moment wo di obi beba be kan wo no. Se se enya wo de wo pe and de wo be ya ma wo ato obiem. 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home now for what to one a more physically in swaka home. But to say, one worry we now say, me a may a dear me penu, and nuna, counselor,
1: the second part I may find come home or more and wouldn't come on a more for a genuine and a mobile suit to a bearman and over an ampnea. I say, the moment I be worrying, every ambition will be a who say a picture, and that picture and you should see your partner in it.
0: I'm for you, would be seen when you say, who couldn't know you in
1: Womuana? Mean young warrior, and when you send person A, B, C, Niaman, person me, Yamam, no. But we never worry, and we do be able to come home, was the two shall become one. 80 was also about a person who could swear to take us and then I'll screw a milk cream for so be put at the baby crew. Yes, who do I need your home? Old reason to have a so called. But whom for so be at the baby crew no woman. A honour you did crash a conversation, I say.
0: Okay.
1: Nim dear Muno, honour you did a conversation. 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
0: abe supporte. 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
1: 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Also, to be drilling deep. Two, to a picture and say, a picture, na me de two bemen in him, and no ban in him, a yemi in the idea. For yemi in your worry. So, same decision may take me and it should not benefit me alone. It must benefit both of us. And it is under decision I would take here about what work with your baby kumkum.
0: Ah,
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1: 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cost
0: yeah
1: any the effect e be ba egusia so wo be free free into no e so say ko pe na ni be hwe nkra bo so yetu enter na so nya nwene ho no no when you call out cast na ko kanto kan say wa bo good that when you come be on kan we obusa one question din na person kokoye na once I cry by chere say you just me person me pocket and no one won ya dear just because so please you no or ya dear nyansa wo
0: mm
1: omo tina say ya dear nyanya dear fata and your call phone and time my baby sorry and me kunu dear or stingy or you say call for me man no one obetin kwat na say say this time go be na water come do nya bia wo ohunu so no tum come to kodija kwa de bro no wo ye die hia
0: yeah
1: so responsible and your cross sabe na hia phone one wa wo ba ya no honey me hia phone adan oh unu say na no cross am sat here no a document some dey mind does me phone you na memory ni say abia 5 date no my ban kwa ma phone kwa freeze na me check me we say me nya sa phone we ya oh wo so adwene ho no sat bobo na me check price kwa na ke me hia bia iPhone ni techno abia ba me check we price no me shame a at least in your Sibia, we have it to win or to no bun to show you.
0: And tis a wukran answer, we are Jenny Obia, a dear baby, a dis a yan san
1: woman,
0: one in a becassa and yan sandy moa.
1: I only sat a seminar, no other side in my petty yan sandy Jimmy. And on so Jimmy, so. And your collect for them. 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Nansa, I had an agent. Sounds super phone. Phone here saying, hey, me cry me, no, I never catch me. No, it's like a petty Jimmy.
0: Yeah.
1: Na
0: sangwa enfo nso adwene ti se wo
1: be. Ene beba ho. Enti na melancholy enfo nso de eye emotions.
0: Omo de ne ya okay.
1: Omo ho na emotions le dose no. 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And so pese too free anom nko. But ono no eye emotion. Etu no also to show how to also relate to the person na na kasa we emotional way. Sangwa for the near class. It's only need time. When I am meeting, also we said na ye ben ebe page our class. Ebe mo aku eni mu. Oni afani manechi. Say who be cross school? Na school na kuni stay nutebi a car ye issue no yanton na ye sentence fa trotro. Anyway, ni cross school no. School ni yano cross.
0: Because sangwa informe said obusi ni
1: yano. Class.
0: Omu pe class.
1: Ono adi no se page aku eni mu.
0: Omu pe
1: class. Me mo afani manechi. Debi. So yo yere so decision am person me ye and say the whole thing be fear no na Christian ya ye ye anya so no na dwen no live in the present
0: nemo so the idea ne bana ka so she say we
1: we and me say ye be tumpo
0: mo ye be dem nyim hey e do be company form
1: eh that madam fu na no nya say ye ye o drew her no say no ma page na kwa o be support on ten what you say and no also to me who nipa kwa o ne ne ko din komo no we ni nim dia ye ni ntino ye dwin se ai wo ye me kunu dia also tena se na me kwa ye na bi de bi enfa sa mo bra aware ye no is the fan between ukunu
0: and the counselor general nim dia ye ni ntino ye bre yo because we say I know dia na wo de ba no se ne ne dia ne mfa wo bo se wo so me dia ne me beka bi ya wonte ase ye because who speaking language enye kasa wo te ase na wo ka no. It imagine say melancholy can emotional, choleric air can intelligence.
1: Oh, but that's why you know. Oh, but that's why you know. And try na biti biti mama baby, you know. Maybe your banana sorry, maybe seeing too free. Oh, two person to know who is trying to be too. Oh, you know. Or trust. Wow, yeah. Me come out doing who ye be too, ye be too. Or do I hear that who be too is trying? That's why I say that. Yeah. And so you have to understand the perspective. Obana be man nits no cross free where you another way in communication another major in fact cross na di gbb ya by say question mental in time make emotion that say eh maso so sun yan kopon on boy as for the emotion eh adwuma
0: yeah
1: I know crow phone no also for gross so loved the word love is an emotion adi e move nyame man be gbb ya sen kwa yi wodo emotion emotion ma take you see decision be mo wo adi bi be ori as be emotion so enti be ma kro na oba kro na one ne kasa wo nti wo no na se emotion connection wo nyam
0: nyam hu ni hu ne de
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0: Number 3. 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
1: high.
0: And today, though, who will be a and a mutual intim, I said, the crystal one who you're here. 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
1: Who be who the amount to me in the connecting?
0: Does it?
1: And so, and yes, so
0: it's a mamma and wash a kawa. 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
0: 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Or her colleague was in the class. Or her colleague
1: was
0: in the reasonable. So you need to understand the power in it. 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Kawana sheshe yeme akushia.
1: Bebre na nikunu ni wonimu no.
0: Example obi ba wonche.
1: Ni wonimu no.
0: Obi ba wonche no besate. 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Now you ready to be shia dia dia mama sati from o. Because be man na wo born attack say no mikunu timi mikunu mikunu no. Wo mu kro ni mi sen. Unu mu kro ni sen. Well, you didn't know why they and I mean, what and I mean to say, oh, back on now, who China, that but well, more from so you or your new crono, who knew what you're going to say.
1: Wouldn't nothing can you
0: answer? That's because I said, oh, Obama in China for council, now you're supposed to be a member. Because who didn't say, oh, but child be at the panel. Once a who crown on your sabra, but as soon as I worry, I say, say, a boom upon a foundation crying yet. It's 1 Corinthians 7:3. Air commando was also your crew, dear. I could see I would do 1 Corinthians 7:3.
1: I was open version by
0: New King James now.
1: I mean, Mount.
0: I made them buy a New King James.
1: A New King James now.
0: So, okay, over here, the husband should forfeit the be New King James.
1: I'm a main kind of
0: some of these versions in the MY.
1: I train was say, let the husband let the husband render to his wife
0: the affection
1: due her.
0: Or baby wanna think
1: and likewise also the wife to the husband.
0: And to what was that simple say, my whom you cannot think and you know so mini microno, minimum connection, meaning the mecca micron between the gen and move with
1: or baby catch him the micron dear winya mescaswa or your son
0: going
1: I was winya case a deal with the sicabe ba
0: and one no.
1: Any,
0: now, how much they didn't be see between you was a medono or no so dummy. Then, so here, mammy, don't fool you and me, and no, it was a nothing happens. Never be a woman, you pass me, yeah, my one, and sooner. A shame, it's remove me buy and book. And in time, my jobs, Debbie, or said, or share Spencer, yeah, name my impossible between increase me finances. And see, Adwa, they do the me and I'm in person to us or cry, basically, or some sacro back. It won't may call because may poor name and person,
1: yeah,
0: my. Yeah, I mean to mean ye. Me and I can swim from impersonal to us.
1: But who wouldn't tell us? Who did a better? Who did a better me to a school? So, a tinna, so shan, who's over kaya, tetano, a witching guess, a ye, a bema be home, and an old day.
0: Eh?
1: Or steady,
0: of course.
1: What was steady, and we say, ah, or bowie, say, me corner level, emotional level, a minyano.
0: And one,
1: and obesity, or bowie, say, me the sika qua, minyano. Obesity, or bowie, say, me de nyansa qua, to bus, why, and who crachini, oh, because we're steady. But ye worry, we are instantly a benya, but ten years steady a partner, and who know, or no, and a ten canyon so, nay, a connecting on. A yana, counselor general, the men when the same from, so yana, ye, you su ye, ya ten canyon so, and a money
0: panel. Number one, none number two, eh, the yes, she, I at say, or baby up, say. Mm. Be tiasie ne
1: yenye pe
0: yenye pe ani ta de e hu so do kuno na yere betutu
1: obi eti so ko kanse obi ti e oba bia peska e ye wrong
0: so e sound ni na kan ni be di sound ko we kura that day na so tun shade na ni jinu wa to de ama no omo drift momo on the ten emotions on and what to act pin ne bibia hete and no kan obi ten it ama no asane no omo momo momo
1: na asane ye
0: no momo na momo nya feelings.
1: Stand by for no. When you send the momo,
0: I'm coming to see car na class.
1: And I'm Melanco who send the message, I miss you. I love you. I'm thinking about you. Nese, wanane.
0: Wanane. Oh, so I don't then you should know. In fact, baby, your warrior foundation, you don't see a failure that. Because you're not even a wife. If you are a wife, according to your Bible now, and you know the emotional affection of your husband and you render to him.
1: Apostle, Nyaminsha, Kansa, General, baby. Mami, Fanny, Dian, and Tuniemra. And that topic, and so the last time they share, I know can be about the first stage of marriage.
0: Yeah.
1: Oh my, you who say, and only your timer. When you was sharing the panel, no, I think I was through. And know your passion.
0: Yeah.
1: And you will be a, but who say your face? And no, no, a bimu dia lasted from 0 to 3 years.
0: 3 months.
1: Obi aha maximum. Obi ane dia no 1 week. Obi wakra ni 1 week. Who watch say? And you do because when you ma obi obey amau. Obi onso ane dia ne timi jinaso be 1 month. Na think ane jinaso. Obi so dia 1 year, but what's the maximum year? 3 years.
0: 3 years.
1: After 3 years, and hey, it was so said dia a beba form. It to my own says our season, the dopamine season, you know. Our tank, our share will be our tank, our sra. Just say, Unyama, Mikra, Ubukuno, Eddie Aquajan and Quano. Ya one ya mania maybe was a sea shay, Moody Hunko, Mamma Conono, and for Timon say, oh, my emotions and all can say, emotions was raw logical form.
0: Yeah.
1: It's all my junior year, Juma, Sabrina, our tank, and was thrown. Now you're free, why? Na ye ko stage 2. Stage 2 no e ye dia.
0: Who say say you are on your tantra say love is blind no.
1: Ah okay.
0: It is what is as said that love is blind or doctor friend no because emotions na pageant adwene na twakata. E ti na me ka ho no won hwe nipa ne flaws. In fact that stage no your eyes are blind to the flaws of the person. In fact won hwe the wall ye. Every time ko photo photo I say and adwade what to say o dem to munja me don no. At that time too won ni mo a obi do je so ko kana nipa no de nipa na dwene mu no enye de nipa na ye ni hia no me ana me do no
1: an se wo na wate nkan kwa ko di ho no eya wo de wo be ya ma nipa na ne hia
0: na ni agye ne
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0: debi
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1: eso so still
0: o bididi enso de anije enua
1: ya
0: ni birthday to me shopping the man who dey do call on kai no afro
1: but
0: you are happy say e drew ni there so I am man obi
1: e do the birthday obey bibia man by do birthday on top him about time how
0: and I make so a journey and the two so I be come to me worry
1: yeah
0: na relative certain be at a point and for anybody was ah I said we yebun pass here o for any baby, say if my love is blind, marriage will open your eyes. Marriage will open your eyes.
1: I feel about say ah, I go with cross office, we go.
0: And across here,
1: on check me once the crowd.
0: I know crowd, but the amount of time you tell baby brain no, eh, say counting and count any problem.
1: Okay,
0: but A B A, sir, we did this 3 years. See, and now, or but we say create me to turn your man or the amount of man about any one day no.
1: Yeah,
0: the same passion stage now.
1: Okay.
0: It be too many million dollars. Okay, the obey yamini niyaji na ojo. It's not. But here's the case of a woman within this 3 years between any inside then.
1: Abba.
0: In front of me, be aware. You need to be not prove as a table no. You need to be aware, mono. Now, one castle, who expectations no more about you or them? I feel a bay mumino and name Obano. A hand of fee, I bet you want to obey beer when you may be the shed you last with Namekano. For instance, who are the idea any fair person to walk around to Nantana, Bemma, it didn't you any fair. The expectation when I do know, you have been near my shed to move, and then my year fair.
1: Yeah, it waits.
0: And two, I shall send to walk around to Nantana, and then you come, Mira, and then you can't tell me to me, I'll come over and I'll show you no and I make a credit. For our credit, I treat her the major daughter.
1: Chicken grow tomorrow.
0: I want to feel a big room when I break you. Boom! Bema Bena Mawarini. Arosia, Bema Bena Mawarini. Arosia, I feel, oh, ain't he or don't know what cut away, you know.
1: I feel the FBA.
0: Who wants a reality about this? A man, a mawar, this
1: is a Bema Quedge middle. Ei menam kwanso bo menru fie ntamti eya bobode ampesie ne enkontomre bi simi ho na bema na afre oba na oba na a 9 pm no wa obeduru no e na menko kitchen
0: menko kitchen oh enti e ho no na eya nsema ye tetra but you see aha no the amount reality set in a 2 levels
1: okay
0: number 1 eya your expectation
1: the wo wutrim
0: ah wa enti na one of the things you draw a repa number 1 eya disappointed expectation.
1: Ah,
0: the first thing in fact, yeah, and the transit and says grow a year and a finance ni a no but they per research and marketing transit for money more so our year be a no the foundation a disappointed expectation. And near my share what dream you expect some can make your money bed.
1: No one to me.
0: Baby mama money bed.
1: No one to me
0: and muddy near tunnel about first in the woman center. We need to communicate. No. First, yes, I need any woman who my bemani who expect be in this uncle. But she's an adjunct. I build away adjunct more. Maybe me who's obedient to nature and electric continent. I am a fair. Me who say, or baby, any crap, my taddy, the same color, any of my lamp qualifier. No, I'm already. Or there's an adjunct. I didn't fair by 20% when you throw with the same material. No, my promise, say,
1: at any
0: fair.
1: Green and
0: now I've got to my or no, but I've got to material. Mira, where do I am out till and then. Antoine will be frano. Mimi say are they Jesse? Hey Jesse, I don't have a say.
1: Reality has set in. But also the Ayo friend say, and Kawunu Kumu Pastor, and we now shall have the color. But someone knew Hunkomo.
0: I said, why do you know? Is it 80? You're building your master, say, Yajinu, or said, do Hunkomo,
1: but Yanka.
0: And I worry, and I fear I will try sell my money for the wood. Say, you're totally different from the other. What would you just say? Or do you say, Jesse? I didn't know about the man, my shot at my father, Jesse, the ever say.
1: Eddie, sounds and what the man was here, best show.
0: What come when you know? Just a emotional way, I did ya phenomenal.
1: Yeah.
0: Unioning in an unhoon,
1: but also so called Mukra,
0: so be any new crunum, no my shot at the back one. Nay, your fair.
1: If you say, dear Yanis, say, wa ware na di bia, a son bumau,
0: a yet
1: not the other person and find your
0: hey, type cry. It won't be all you know. We emotional win wood to no. And I think that's the movie.
1: Me kind say me worry for me, me expectation bakua, a bubu ye. First 2 years, no. And it's a nap me, you'll be a me pese, oh, once I me pejuma. It's me, yeah, juma na me pese be a drew, me mende numra. Nanke be a money. Because me year juma dia from Monday to me ni me huada je. Yeah. Ezike drew fear da and anse bia me menda na ka nu okunu. 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Me hard work no. And anse me reward me hu in that way. Eji ye worry ye after some time auntie. Me na mse sabajun pacho. Na mse ka Saturday a ye ko ye de wo. Oh. Tell me, see, I'm caught in a baby. Now, see, can I hear him from young coin? It's a caught in a horn. And I'm going to say, now, woman, it's a move by any homecomer. Aha, like young, maybe I'm a boss man who say, impo after ya wanna cram a penisa. It's that was my first disappointment. Aha, and just say, your expectation, well, into a beer warrior, or near maybe a wound it's simu and a nijo
0: home.
1: But some brenna will be shiny pana, what think I was from ya monka, but who are you now who respect us to obey and sa? It's the moment any pan into me, Yanisan. Nothing, who cry away.
0: Man, I'm just a emotional connection.
1: Yes.
0: Nipper beauty. Is it the more when it's name will be real who? Nana may charm me just a day old red flag, now you'll be green flag and a yellow flag. Any mono.
1: Yeah.
0: And in time I'm tired the transfers when you have a because Santa would say things about human beings,
1: sir.
0: Human beings intercessive.
1: Yeah, you're complex.
0: Very complex.
1: Yeah.
0: Idea will be when you buffuno.
1: Or be boomfu.
0: You'll be in pie ball.
1: Yeah.
0: Also, one time I'm a child lady beer. Or see, obey Jenny Crand and you crumb, and you couldn't entrance and fargin. Melancholy for no,
1: yeah,
0: you couldn't entrance and fargin. It's a bema radio debut moment, or to an unwaka talker, or to an who see fee, would from a moment pay surprises.
1: Yeah, or perceive be only in it.
0: Only a year, the idea would cheer surprises. Now, because it didn't see me, or mumpe. It took to an occrucifie, or bema occrucifie, and so the surprise over it. Now, our friend, honey, not a chin any, we do our show. First, we just stand away. Oh, who you stand away? Master.
1: And we sit down one country.
0: And I mean your way. It's debut now, we are mean your way. I'm not better if you're conquered now.
1: And who they would have been surprised. They could be a said in talk
0: about it. I'm not be worried because of that.
1: But who, another woman and so.
0: Ah, sound greeny. On one phone, but we are doing this and be free. Surprise, no credit.

0: oni be ma to no nyo romantic a obe ni den na si peso ni die no si man nwi se de onu ka o te asensi o tia de se understand is the meaning you are assigned to a message en ti asem na onu aka no me wa ha metemi ate ase be o se me pese me bo na o se me tia se for onu ne dimension na sma me romantic out in the old patches oh so for un se be me bi wa ba de to jina fa na be port to kakra
1: onu ne die ni romantic no ni definition
0: no onu all these years no was ni kunu butu kwa pian ne to na be me yetwem o mo ne to da at 18 now for years me wo ba bi wo hono se bi ni kukure twa ne sapem ne to aware no approve
1: yeah because I nanda no wa come
0: any time back when say be ma na obobobo ma e dia agro no
1: yeah
0: e be gru na ware
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1: ah
0: when you are dealing with human beings let the husband buy this was let the husband render to the wife
1: yeah
0: the affection
1: due
0: her
1: sheshe wo yire die nyo bi yire enye o maame die unka se na me maame eye ni sei enye o maame asem eye wo yire na wo fa
0: na die we ni that ni die we won se ye nya yan kia wari asase no no
1: ampa
0: problem but asase problem you facing na na o uhu wo yire die asema be ka e be se obi ebufu no wo twa cho bi na ni be je
1: ampa
0: in the fact so bi ni ni kru timi kasa yi ya no odi collect ni be matiko yi ya no pomo free asia bonte ade o at your more time back when say wo cast o chiro na wi yi ya no
1: ampa
0: e show disrespect to ano e disrespect wo cast him na wunyi na na san ebusa question eh national tagana for obi say o say master gana for mo the question you question was one ka chiro it was but you answer
1: I answer
0: say me busa say master gana for mo the question you question no so I'm going to say, oh, I'm going to say, why the catcher? That's what I'm saying. No, sir, answer me.
1: Manya.
0: I'm going to say, who come literacy do before complain? I'm going to say, I don't know my client, say, who's senior, who's trying one or so, my dear, who waits me a year, dear, never. I don't know who's in senior. What is the question?
1: I do say, I apostle genomic as a meme penisano. Another will be by main chain for counseling. I am a mere. Pursue a question, baby, crow on court. Or said them was oh, maybe person may
0: be a Bible, it will be problem.
1: Or say, Anna may and not be a because of my uncle's baby crana, and be uncle or seeing a quepede, yes, said them, it's in my men in ye. I feel I'm so say, Sanna, we are set here.
0: What I say? So, yeah, really, to be a womb, because who are emotions, woman. And the two psychological and what was I'm trying to say the five senses no who's so no winning in a woman name our petty and email who yeah or who had the end for pants a ne web buff ye and now what if you're not a abes where come on no actually bad no I used to be a young boy if you know wash oh and then a fair thing they say oh baby a better but that's a problem no baby to enter the way in your way in your
1: if you call on the fear and papa background will be a crime you get
0: your baby and not come on your Twitter omu di ko papa ni je ba de fe je dum obi aye study mi ko papa ni chen soja en to nu refi okra na de hian ni wodi ani suo we ni obi akoda be wo nu utna ba bi a 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wa bi ko ware ya pa wo be du fie na no or you can put welcome to Nimita. On coming so. Now, what crackers are made the number of coming? I don't know if you know about what margin I want here. What's our crack to our mom? No, I throw banner, more for the enemy's paper tables out. Not me, you're a day. Who knows about serving me? When you know, I do not do to have ever pimon, ever ten emotions.
1: Yeah,
0: I feel being a dream with Nippano.
1: Ampa,
0: it's Nippana and I would change, say, Mama, my worm, I can't live without you. Nothing now you can run away and live without you.
1: Open
0: credit, Janet. We go in there, Debbie.
1: Open and him crack.
0: And yeah, order to what you ordered versus what you dropped. Because your order name or your dream.
1: Ampa. But in your name, you're the brave.
0: Forgetting, saying, now, who in the panel? You're not a tail. And it's near campus, open womb, put reality will set in. Open womb, a Hanuna across here, the money who ye. Utia and ye, nothing, ni panel. Near my wall, you know, the building, a cell emotion, there be any winning, a honor tate shas, you know. Ya tate shas in honey. And never be brief, obey ya only neighbor Bray Alja, who pay 1,005 a Christian. Now, Joe, who knew so, me, be my dear.

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1: enna na me pe no
0: because
1: 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na setting.
0: Of course, you have the second aspect of it, no? Because I'm trying to say two foundations.
1: Yes.
0: One, is psychological emotions and expectation. The second one is spiritual.
1: Who is money?
0: Yes, but spiritual. And I'm a boy, you know. Or we need on one baby shame with that.
1: Dear, yeah, pe.
0: Nami am building a shimu. And I'm a nipa. I worry who bam for so. It's naturally, no? And I'm spiritual. And I'm a shame. And I'm a shame. And I'm a shame. And I'm a shame. You need a mother, a wife, and a prophetess.
1: Okay.
0: And intern said me and say no this shell bansa wawarimu no. It oba ne be boa as a mother ness obe boa eba no fie juma awawai that's a support the home.
1: Yeah, support no.
0: Now abe boa as a wife any saying obe render support to you as a husband.
1: Yeah, watinkem
0: obe watinka o spiritual need every need you need no obe render. Now if you amount the spiritual aspect that's on one na ebe kita mu ma chere wa hom pa basa for into you different amount. Or the boy who each need the beer is so important, but most of the time, no, you don't need it at the same time. So I know baby and so your father. So baby here, be more born, be support no financially anyway. Or baby here, husband, or be more tenacity, or tena ten can say, no baby here, spiritual head. So I mean, saying who here, so bad
1: spiritual head, and a beman is spiritual head,
0: spiritual authority.
1: Okay,
0: send your meal, but naturally, you know, work on office our creature to all.
1: Yes,
0: our beman never your spiritual head.
1: Okay, we'll cover
0: that position, you know. So our beman, a banner 50 in a better tail. And the man may be boom once of war, a chair, and look no. Me when you mean, send look to me, return as a chance of
1: so for dear,
0: yeah. And I might be bringing,
1: but to be a beman intimidate
0: feeling to know.
1: Yeah,
0: so them when I yeah, to talk for both any new club watcher, dear, because what failure or not, they may win across the money when you say you may not need it all at the same time, but you will need it at a point.
1: Yeah,
0: so for instance, and am I young, the three share baby? The bottom or they born in, maybe old school or born in, you know, or James a bema way and a mepe. Grow that time, Berman is show fatherhood. Anytime will be support will be ano show fatherhood the motherhood level. Berman be will see our shabba bass and who trained to be my lady in the Nubia Nemano or Tata Demane share no forcing in the warrior. Never marry anyone based on these foundations. If this foundation pen a wood just that two and a one marriage, what will Sabi see from me? Need beat me up a jam, come here and a papa soon will wash him. Anytime I know what feel because at a point, I feel well, bet me at 2 a day and you know.
1: Obeying.
0: That's the time you realize, say, you don't just need a father, you equally need a husband. We'll be on an agony share, we'll be able to say, but pay agony, no agony share, nothing to crab.
1: Auntie, wow, this
0: man,
1: is
0: man, fuck come on, coware
1: and fuck come and worry, auntie Obano, Bemano, the woo here with the mount. Dia wo hia bia eti wo se ah papa dia se lo si chama
0: bia
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0: I feel no say it goes beyond just any I saw for be problem no we say ministry ase akrusia na mami na board ministry mu na no aduane ma no to oni bi afi no asate no no aduane ma no to seat ma ne hye was ma ware no wo be wi na wo say wo anya obi wote wase because husband level when say entiasia nipa no they talk to a husband and wife and say who tells me what excuse to do towards my partner me was say be me kunu pe na me kwaye den
1: and
0: say so be for nipa na grad entiasia important no nipa na entiasia until you ministry say or baby crab on chef for council obi obebe obi aye ompana obegu ministry so me fa come in fact a hand na really when so another for the na church obi emu and to be to show obi ekro school ye we are say you are normal class Washenu, wakro dina kusinye jume yye, wadina kusku. 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You need a husband, you need a wife. But this person is not a husband, this person is a wife. On to us. Because your honor, reality is setting in. It's reality setting in, you know, two levels. Either you are the emotional level or the emotional level.
1: Yeah.
0: You
1: need
0: to
1: be a
0: way.
1: Level bia na okay ebre bia either so be here the motherhood side and another fatherhood side no say nipa ni provide say ni obepe no e tell be so obepe husband side obia wa think any na so ne won ne na dwene eye pe like I say mutimi reason on the same level mu gin the same thing the same values and principles di the wo pesa baby wo ko no e won na nipa no pesa wo ko eye husband ne e di ani gie bre 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drum pa ibo ma won timi mo e yi won timi nya hwe spiritually wo ye weak
0: spiritually dead
1: ti afade omo se won timi satisfy need no it is why your bar or the sofo be sheho
0: na de hunu so adwe what say comfort sense obi ni obi bo bra and na onye stand we gai no
1: o
0: page we gai no it is channel master for the same foundation abrante si so ni bi no na o say ye ba me pe oba oye housewife obe no aduane ama me ko no ko ni future obe simi ni ama obe yesi ni nyamia 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
1: ya
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1: because time comedy won na wo chusu
0: wo tu de come na chusu ye
1: ba wan fa woda chi na chusu no
0: but tiasi obi e woti bi antiasi e ne se wo pesa wo mpe se ne nyame aboye it's a need you need it because is even to wo sha no nyame connect wo ma wo fo to provide your needs and in time wo ware say kima nyame transfer sa authority ni blow kunu ne wo yere no and in the foundation will lay the same honor your father and mother over the next stage you better to honor your wife honor your husband because obi e wodun wo transfer positions when you need in there and to pew mpo is something what build there when am aware ya aware no we are going to provide those we need no and say my intimate anya ma me yire my wife will have to look elsewhere for it my intimate anya ma me come show baby I want to rent say hanna one show na face at 13 ni win ba na fear na ssa din come no
1: yeah the ex
0: we said it's reality stage one no and be bring your mom what say no obe ware so one show be boy jam mine yes because they are no cross
1: I'm a
0: ware a wonnim nimdie se menim kru be grow through stages Eto no adure bia ne second or third stage e be duo won so social as we do second stage afon me satedi nkomo o me satabo adwaman e so mi na okunu
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0: yo e tro no bo adwaman ne pa nye omo omo ware
1: ye e ya ware fo
0: aware fo na bo adwaman pa en bebre na nye omo ne send up ayo omo ne marriage fo na o no aware aware so bo adwaman
1: ya
0: ehu
1: o ma reach reality stage
0: yes.
1: No
0: It's a name there, and call the calling when you're saying there's a look. Baby, I walk on no matters in your tieno. Expectations to mutin be brave. But any painting, Santa, I shed a immediate one, and he did just take a decision. A 2 year for so a decided pretty decision. See, as I said, the other one as who call anywhere, Brabumuno.
1: A
0: baby, a baby, you need reason to understand, sir, yeah, the abotania come upon your door, and he enter into your communication. Mira. And uncle, no, don't even attack a partner. They say, Mammy, America, say, be on Cronagh, and send me a antenna, and I'm going to do my chair. And you're just going to be ready, my children, and say, Missy Nan, my current center partner, a mammy, being in the room, but now she rear, necessary, never bomb out on a bustle. Me, I'm coming to say, let me feel. I mean, you're so busy, dear, but there'll be your time, and I for me, could be them smart one to me. They're near me from them, come, Mrs. and Pesadino. I say, let me know, but me, who else? I did the affair. A woman who say, I have a fe. Now, dear TNA, I don't want to or perse or more any general. And why be or perse or more any general? No, not another one of our continental. And Cronoco on Pel,
1: yeah,
0: but what woman who say, when they am a fe into a war tries or be fitting in amount. Name when you are, say, family continental or your daughter. Who could draw on what then or no quay? It's not genuine time for a qualifier, me quay.
1: Yeah, a waste of time.
0: I never send him one. Nama di kwa kuhon toka. So that topic ni babi ya di toka neba.
1: Yeah. Ntubo se mo maa sasa mniswa.
0: Na di toka eba. 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And then when you pantin wound, and in time your warrior introduced to the one of the three elements of adaptability, no. You ask your journey on, no. We need to also understand.
1: You're done,
0: Daniel. You're done, Daniel. Man, I said, send them a new comment, no. Ah, Debbie, if you're doing away, you're crying the new challenges ever.
1: Yeah.
0: New rules ever. And so your band, I've been after saying, Media, the minimum, the minimum, the mayor, the mayor, and so you're in India. And you did kind of show to say, Mu, come on, no. We beba, but they did kind of fundamental in a respect of Boo, young for Don Wobun, and your own casa. And your entitlement mindset, we are meeting to your mommy, we are meeting to your mommy, no. And the name of the Biamaker.
1: As hope as I was sending Panama, the idea
0: would be two, one protector. Okay, across here, yeah, by one, kind of a train up a husband and a train up a wife, a new Bible. Timena ni ba ifo. Si a debi abe ya e konti nye miya simbi ya ye nome.
1: Witchcraft.
0: Ya dani abe ifo ni beti ni. 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Or train up a husband. 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So funa ba mani suma na me perso ibi mami enta ye chile no. So you are helping the person to grow with you. And to say you're helping the person to grow. To name the na oh, banana no that one sasso. Now who hopes na so benanti, but no one did or the nante ye or ye or ye crown was sasso or so no bobo formula. For saying yans and shinami did come be a trail. It's a minimicum and a mirabetna. Nessuban be an adibi or ye mani ye home, and a bibian perso yaman to me in ya fashion to have to grow with her. What did you say? Mean communicating my emotions in channel. I did the anime fepa. I did it. In fact, I asked him who says, ah. You are communicating.
1: Yeah.
0: But what country in Tatoni Timus? Hey, I dear my idea. Because I dear no affin will also be working on herself.
1: Because the minimum affin will be sure.
0: Obesia. Send I dear on why that there are no one say a problem. They want to say a problem. She has said, one day.
1: Yeah.
0: And I said, he should know. Hey, relax.
1: Because I dear no say I will behave. Or no two will Jaran or Paul Yarenumre. And one more who say, and umre jari and umyare ne
0: how.
1: And now, Pesa will want him for sooner than yare numereno.
0: And we'll be quite so good. So, what anybody for it? No,
1: yeah,
0: you're not there to you help the person, you grow with the person.
1: What do you about sending tears?
0: Well, no, but men, Nanny, say you before our remember, be bread any before my brain, because my margin is the quay. Won't cut it to conquer to toilet. Send your TB and the Dicaway Foundation say, may Farua may warrow home, why genuinely pay ya. And you know, Tibby Matias, I mean, no, you better be trying to understand the key foundational. Meme to us, Usuba, yes, so me, Pilsa. But here's the test, and you never better at it. It's how do you do it? You have to now grow with the person. Communicate your emotions, communicate your feelings. My who says, do we see? Menu Kasana, Maniage, Mamusa Sammy Papa. Communicate it. And if you first not Kotasuna, but if you are Kasa, if you are trust or best because when you saw a strength when you
1: Nese, Apostle, Uncommon, a Council General, the only AD, Nese, baby, a lucky knowledge, a true reality stage, you know. DNA woman Simono, Mehusa Yanun Jinahui. And for Nina, Michawo Mitsimono, what I ordered, no, Yanani de Bremi. But said the Nippon Susitia, Mempenesa, Menin Yahoo, Nanka me perso, yet the woman Timono. Bow on your penny, mint me metetano, mint me soon shanna my
0: name.
1: A quiet first to communicate in a one problem, no, Mr. Boye, because Bebrena and a Mikru, Maca, the Beca Biawentier, and a Miri, just say, who can be Biach Renoir? Who can be Biach Renoir? Reality stage necessity in any panning meti or expectation. 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Reality stage. A dear neighbor,
0: a dear Bakuna, a mamma, a member across the chairman, dear university, a daughter, Mrs. Akrishi Jifa Idran, or transdible communication, a communication class, was a communication must build relationship. Therefore, any communication that breaks relationship is a bad communication. The focus of every communication is a, also it may build a foster that kind of way where you're sitting. It may come makuma atome yem. May come a busu asem, a bad communication. What it means is that I'm a person in crunch a bear man and obano. Then what do I seek to achieve?
1: Nese en komona mini ni pane bedie no me bota ye ne sei e de na me pese me ka de na me pese minya
0: minya se ebe bo na imi ne ni je bebe ye ntem
1: okay
0: therefore any crime na me fa so aka no a ebe ma ni je aba ba de ba ko a ye mfa ma communication em so ye part of your system na e aye no and so nya wari wiya you don't attack your partner for anything
1: I don't know patches I won't attack your partner for anything o patches
0: ma di tun kan say o share the foundation of marriage kwana that means the two shall become one. Enti ni suba eno, it's no longer so. Enti akosua, what you do not tell any dey, what to say, what to so be transaction so yan ti aware ase. Because your husband is not outside of you, your wife is not. Now ni suba en kroni e wu suba say.
1: Okay.
0: Enti, who do hear counseling pa? Who hear counseling? Mo na mo hear counseling.
1: Mo mi enu. Na se ni suba en na
0: pa ye mo. So that any attack e shu no stop it. Men communicate in any way and for Zoom Mamuda.
1: Nessa, that thing against
0: like
1: women.
0: You are like that. What in a way, and what did that club break you say or no German? Would never be between our wife for? Spiritually, what do you worry? Oh, cocks are crutches, someone you worry for. Send a media down, no matter what say, send me as a Santini and a media fontini. Ah, a seminar Santi be me and a fa ah. Nessa Fanti ah.
1: Fantia Santi.
0: That's the number of message, my baby. Obi kwet mi kanu o de tribe na twan wuda fan fan for the say na motie wonye nyanya menya san waware any decision in marriage is the two of you
1: mumienu
0: any enti se be man suba bi na etete wo oba suba bi na etna person on correct here express it from how you feel I think say manage and na me ka say even ban communication na your na me ma sandwich no matter the nipa na here etete wo no a person on correct and on command hu no we start with ne good side, ne praise. Tamitasi, nyame no boye no, o boye, e jina biye wo. or select us make man in our image according to our likeness. And I'm a boy.
1: Sir.
0: Tinyami boni po ni su and any bind so. Ni bibi no di say him. Or you know divide it, nyami su obe mumu, nyami su obe mumu. A dear ba kwa yini mini se, nyami su ne wo be mumu no. So upe so tia se a satisfying a Bible ni ye. Nyami su ne wo be mumu no. Upe so tia Bible as a oba si a satisfying nyami ye di entia. Onu nyami na clanche o se, so obe bumu ni mini ma be di mkoma. Men fe bibi mumu ni se a ye ye enter into his gate with thanksgiving and unto his court to praise. A upe umpu, that's the order.
1: Yeah.
0: No man, when I obey you, when I watch you, said the end, was in your soon a fabric with him. And you're booming a fabric with him
1: faster
0: than your yeba. A dimension of the shabby mum. A hundred bitieno. Is the Bible near the horn? A reflection of us. When I'm a boy, I say, and seno.
1: Yeah.
0: And never was your phone, and you know,
1: if I want
0: you to now learn and say, and one if I hono. Won't mean Tina me, I say, I want to wait, I say. I want to look, I say. Yeah, and fuck us, be a mayor, and your Bible work when you creep your bontain. Why you late? Oh, bana, hey, so I yaba. I said, what do I worry? Yes, no matter baby or coy, no matter do I call you, no matter information or one, yen fa a buffoon, yanny attack, and you will be an cassa. And anytime you teach me, say, immaturity is the greatest killer in marriage.
1: Mm.
0: You are so immature. So immature. So now me come to say
1: because at the end of the day, ni pane bana ubo ni de de ne di emphasis on abenye.
0: What you can cry judging that that? So Zoom say
1: it depends what the before ba.
0: Every Zoom say on cry yes sir. I feel no be chichi matro.
1: One time
0: yes sir, teaching over abenye na me come use on. Now cry topic name is immaturity. From it I say the foundation of marriage is maturity. Talk I say therefore shall a man one cry boy. What means if you are not mature, that man not should be a mature boy. A tunya ni mature can qualify for marriage. And Michelle now are here good and the foundation and say boys and girls neck immaturity ne cream. And immaturity is built on that three levels. I'm saying one, there be a new question, name question was screwing in ano. All the disciplines, whether law, whether accounting, marketing, nini ano, a building you know, but you first and you cry worry. May your cons may try do the issue, demand and supply. Yeah, what general rules say they can you what demand we are say all things being equal, certain variables.
1: Yes.
0: All things being said, to understand this law, hold everything constant. Hold everything
1: constant.
0: Please, BB and Sia, the year thing, a very human. BBC, the Echenia, Minimi Kumbe Dim Koma, Memphis, the Terrace of Paribus, Emblem, the Echenia, no matter the issue, you know. Sananka BB and Sia and Kobanka, Mera Kamono. Sananka BB and Sia and Kobanka, Menmona DNA. Sananka BB and Sia and Kamemana Kujamese, Niamana BB and Sia and Kabana, you know. Set up with your whole Nina constant or birth, no matter what, yes, animal in Amano. And Sakano will be an enaka.
1: Okay.
0: And Kasemi Buofuntino, meanwhile, your name, no. May Buofunt, Menena, may Buofunt, what you can't judge, I don't know. Ain't it letter, Ube who's a name, Yano Craft, and Abacho, and Asemi Nipper, we nipper to associate Yansano.
1: Yeah, Powerful.
0: Obiasu ya konsu, but unise konsu ya wawari.
1: Yeah, they apply.
0: Hold everything constant. Yes, when your evidence, hold it constant. And then the digital law muno said, don't judge anybody. Everybody is presumed innocent until proven guilty. Now law so dia mawo ho. Say nyan san de wawari mu ebe bo awo. Ebe bo do.
1: Economics for kramo san wo necessary and sufficient condition. It ye wo condition bi wa necessary but any sufficient.
0: What I say? So hold everything constant. Now law such as say the person presume wo kwachi obi so wo riade ya san san. You think you can say so di for na di bem. Ye man opportunity.
1: Wo proven itself.
0: But yeah, they didn't cry judge ni pano.
1: O de uti wo kunu
0: asem wa.
1: Uti wo yera asem
0: wa. Obi to sabe won say me dem make can say an obeye. Say nto di kan craft for me opinion na adwunu dada so no be ma. To no di kan de bufu na eko. Ko dim the response be ma de be de.
1: Be ma dada. Wa judge na wie. Wa ma na opportunity.
0: Who the emotions eko kasa. So you see said the whole foundation of communication, you know, and they say I'm omitting a lot. It won't my core Bible mu, as when you're meditating one, enter into his gate with thanksgiving and notice God. Meanwhile, me any person asking hammy. That's what you have to be mature by having what emotional intelligence. Yes, that's what can be boofu pam. But I need to manage, I have to calm myself down. Could be any part. Menyabwa. Number dim emotions a check or tell you did it. Now let it be proof and you know crown my ending.
1: No any.
0: Or maybe I worry about me. May come here such a by his lawyer be a nominated platform or so forth. As my kind of credit. Would you say no? As one Christian, I'm saying, lawyer Niako, Kumase, Akudiasem, Sauber, Winyas, and Tokaiso. Our own unconscious. Nekel Moon's uncle for Omebune, no more Yanni Fun in Bibia, to acquire that hospital unconscious for 3 days. Then they really trust over Frena, Wenya for 3 or party name of Fifio. across your buff food in chainty, and I may friend I won't fa. Where you near money ba on my back on my fifth Ain't after 4 days for 5 days, papa no, then it's in and hold on. I think it's the 7 days, and or by Obedrew fear, you're locking the dine. On only kids, probably you won't, you're locking the dine. Then around for enough funnel. 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
0: but you see your talk communication is only verbal
1: yeah
0: it's non verbal it any action will take you bias to communicate
1: yeah
0: tinya dey feel one obape
1: yeah only yeah
0: maami a communicate a chere ni kunu no I don't trust you I don't love you kwabe to so do me ampa unim dey ato me unim dey see twen na memra
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0: yeah reality
1: stage
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2: 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They are she ye, Yavi, Mamma Kai, where is him? Actually, I've been a Oyakola.
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3: Mbaje mo kan radio.
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1: 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Me ba so kafra 0260 196064. And a 0261902600165. Hello.
4: Hello, good morning.
1: Good morning.
4: My name is Sharon Edmund.
1: Yeah, that's it.
4: But so, little, you are how be me. You were my son, and I'm yeah, the economy. Yeah, thank you. Like I can say, oh, yeah, shop mommy, I'm a come on. You know, I got to say, I don't know. What is to say, or the Bay, Kios and Mammy? What is to know, or the Atitema, a Nili Animal, a Mamibi, or
1: na uja ya ware na ndi obenye skadi ya ejuma
4: ni wo shop ni papa ye shop mami wo ya wo tuka kope ena nisi mu ya juma na ansa na nisi ya ena nisi on ma abe kanyo wa.
1: Ok mema counselor general at 2-4 why
4: Tiano
1: Ti, Matimis Meda, Sibibri, Memfadia Waba, 0260 196064 and 0260 196065. Hello? Yes.
5: I think you're going to
1: be. And Council, Media Bema Ben Meshiani.
5: I don't know if you're going to make it. But my reaction is that. I'm going to show you how to do it. I'm going to show you how to do it.
6: share the city from the daily.
1: Yes.
6: So many

0: is a happy in my life. Me, now I am going to be our grandpa.
1: Mati.
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1: 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Yeah. 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
1: 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Yeah. 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
4: Ya akrusu ya de metra ache mini ya baani nina ane se, sene matra wa hada no, ubi ya issue ebe tome ni mwa akrusu ya me cheki on 3 levels. 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
1: okay.
4: Also check it from Adrian Musatologica.
1: Adrian
4: Musatologica. Mamma, na moon, a water, sun, and moon, there are some crystals, Busano. Need to be seen, maybe I say. sana wo e year train no say so, onna for how many years all these years na mu no adwuma be na no no ye afi na opeso odin san no adwuma na ye adwuma dnt na afi na oy e papa yi tase o ntumi mi adwuma no no ankotre diase anyway no across there more questions to ask there.
1: Okay,
4: then the spiritual aspect ho na person men contract ko bebre ni nim bebre abom anim for counseling oba oba attack ne partner by the time be check the spiritual aspect no say no one approve no one ho across here nyina fifie efie bi anim nsem
1: yeah
4: and efie bi ohunhun me control
1: yeah
4: and intern babu to for say be ma be jan na na ho no and say na e show only the physical say physical living but across here nyina physical living three living also who lives physically, psychologically, and spiritually. Are there be a control be a folly under fatherhood and motherhood? It's the control mommy, the control papa no, a control also. So you must leave. Every year, Christian, leave you. And then I have the family patterns. Christian, we will share spiritual and two levels. It has over check the patterns. And your any other bomb pie, main camp pie body and for now. But patterns, quite to me, be when you your bar be a who team your show mommy side. Or be a most of the things I would name at all mommy. We are bear mash or papa side. We be here if you know more. No, if you know me, you know, be a crown warrior at a point or so. But it's over this or not, and I make coffee, maybe papa a shop or honor. Womb ran out and I walk. A system at the fjord of that. And we need my own. So you're only going to add to the numbers. Enter your Christian name when in a honor. It's a figure of a corner, and me woman will be a crown warrior. Who back me, no, but it's a whole row where you know man who sure they know said that what that you would tell me and Santa name is see my coffee crown who could do for the moon say well a better fool when you saw ah sir had it yet at one time I knew she and America mommy back home so for pan and hear it you buy any more year analyze your bumper mommy for being water more than 15 years I could share now that stage and papa and then the lady drew me say I saw them come to me this up pony cross when I saw them now so for a boy I saw them what do I saw no it won't. You better say what January. But who and who him dear who said, Mammy, baby, you're free, Bano, dear, the honey. I'm your home, Juma, and I'm a team one. I'm a so time, I'm a day. I'm a so. It's me near Bano and Tia, and you're quite walk on a solution. On the so better problem, Nassi. No one said, the me, you know, and the Asian, is it spiritual? Is it psychological or such? Won't you mean diagnose the problem now? Then you don't have a solution. And then I want to show you what my who now Christian say, who you have 15 years now, do the baby, how much me 15 years? Or him? It must be a what you be a why not this episode, Jawarino. May it come you, divorce is never a solution until you're able to properly diagnose the foundation of marriage now and the problem now. Who are you know? Would Pi was a quick eye, the next one will be Ramuno. It's anyone in technology. I didn't have a papa crown now one in a trassa. Now all come by a year anyway. Main cannon, you see, baby, and as I said, your mamma and tray and how to operate as for a husband and wife. In fact, near mam, our mamma tray, you are reuniting enough for the father with the motherhood. It's better maybe I would see it briefly so a good husband because I am. My mamma chest seven crush me. It's a mature bills. Now me shall cry, now me shall make mamma you. A fatherhood, they also that level near fatherhood. Your mama and two say, yeah, it's any maybe say, yeah, it's and at the ya, you're acting cleaning as you are now. Of something new to people. A yajuma so because to now diagnose no semi acting cleaning, a yajuma, and you're not prepared to do it. It's only 10 years or a year, no one would be a year no first or can or person or can. But a juma be a woman who's a quiet juma be called, oh, you know,
1: yeah,
4: quarter what you didn't say. Who need emotional win, and your mama and say, and you're not ready to learn it. Benyami enim no nya nya husband akosia unya nya wife eye adwuma nya me na dey sew nsan o
1: nti una e sew koye
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1: Yes.
4: Because for church, when we say Santa, we ready here in your crook, no. He ain't in a subia. Because I'm coming to meet him in a sea. And I'm a boom.
1: Yes.
4: But maintenance internet in the name I tell him, no. Because you said, me who's a miri and kutu. Now, because so that Mrs. No one, and I'm a woofu, and I debia no one, and I debia no one. Now, you could tell us just now, as I said, one day.
1: A benane.
4: And to me, who's getting the foundation, oh, and I'm one in bed day. But you need to be a foundation to know. No, you could only see your asset more price. But we yes, Dimu, and Mammy Lena knew so you do yes, just so. Obenani.
1: Obenani.
4: It's your name, dear. Matias. The H. Hanging, no, no. Near who say, yeah, dear, name that I know tete. Name it be so so. I mean, who's a warrior and my bakuma, and I'm a shenny tete. Will come on back when they say, Utsi, where you're in a
1: say.
4: Utsi, where you're in nothing, Kenina so. Your bayama, a tree, and any bed, your mamma yan, a rebel.
1: Yeah.
4: It's my fire uncle compay will be. Na mmon safo yin nka se na me me bom humo humo de ko bo humo de ka ire ni beje ho
1: wo
4: bo humo de ka kure ni beje ho so far as a wukunu te te ni chese unya nya oyirepa because my time is not to be you are a wife to your husband alone. You are not a wife to your father. You are not a wife to your pastor. And so you are a and a wukunu pa no wukunu de bua ten and na wo okunu so a wo ye okunu ma wo yire wo ye okunu ma wo pa me wo ye okunu ma wo safo. And so you can pan or you born and you nebu attain. And then your memo was said, you be a ukra now, you know, Yaman. When your mamma found Kaho, it's you be a Indian, a peja peja, but bush your bar, soft me your bar, pa, may Yaman said, Yam, so you can crash our yassi, Yamre, who was it? Nian Tia says, and Yaman was a say, our room. Now you who saw a favorite tea, as I say, and I'm with you, my your marriage is work. And yet, dear chair, and yet, and one with any father with a mother would. I said, Yan Nankasa, a shah says, by your husband and wife. And yet, most of this problem, yet, to tell you now, won't say any problem. Because your husband, dear, about watches a cordono. Now, do you have any who have the same view?
1: Oh, how be any who be?
4: What I say, so your husband, I can't be to my door, you know. Only your husband turned to me, no, no. It's not me for a prayer and can't chance for Mutia,
1: yes, for two.
4: Yeah, happy marriage conference tour, no. You do so, yeah, happy marriage. And conference with Apostle Thomas Precept, the Counselor General, Tony, yeah, yeah, ah, yeah, Chingana for Nina, yeah, yeah, in charge you will be a two year soft one would see me, yeah, Kalana, not what that Frey. Oh, friend away, now they send message to a solidity to location. Now you share Kalanda, and you have a show baby off it, now you communicate to you. We bring another friend, maybe a program, you are in a course, but it was all the mom WhatsApp messenger. Oh, ABM or Accra area Hanum, and I'm Ukumasi, and I'm Owa, and I'm Oha, Ubo Asoni D, or number town will be any ever contact to name who days are a neighbor. Now you know it in town, you're in charge. Oh, it may be uncotating that say, oh, you need to be. Yeah, the pastor will be piano, Yamia Sema, a flower here when you bet it. Now it was a sour year in each year. And I say, any interpretation, I hate it, you know. Cry, you super tete, you couldn't super tete because on ten, I say, or ten, I say, number 22 to be any part of the happy marriage conference tour. No, now in the
1: Counselor General, for our number 2 Jamaya, na omo more here counseling now, my willing, said the awoken, or more penny, dear. And ye wo a wo ba wo bet sentin won sa wo kunu su ana bet sentin won sa wo wo yere so ana wo entitlement adwini bi wo wutim se ene wan ye wei ene wan ye me nemmom wo ye ready so be take responsibility 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Counselor General, for our number the 2
4: Your question that's number is 0249-450-772. 0249-450-772. Now, I could say the
1: okay, now, number to so I'm
4: not trying to say, yes, number five. But your number is 0249-450-772. 0249-450-772. And I'm going to try to say, yes, no, no, I mean, say lack of knowledge. My poor person, Indian, you are near Nipper one penny, Diano. When you mean to me, Mwana, say, you mean to me, I mean to me, wow. te besre ye nyina yemre ho asese bepenim die na problem pia wo bia me twa bia kresa so maka me saka every marital problem can be 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
1: 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I hope I saw a conversation 106.5 live. 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YouTube and also a sumpa FM live and also the home. You can go back and listen. Wisdom is the principal thing. Therefore, get wisdom. And in all thy getting, get understanding. Nyansania dia emu odru. 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Eye Joe's bread and pastries wo mna di Joe's hot kenke. 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Aye 3 Ghana cedis per convenience storage and delivery. 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Just Bakery wo do me commercial bank e chi ho no wo dia ba. 80 se wo nya frɛ 025 6068832 ana with them tie bi 025 6068832 na ye to dokro na ye time customize na mawo na no me mo customize dokno ana ye 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Dear mummies and daddies, so we are bare man now, poor Juman, now coffee, now you catch us, and Mr. Medo. 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A yat on chin a bremmy. One mammy no to chrome one, a yat on my bremmy. 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

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Enti Perfect Hygienics Limited for so much so the amount. If it's a free zones and a one born and soda form, it is our phrase 0531099889. 7965 7965 If he said, the obedi 60 years, as soon as obedi me the one day, enya. Obedi me the one week, enya. It was the actual book. Book no. Books in the ebi was sumpa akraha. 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Ube timi afre 024-96-47-200. 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Books na ye ton biwa ha. E ye Bishop De Asare Morris ni books no. A ye 7 books in 60 years. A 024-964-7200 Na Bishop Dr. De Asare Morris Watimi Abuaw Na wonsu watimi enyebi Ana uba sumpa FM Hanswa Ube nyanguma ni biyato Na Joe's Bread and Pastry Formu ye Joe's Ministry Jesus and Sauce Wamusu wamu di free adult literacy class Biyaba Eye ukuwa debi enu wamu ye Se wun ko school da, na upe se usunya A, B, C, A, B, D, 1, 2, 3, 4, 5, 6, 7, 8, 9, 10. 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
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WhatsApp, ana se impo, o SMS, ana se ubetimi ya fra, ufra ni ya mfa ya befra back. Aye 053-188-6216. 053-188-6216. 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Your client service line. Aye DA ye Juma Enono. We are at here for me the Adrian Wasi. Ahana me di Juma di ringina ekopem. Me sorry soon near the second service Juma di no aba. Prophet Dr. Kofi Odro. The message is up next. 11 AM. So team ne bedi yenim edi abom paye di nyami asam amaye. 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

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Hosea chapter name, dear Messrs. 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

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Me come for some power rhapsody at the amount. It is not an ordinary radio show. We are sent on a purpose. Show our bit here was so committee suicide in tea, shown into a jay. Any ordinary radio show. Was so cocoon who were fed drunk, no mud, a kuno. But what tears some paraps said in a jay. Obiana Bamu Booty was in Makenya, me home Bobra. Obi sink a me jawa the end to some paraps said in tea, me pray my warrior. Etu onyame asoma yesi emfa nim de mrew nyansa eye dede ye waye krado bia emetie. If you are willing and obedient, then you will eat the best of the land. 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

0: 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Oh, neshe so. Frobi, nakashani se Abna Ruthie. I was Sompa 106.5 FM. Oh, this Sompa Daylight, ha bro. Thank you, baby.
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7: 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You will have somebody that is going to use the premise of God's word and the power and the anointing, the unction of the Holy Spirit to guide the nation and direct the nation. What is the essence and the voice of the church? Now you're some fast one saying. It was engine yan da and your machine ye. To be a what me can we have a besidin shina ma domi market for when you're ready. 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To be a ye instead of when ya min shina. Because of the kind of ordinance on my marriage kwami. But pursue Jawi answer. Now we entry man of his America and Okun Sopo. Na so for na friend the year no apa. I saw for na catch any year said. But it's my wukunu marry sister. Nanya wunku. Na wukunu. Is that? Nema kachiro.
9: e de bi beba o beba na sorry dem o beba no na wo bi fo ba wa sorry it's coming eba the people will get them that will support error preach error. He said, "Wouldn't me for Baba ye nya ubi ya u." 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
10: Tumpa.
9: Ma mi bi kujwa before ye be di bro nyano. Wode ne beja ne nana eni ninu ya bema. A jada and was his hand in Yama to the next town. So I got tongue. Or would Jana say any atoning brass? Hey, you will police issue. Aden Abofrano Waffa, a year running near Bema, a foul no Abofrano, 4 years. 4 years! Who big country of your corner 4 years? Obey country na me. I could not work 4 years. I said, I'm not going to be a police. He said, you're in Kamvud. He said, no, what I said? 4 years. He didn't a man called Bobo, sa, but money koko, now what, then he come, now what, that, now the natural, I knew me, now we're Jareno, was yes, you know, now the Nakwa, I could turn the kettle, so, no, unia baba, or say, ah. Nyamea ne dinu ya bema se mame. Edu wa se wate. 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The Bible said these teachers, yeah, they will accumulate themselves one with another, choosing to satisfy their own desire and to support error. This is the generation ya womb. Kwa sorry muna sofu penini sofu ngetwa no more
11: prayer. Sumpa.
9: E jama de minim ya yama generation. 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Nam say next time be akureni ho. 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I'm living in a that's fabric. And I want you on who you say, we'll be free at Dumni GD anymore. You will backslide now, names you are backslide. Men, I'm catching up. Hey, generation, yeah, you woman. 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I'm serious. Because tonight, UK, 4 years. I never heard the word salvation for 4 years. I never heard the word heaven, hell, judgment, second coming of Christ, mantibida for 4 years. I never heard the word like God will judge the dead, great and small. 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Mantinia mate said, what you want others to do to you, do likewise unto the Mantibida. Adia meti ya home office. 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Then one day I asked myself, but that will we are here. You will sit down and say all things are vanity. Because I dear you na a funo. 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

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I'm telling you. Now let the Lord give you the biggest car in the world, the most expensive. Put in one man to pay for it. Who pay baby for it? It is the heart of the man. Nipa etini free do tiye bono. When you're satisfied, woman will open more. The flesh just loves more. Phone for omo ye phone omo hunu omo ye TV omo hunu omo ye appliances omo hunu. It omo ye model one. Let's see omo ye model two. Let's see omo ye model three. 1 year not the auto last year na edada. And you will be able to catch yourself. Because we are that an member. Until now, we have an iPhone 17. 17. You free one called 17. Many workers say, one more prepare 18. Timu amukuta 17. Check my phone, check my phone. By September, you need another one. Until one more, one more, one more, one more, one more. O me biye kwanyato. Tide biya diskan beba. 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Samu ni mkamu tia. Kura abrochide first on the credit card. She said, Tribre. A credit card in 1 year. It just when you're credible. You name say a ball busy and bit you and I wouldn't ya. Do you copy busy and I am now? Do you want more GB? A tria. Our credibility. And you're best time to be a mouth. And you are living in a credible system. And you don't have credit cards. Wow, you should be charging. Yeah, yeah. Me pull even $1,000 in America, they will know who will be up at town. This is not where you live. That's a call bank. And I pulled $5,000. Everybody came to me. Why? I think we could just have a big. Now yet you'll be with UK. Ghana me. Or call UK. You could have £300,000. You are allowed only 10,000. Anything above 10,000 is money laundering. This is scanning your head. Asim papa kukuska. Asim tira ufi ukurasi na abana. 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They say you seize the money was so boa. Into means easy. When him draw a brebra, a brand son is away. If I pass my method down, the minion bar will make me about the Kusku. And he'll send you a bachelor the right procedure. You'd over come back with his cut. That's all the right procedure of this kind of superbra. The TIA and nay, a 27. Nanu ya, you call back, you some pipe. And 27 days abba. Me nancy di any mu ya midofo. 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E dien wa timidi ay. Try. Me say, we'll be on the near break. Every month you must sit down and evaluate. Reassess your life. And yes, sir, when you be bound with the 50 years, then someone can't today. I'm telling you the truth. Time to assess and evaluate. Serious. My God. I want to talk to you seriously about seven godly counsel. Because that was my subject on Sunday. Godly counsel. Unyamimu efutu. Before I 2 Timothy chapter number 4, the Bible, I want to make kind verse 3. Yeah. Go to verse number 4, where the Bible says, they shall turn their ears from the truth. Obey you on waso every no crown.
me chiri wudi enti enipa be bre ahwe ase ahwe ase na o ma ahwe ase na nya se you know ejidie no famu na wo mo enti me hunu jidie na nisu na o ma ti ahwe no wo mo dwene se se die obi aye no e wo se ono 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other now, bometry modern, and your son cramming young cubio, and my son, sorry, no, a hard muniha, my men cobe before Fradom, the one who are cotton out to Mimini will be our consort bear 23. Obaha, Billy D. B. B. Cop the qua, qua, qua, qua, qua, qua, qua, 23. You see, baby, because so I soon know Santa Father Christmas. So soon, your mammy, mammy, no, the Bible said that the kingdom is not meat and drink, it's righteousness, peace, and joy in the Holy Ghost. In other words, it's maturity, it's stewardship that puts you in the place of responsibility. No, mammy, mammy, and kwa people who are children, not pious. In the Hebrew, one more entity of the initial man. What now when you're fearful for about 20 years? Come on, Medofo. Go to verse number 2 of 2 Timothy, chapter number 4. Verse number 2, the Bible said, preach the word. Be instant in season and out of it. Reprove, rebuke, exhort with long suffering and doctrine. In my language, the Bible is a pemuka asemnu jine mubre yeni di enyi mu yatenke ni mu tufo yatenke ni mu tufo tufo tufo counsel tufo abujo chire ene nchire chire. The next verse, the Bible says brebi baba unti enchire chire panwe yeno tia. He didn't say one thing to the children, no. And to the children, pa, a yeno. And to the children, Ukrainian, in none, a ye. And to the children, pa, a yeno. And young Kwasian, sorry, Wagana, ha. Beautiful young ladies. Or no, Nankanaku, Shibran, Wobo. Ne Christo, then in Sakanakuma. Unkrungra, Kanakuma. Where's any of us, Sakwa, sorry. Spider and one of Kako dinner, baby. We were told you offer near Renato. You judge as a judge's instance, a poor man who in office. But cock soften quani a local prony a counseling. Sister Mimi Pahemi, a cool. A whole one year man, Raf will be a niche ribby. In niche. Quani tia, which you muta in Nibeco. But kwan ya ye kono any fa kwan ye kro is the most important thing. E pe osuru kro ne hunu. 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Hey, kwasi eda biadi ehwe go view. I met the comedian DKM. But so when I see you on TV every Sunday, there is heat coming from your head. There is heat coming from your head. Na heat we na echire no. O suru puno na mi amba. As we have been able. Praise the Lord. Let's learn. Let's make some notes in this place. The first godly counsel that I want to talk to you about, I would derive it from 2 Timothy chapter 2, verse number 22. Number one godly counsel, flee youthful lust. Jame! 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Yeah, we need power. Why we meet me? Who knew?

bema teni ex will be on nene wo hall behind the cushion asa na de me nko fi u na de me brother wo fi kwasi e dan so be ba sorry na me brother wo fi. Where is the dignity of womanhood? I want to know. Where is the dignity of womanhood? I want to know. Obetimi bana name no the phone after live video. Within just 1 hour, over 3 million views. Niriasi pina ye views. Ni wo following. 30 million following. Billions and billions of the jamu for following. Chidi America. Say I na following me in America. We are because only following the podcast. Following. Ebony o following. Yenu yaba ebony o following pa. Poko ako check in page. Verified with follow. To a sudden whoopaha. Obekas Munti softly preaching. Munti is often preaching on that. Ye bedidi, ye bedda, ye beshe. But be bid the nipe ni mu chain, dear Mekakaya. Be bid the nipe. Yeah. Ye bedidi, ye bedda. Me say, a nipe be oha, one more near me beer. Se wuna unya yanka gana haunzi ye. Umba hepi. 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Minam. Boga ubi puli $100,000. 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Ana UK. Kuni nyami shira. A starting ministry, Papa Pebby, we were paying for our Facebook page to build the page. And our bill was $200 every month. The man on Kwa Bruchida, every month to bring me $200 in dollar. Every month for 2 years. 30 years. Every month. It's one account that will say, when you're mean to me, yeah. No, dear. Say, Woma, where Diania di, Woma, what are the ash? You were Messi Manchi and them, a babanada swimming pool, musha shades, and a dear, and why any dead thing. God can do it. We remember him to say the moon you need, but may make us so much. I had a tit tap. I had a tit tap. Young grass if one may cry, you are ready. Why, I had a tit tap. Cry a good amen. Praise the Lord. I have 5 minutes. Let us close. Put the scripture on the screen. Let us see if we can push. The Bible says, flee youthful lust and follow after righteousness, faith, love, peace with them that tear. This is the reason why I acquire sorry. With them that call on the Lord out of a pure heart. Should I say, any baby can call on the Lord without a pure heart. That's why I can't even know crank who be new. They are sorry, they're more cool. Put him in a yak. You've missed it. Godly counsel number two. I would derive it from Matthew chapter 17 and verse number 21. Matthew 17. The Bible said, Nenso adie bi oho anade ban na jimu adie ne mpae. Yeah. 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

0: 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Adena me di omane me meda. 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I'm telling you. Opa for fasting see when it's supposed to. So opa so kajem say we Christ ni. But just as a for no chere common hands wa chere kom. 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I'm telling you. 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
0: sorry apo eh are 2026 muni e wono it started 7:30 pepe ma apo you know na so. And 6 and I will be here. I am the person that we won't have a long worship. It's Bible study. We won't sing till 7 o'clock. It's Bible study. We are studying the word of God. We are sitting under the feet of the Lord. So 6 o'clock, I take the microphone. I start teaching God's word. What we did this night was we lifted up just a song of worship. And after the song, we prayed and then started the Bible study. Say amen. Come on, found some me in the group or so. Catching a brother, they said, Boa me a fee to Tumanamo, mammy, crunkron. Emma mimbrungu, Emma mim, oh my God, I wish I can explain that. 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Come on, in the name of Jesus. Lift your voice. 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He that kosha apando kila laha sibala kosha laha. 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

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Are you clapping? Go ahead. Hallelujah. Details on the screen for our online friends. I declare in the name of Jesus, you will never run dry. May the Lord continue to favor and prosper you in Jesus' precious name. Amen. Can you give me the key? Let's sing for the Lord.

I commend you to God, to the word of his grace. 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May the fatness of the earth, plenty of corn and wine, may the benevolence of the Lord be your portion as never before. In Jesus' name. Before I pronounce the blessing, you took an envelope on Sunday in the seed we are going to sow up north. 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Let me pray over it before we go. The Lord bless you. I'm asking God's favor that when the seed hits that altar at Bolgam,

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You will never, never run dry. And now may the Lord bless you. May the Lord settle you. May the Lord establish you. In Jesus' name, amen. Can I have the basket? Thank you. 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God bless you. Thank you. Thank you. 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Lift up your hands. May the Lord honor you, protect you from all demonic assault. May the Lord lift up the light of his countenance upon you and grant you peace. In Jesus' name, amen. Yoni animna. Do you know Emiansa? The Bible said na de wugu na sase pemu no. Ene die wote wonyankopon asem no. 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Ebi wo ha. Ebi aduosia, ebi aduasa. But let me go a little, you know, push it a little and then go up a bit so that for the sake of those who are joining us today, they can have understanding of what I'm talking about. And so let me start from verse number 19 and then bring it down. In verse number 19, it was, biara otia ini nwasem, na wampiasi, you know. Pivotal role of the understanding of God's word. If you are going to grab a very solid

0: and saying clear that ya ubia what ahini ni ho asem the bible said na on tiase ro bo nfo no ba be him dia wo gu no na come mu no we ni dia we ni asem wa wo gu no enkwanche no and that he goes on to the 20th verse and say na dia wo gu na bo so no no ene dia what we nyankopon asem no na what dey enige ji asem no ntentem. But he goes further and says, "Now so onihini."
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0: Kristo vono yenyepe. Ubi benti mi abedi asaba meneni aje, but onihini. Ubi bekula benti mi ashen komba onihini. Ubi benti mi ayeso fonsu onihini. Onihini ankamone asore mada. Who are you? We are sure, say, who are you? I dear, in your mid time back where your software would dim my Yamaya grow. A yen your mid time, a yen the babuff, no yen up, a yen you know. Software would dim my Yamaya grow. And the way when they kept watching, our new way, the how I dear, you only way were not with the other saw. I'm an ababa betamakas and more for Barbara's one year. Eyi nyame nyunu o mampani iboni din kasam o mampani wo or any of the former presidents, the moment he holds that office of trust, so now we are not down for Ahazia, how you dey be the moment ya obeba be o mampani, you can't bring that nonsense to him. He then become some me ba first bia me ba sorry me ni o man penin ba sorry wa hanuma man lift him the number. The moment he stands in that office of trust, I can't give him a lift anymore. Meet me man lift. So meet me a man lift. I was so man penin. Emma o mine ne hu jitum. I understand what better na me ke. My car is not safe. What if me the bomb bia ji? This is why he becomes as a commander-in-chief of the Ghana Armed Forces. The Armed Forces takes care of him. It's not only security. His drivers are soldiers. His, you know, cooks, his whatever, doctors, all of them are soldiers. The Armed Forces have a role to defend him. At any day, any time, people from the Navy, the Army, and the Air Force, those are the people. It will be advanced woman, penny grass, who me police for. It will be

rejected by the state. It will be rejected by the state. Ubiyane na juma. The state will reject it. It he is making here. Ubiya wukuta an office of trust. No one ni hini no. Isuni bambi uhono mwebe dead. Nkonkon nsaka. Unni hini. Yeah. Ubiya 1-2 nebuwefu. 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Esere they tease each other in love. Ubiya wani hini sagro kuro noa. 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Tidi mpese mnao kanano pe. Bambus and anams wouldn't even into what an aokaka. Nasam kron wenti. Amanihuna na wataeba. And pemwara na atuni hintidia. And then he goes up and says, we any asamua uguninka se muno. And idea what tibu nyango pasem ne wiasa sitine muni tatune and hauni a munya di anata. The Bible said in miasamo. It chokes the word. Na enswaba. And now your baby drew her. The Uguna Sassipemono. And soon, yes, some no. And any dear, what when Uncle Pass some no. Now, what Tiasia? So he doesn't jump to Intiasia first. First, dear Otia Samono. The first is the person, as number one, will have to hear the word first. And so Paul said to Timothy in 2 Timothy chapter number 4 and verse number 2, preach the word. Preach the word. Be instant in season and out of it. Reprove, rebuke, and exhort. Preach the word. Not nonsense. Preach the word. Not dogma. Preach the word. Not human philosophies and ideas and sociological, political impressions. Preach the word. Preach the word. Acts chapter 8 verse number 35. The Bible said, and Philip stood on the scriptures. It was by the premise of the script. Philip Ujina Asemuneso. Philip is going to stand on the scriptures and preach Jesus. Even though he is preaching Jesus, he is going to base his submission on the scripture. Yes, who wants them to work out here, but it's in our children. Jesus on the scripture.

Thank you very much for the 3-day fast and prayer. Glory to God. Are you clapping for that awesome and wonderful time? And somebody in the children who say, yeah, clap your hands, serve God with gladness, be thankful, come before his presence with singing. Hallelujah. Interestingly, I will want to use opportunity for us to delve deeper into the word of the Lord. All our friends that have watched, that are watching us on television, on radio, online, good morning to you. And it's going to be a lovely time. You can share the page, copy the link, put it somewhere in any group where you belong, and leave it there for the Holy Spirit to do the rest of the work. Say amen. And so I am looking at, you keep the verse number 23 of the same chapter of Matthew, the 13th chapter. Keep it on the screen for me. The Bible said, he that receiveth the seed or the word in Twasa will not be a seed. Yes, I'm not. I'm telling you. I'm now beginning to understand the Orthodox churches. For a long time now, they have their eyes have opened and they don't want to do it anymore. There are a sorry ba on Tiasemnaseno Obeto Obia or sorry in Tidia, including the system of the church. Including this, not the pastor, the system of the church. Let me give you a good example. At the moment, I'm telling you that from there, August, so then I have told Alabaster openly that yin to kwine as a group and kobedia. Uma mi wupa pe wofe wana simbia ba ukrumwa. Yebe bompa ye na ya piskani ya di atawe chikobra. But as a church, spiritually, it's not good for us. Asori ba won impi as ye will make a fast of asemke tuwe ya mikachide we. Ma yama wubi ya yudru minkwaso obeko ako kachi ya no. Wubi ya won impi as ye no, me say wobe kachi ya no. He drew me into a mess, woman's woman to Kwan. Sad here way, a bema, sorry about winning tears here, Jah, sorry. But then you loon pee and what the bass. Yabutaye, so papa, who are you, Kuja, and yet put a yet sabotaye in Tinia de Bass. A DNP, I'm the Jina Hansen, maybe I'm a crank, what you want to. This is why I came to church. Because I'm telling you the truth. A breakthrough, sir. You cannot let your upper fat, upper tochene. One fat, you chichiriwa, and ye ye. Dear, dear, ya can. Because so many people indeed they are poor and they are pettiness. Oh my God. They are pet. There is a church not too far away from here. And then they went there. This is one of the reasons why personally I don't believe in allowing church people to contribute in welfare scheme. Indeed they are too back on. The court said, yeah, baby dedication, sir. And now nicely the people had gathered. And then I just started giving them envelopes. And then they gave envelopes to some of the people, they didn't give to some of the people. And then the preacher explained that based on the report of the welfare committee, envelope is not coming from the church. Envelope is coming from the welfare. Welfare fund is saying, for we mamu. So we all contribute to you and one and it. As one day, Mohan will be a job. But the answer of Funi, as for the Funkron one, a bomb by a grab of friends. Yeah, a dear sorry Funi, I don't know, maybe, whom we send upon our bejan and the same. We are said here now in your city. Free say, baby, any power, any person, no. Yeah, baby, any power, no, any person, no. It is the Odika catch law, say, he that receiveth seed into good grounds is he that hears the word and

the word. Otiasia. 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E mani jin himi. 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Na wenya kwanya timia swaba. And that's what tiasori dem nebu e fu. Neni obe ye den. Because at the end of the age, and the Gideon in the eye, the prince, who be our work is from Gideon or the prince. It is a Nibanaba, but then the Gideon Yim Shira won't pray.

Shimu and all that kind of thing, then I think you have missed it. This is why so many people stay in church for a long time and they are not blessed. Many people go to church and come, but you cannot see anything. There is nothing to show for. There are people who have been in church for 30 years, especially when I attended my mother's church, and I used to tell my mother, why is it that your friends are not blessed? She said, what do you mean by they are not blessed? I said, when I look at them from their head to toe, I can't see tangible evidence that they have been with Christ. Yeah. It was soon Yamin and Shira Matina Sidin, a check, Wakuma, Wadrene, were life. Tenacity. Ubiti, I saw them, I dream fear, Sinny Tim Faninuyan, and your common bad or the buttons. Yan soon Yamessa, Tia Menawoke canoe. And then more mother Abbess and I had the Ejani Jinemu every Sunday. It is them miss I want to say for you then you will be awesome. That be I mean you will be awesome. Aye wo. One I'm no awesome. That be I mean you will be awesome. Aye wo. And Kasa said you mean odi me preach. Now I what now I better na na me no preach. Na nya wo na nka hwan. Me no wo na Kasa no. One more what them ha na me no mo Kasa. Tie dia ya kan. Praise the Lord. Yeah. It's about your Bible so journey to your every Sunday. This is it. Bibian's desire. And when Bibian was son. Praise the Lord. And so the Bible made a submission in here. But whilst I was reflecting on this particular text, I found out an interesting thing. Because he is saying that he that hears the word. Like I said, the word of God, they see a Bible, but it's not automatic like that. The Bible said in Acts chapter 13 and verse number 44, and on the Sabbath day, the Bible said that they went together, all the whole place, and almost the whole city came together to hear the word of God. Almost the entire city. That means that the mayor of that town came together, joined the congregation. That means that we had a city where they had the MP of that particular vicinity came also to hear the word of the Lord. The magistrate, the judge of that town also came to hear the word of the Lord. They had people who came from everywhere to come and hear God's word. I thank God that we have a nation who have presidents or former president who goes also go and sit in the house of the Lord to be tutored in God's word. I thank God that we have a nation like that. Yeah. When I start from President Nkrumah to every president that have ruled from the First Republic to the Fourth Republic, all our past presidents were church members. Asorema. All of them. All of them. Nkrumah was a Catholic. Come down to some of them are Presbyterians, others Methodists, others Anglicans, others, you know, they, I mean, we have all presidents who are Asorema. It's a good sign that your cadre is such that anyway, you meet me or someone, it bit me a talk on my papa. That's the BB or ho, yeah, assessor. When you meet me, come with Nipa Kuma Fleece, it will be a Kuma done in something sweet in the world, pet the horn or done a crop. Then the nation can be getting into the right direction. But isn't this amazing, the same Bible that talk in Amos chapter number 8 and verse number 11 the days will come where there will be a famine in the land. It is going to be a famine not of food and water, but it will be a famine of the hearing of the words of the Lord. He didn't say there will be a famine of the word of God. No. There will be a famine of the hearing. Put it in my language. Let me say it. The Bible said, and Nebi Be Uradinyankupasimni, Mema
a com kasiebi habas asene suo enya duane ne sukom ya nemum eye urade asem ti the small word enya asem no asem ni ti e honkom asem ni ti e honkom esia enipa betena asode dem no wabi ni phone no wo Facebook asem ni honkom esi Asamne wo pam esia. This is where we see people checking their betting in church. Asamne wo pam esia. Wo mo ye Buddha who can sit in the house of God and open pornographic materials in the church. Oh yes. Stop it. That's, you know, that would be hypocritical because I'm a pastor. I don't talk about things that does not exist. I'm talking about things that I have seen. The church will be phone yai. Enna uja phone kemo. Na driver ni ye omde koma police station. Police station omo koye na. The police officer omde kusini so was from this church. And then they said, well, the phone, we can't access the phone to even know who the phone belongs to. So then the police people took it to their cyber stuff. And then they opened up the phone. They put down the password and opened the phone. And then they realized the owner of the phone, because your name is in the settings of the phone, that the phone belongs to you. Then when they made sure that they have found the owner, they also look for, like, the phone book, contacts, mother, son, daughter. And they found, you know, the husband of the owner of the phone. But what caught their attention was that even though the phone belonged to a woman, they found not less than 103 pornographic content on the phone. Yet, the person, when they called and all that, the people mentioned that the woman is an elder of a church. Nikuno no. Oh, me ne elder phone no na. Yeah, elder phone. But 103 pornographic people, women sleeping with women, men sleeping with men, man sleeping with woman. 103 is on that phone. Assemble will come this year. The people reject God. They reject the counsel of God. And this place here is where the moment the counsel of the Lord is rejected, that is where we have no reverence for the word of God. A commercy. We are preaching the word of God. Yeah, and somebody is listening to music. Yeah. We are hearing God's word, and somebody is already, you know, in their iPods and listening to a very foolish content of music. Is listening to comedy videos. The people will exalt useless things over the word of God. They will put premium on so many things over God's word. If there was a Champions League final this morning, most of you would not be here. Yeah, most of you will not be here. If we play the national anthem right now, nobody will move in this church. Everybody will stand in reverence of the national anthem. Seriously. But when I say stand for the reading of God's word, some of the people feel like Mississippi. When we are playing the national anthem, will you be able to do that? In Togo, if you move whilst the national anthem is playing, their law says they should gun you down. It is your national anthem will tobu. Baby, I went through Biajinaho. Just a song and a piece of cloth
can bring people to that kind of attention. Meanwhile, asemunimu na nkwawo, asemunimu na kwanchire wo, asemunimu na ojiye wo, asemunimu na yeyo wo, asemunimu na mpejaye wo. The reason why the preacher every Sunday morning is disseminating to, because unyami asem any awadiye fareban, unyami asem any awo fareban, anybody that is here, even the corporate people, why will, what will I be doing at the Republic Bank when they are opening their headquarters, their new headquarters, they call it the Republic Court, what will I be doing there? The people understood that when they started very young, it was God that helped them. And if God has helped them, even until this time, even through financial crisis, and made them

enter, giving you the reverence. I stand in this place to acknowledge your goodness toward them, your faithfulness toward them. Yeah, and it's in that place, because blessed is the nation whose God is the Lord, and the people who have acknowledged God to be God. Yeah. Tell them, Tell one another, Tell them, Tell them, Tell them, Tell them, Tell them, Tell them, Tell them, Tell them, Tell them, Tell them, Tell them, Tell them, Tell them, Tell them, Tell them, Tell them, Tell them, Tell them, Tell them, Tell them, Tell them, Tell them, Tell them, Tell them, Tell them, Tell them, Tell them, Tell them, Tell them, Tell them, Tell them, Tell them, Tell them, Tell them, Tell them, Tell them, Tell them, Tell them, Tell them, Tell them, Tell them, Tell them, Tell them, Tell them, Tell them, Tell them, Tell them, Tell them, Tell them, Tell them, Tell them, Tell them, Tell them, Tell them, Tell them, Tell them, Tell them, Tell them, Tell them, Tell them, Tell them, Tell them, Tell them, Tell them, Tell them, Tell them, Tell them, Tell them, Tell them, Tell them, Tell them, Tell them, Tell them, Tell them, Tell

3 verse number 1, the Bible said that Samuel ministered in those days before the Lord, and the word of God was very scarce and very rare. This version says the word of the Lord was very precious in that day, because the people had disdained God's word to the point that now God's word does not affect them anymore. In Genesis chapter number 20, verse number 11, the Bible said, and Abraham said, because I thought surely that the fear of God is not in that place. When God's word is rejected, yeah, the fear of God also depletes and disseminates from a place when there is no, yeah, that is very clear. In Micah chapter number 3, verse number 11 and 12, the Bible said the heads thereof judge the heads. Yeah, hecka heads, you know, chief of defense staff, the IGP, yeah, the chief of army staff, yeah, GRA boss, VRA boss, passport office boss. The Bible said the heads thereof be charged for a reward. Turn this into a GNT, it makes it easier. This one says the city's rulers govern for bribes, and the priests interpret the law for pay. The prophets give their revelation for money, and they all claim the Lord is with them. They all. They all claim that God is with them. And the Bible said, no harm will come to us. They say, the Lord is with us. Go to the next verse. The Bible said, and so because of you, Zion will be plowed like a field. And I'm wanting, you be Zion. Jerusalem will become a pile of ruins, and the temple here will become a forest. Look at the way the church have become a forest, to the point that, I mean, they say false prophecy is dangerous, but the most dangerous thing that anybody can encounter, guys, is false teachings. False teachings, the Indian cafe, and false prophecy. False teachings, and the man will be gathered, sorry, met Utina together. In Kenya, last 2 years, a pastor, a preacher, led multitudes of people to drink poison. By the morning, the whole congregation was dead. Onosofono, anumbi. Bundle the atoons ama sticker and a calendar said Jacob Ufi. Nasa who quaku to quiet a calendar and Magasiko view drunya me dimenim. Sumpa you say dimenim. Uba ham what is a mabuk of you drunya me dinda? Who is Kofu drunya me? Dear me, no one cannot, because your faith should not stand on man's ideology, but on the word of God. And I just quoted 1 Corinthians chapter 2. Dear the America, sense in the America, the hospital, our American, yes, I can't see the the people, a concoction they have put together, and then the person wrote to his lawyer and said to the lawyer, tell the state to discharge me, I will take responsibility if I die. The lawyer wrote to the state and the state, and they said, well, discharge him. Unipani Surifri Hospital in America came to Ghana and drank the concoction, and as I'm speaking to you, he is buried. Now, when you are trying to be in a state like the United States and gotten proper health care, we see a new Nabejia Quanchere. Because I mean,
Na me catch us say we ya Jimmy house won pay us here. I'm telling you the word of God. Hanu ya agbeleje chele je chele. Adiache, it's a new day. We cannot live in ignorance and live in madness and live in such levels. The fact that you came to church doesn't mean you've lost your mind. Tia, the fact that you came to church doesn't mean you've lost your mind. You still have a brain. You are a sophisticated human being. You can think, you can analyze, you can assess, you can articulate. Why are we followers? And we believe more than that Bible. You know, where is your mind? Where is your mind? Where is your mind? Huh? Where is your mind? Ye kura ye bampai bo. Ye bampai bo na ye dwene ho so bia wo bampai bo ni bi wo ye dwuma ni. Itin pai bo no by 11:30. Pepe pem pai bo na po 11 o'clock rather. Em pai bo na po everybody go back to work. Go back to work. From 9 o'clock in the morning to 6 o'clock in the evening for 30 days. How are you going to make it?

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Tie ehun komasi. I was in out of the country, and then I met somebody who watches me on social media. The person was so excited. She am yan wo kache me say, "Eh me nwanwa say na dia me hie nipa mienu a. Eh I am nwanwa pa me hie o prophet Kofi Odro." And I'm saying, "Why be me say hie no?" And then she pointed to somebody and said, "This is the young man I'm name the woman back it way." When he went away back it way. But Frano almost like 4 years old. And the young man has not contributed a dime into the life of that little boy. A dime. You won't crow 14. I'm if you want more mark on her. I'm a dear young wassi. A boo. Boo mark wassi. A piano. I'm catching a wa. When you need, you know, concern. Look at, I mean, a man with psychotic depression, neurotic depression, a psychopath can beat up a wife, strip the wife naked in front of everybody, and they don't care. Na kaji na usangwasi ya fwa wadi ya ya uwari jimi fwa bebe ni mfamwa sori ya woko kwasi ya na wadi ya ya uwari jimi ni ubebe take it. 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Yeah, actually FM. Wamu a wo papa frɛ wo momu nkun na nkwase akoma na momu yesa omu papa de wo de wo ma na wade kura wo mu no na wo aye de wo ma wade na obebu it wo nyame asem. The Bible said the entrance of your word brings light. This is why the Bible said, you know, in I loved her now 8 verse number something, Bible said, for if they don't speak like this, it is because the light of God is not in them. If they do not communicate like that, it is because there is no light in them. Chapter 528 or 528, 5, whichever. Look for it, for not part of my notes. I will stand here and I'm telling you that people in the scriptures, guys, I mean seriously, when the people become, I was telling the day that, you know, there are so many people now in the house of the Lord, you feel they love God, they love Jesus, they are very committed, they are very loyal and all that, but I can boldly tell you, let those people get a breakthrough right now. I mean, big breakthrough beyond themselves. Maybe let me make it easy. Utidema has a CA, you hit, you know, almost about $10 million. Udia, Fawadjini Wura, someone may kind, you know. Fawadjini Wura, someone may kind, so Utia CCA, who are $10 million in us. I can boldly, most of you here will not be sitting here this morning. Yeah. Udinyame here. Tidal Rave, you will be there. Sports Stadium gig, you will be there. The reason is because we are in the church, the house of God, but one foot is in the world. Look at the way worldliness and secularity have entered into the house of God. The pastors are worldly. Church people are worldly. We now have prophets. Most of them don't fear God. Their lifestyle, their communication, you can tell without any iota of that way. You can easily tell. Obesha ungoma bodia bona na din baby esie wo nana me kai mu na se enye nyame nkwa na yesari eno. I was on the, you know, I saw television and this happened on TV3. I sit in there and I'm watching TV3

I saw a malam at Kawokudi Park, and they were conducting deliverance. I have never been confused like that, because I'm watching television. Sorry. In the name of the acts and the works of the Holy Spirit, I am now seeing somebody who is a malam. And manifestation. And I'm asking, which one is this one? No. Which is it? If you are here because upe se ye shawon kom upe se uko America upe visa upe awadie, the need orientation inti na wode te hadia. I think that you have missed the Lord, because we are not here just for the needs. We are also here to seek ye first His kingdom and His righteousness. I will repeat what I said. We are here to seek first the kingdom and the righteousness.

Na bo ye nipa ni ye Ono na ye pe ne huno no Ye pe yesua Ombo no bi nipa wo bonimo Na diye wa ye biya wo timidiche Diye wo timidiche Emprensu wa hanso Eti yo son so God Help me somebody Pierre I want to see this Jesus. I want to see the miracle worker, the bridge builder, the heart fixer, the ancient of days, the dozens of the fields. I want to see the precious one. I want to see my soon coming king. He is coming again. His reward is with him to give unto every man according to their works. I want to see Jesus. Yeah, the judge of all. The Bible said in Hebrews chapter number 12 and verse number 22, we have come to Mount Zion, to the city of the living God, to the heavenly Jerusalem.

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He is not powerful, he is power. We have come to Jesus. He is not lovely, he is love. We have come to Jesus. He is not compassionate, he is compassion. We have come to Jesus. He is not just kind, he is kindness. We have come to Jesus, the leader of your life.

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Yeah, we have come to Christ. Yeah, he must be published all over the world. He must be published and projected all over the world.

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1: A member of parliament before. You have served on committees on parliament. This is what your members are doing here. They are trying to use their super majority to stampede the committee of parliament in the performance of its duties. Please call them to order. Again, as provided for under Article 1033, committees are charged with the responsibility of investigation and inquiry into the activities of MDAs and in this case, into the performance of nominees to establish their qualification, eligibility, and suitability to occupy the office or position assigned to them respectively. This must be thorough and it requires a thorough job. Mr. President, again, we plead with you. Kindly engage your caucus. It is your nominee. Everything they do today stands for or against your legacy. We are not against the nominee. We are not against the decision by you to nominate justices to the Supreme Court. Although we are against the decision on the basis of your own principle, but we believe if the right thing is done. All of us can work together as Democrats, engage and get the right thing done. This is why in the wisdom of
0: Wasa hene ne ni abre pao. 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Na wie ne wo se. 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Eno so se de wo ka kire opon ni.
1: Our chiefs, our queen, to every Ghanaian watching this broadcast, this is not the majority against the minority. This is whether we still believe our highest court deserves more care than 96 hours can give it. To the media, keep asking one question. Question the majority, what is the real emergency here? And to the majority, it is not too late to step back. Work with us on the two ministerial nominees on a fair and sensible timetable, but abandon this plot to force through three Supreme Court vetting before tomorrow closing. And to our president, His Excellency John Dramani Mahama, you kindly reach out to your members and let them know that everything they do, every misstep today goes against your legacy. You brought the nominations, the speaker has read them out and referred to the committee. What did you do? You didn't ask the majority to do is to rush them through and stampede the process. As we have already said, committees of parliament have onerous responsibility. They serve as the fulcrum in the performance of the functions of parliament. That is why it is said.
0: Efutumra sebedwani onumanyamfo Alexander Kwame na afanyo maki wasahene wono ene kasa ye se de wo mo wi a bra wo mo frɛ wo mo ntempasho so le wo beduru ye na still wo mo twɛ wo mo na asi nyaasa 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
2: It is for that reason, having watched and studied and observed the work that the current executives have done, voting for at this time and being able to manage to this point, going through the reorganization to this point, has not been very easy for the national officers of our country. I'm coming to add on. I'm giving back 30 years worth of experience, 30 years of organization. Horizon, which party before 30 years of ensuring that there's disciplined party for us to win 2028.
0: And bra. 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
1: The majority now wants all five nominees vetted, reported on, and approved before the House rises. We say no, and we say it with the Constitution and our own standing orders in our hands. We say no because the people of Ghana must participate in the process. We say no because as minority, we are here to fight for the interests of the Ghanaian people. Our stance is not a partisan stand. It is a stand for the people of Ghana. Today, they are here claiming that just three days after announcement of nominees on the House floor, there must be vetting and approval. We do not accept. Proceeding to vet these nominees bring to the fore some dangers. We want to point them out. One danger is that a nominee may carry a permanent shadow over its legitimacy. Every ruling those three justices have ever made, every dispute that matters to this nation will be...
3: Opania wakasa yeyi upiemo ewa dom kumano afema wani wabano deni unenyafu Alexander Kwame na afenyo makin efutu abaso mpesu yaso emrashebe deni wasasu ya sahine ewa efutu asasiso enu watu tuwasile 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
4: 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we be any the Juma Pepe, Netimia Boa, Honorable Mahama Yarga HMC, National House of Chiefs, Regional Houses of Chiefs, ne traditional councils, no, one way institution and Kasaya de Embra, Akawamu, 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
5: Chieftaincy is one very sensitive area. The first thing everybody has to understand is that no minister of state has the authority under our constitution to interfere or meddle in chieftaincy matters. It's not the business of a minister to meddle in chieftaincy matters, to interfere in chieftaincy matters. The Chieftaincy Act and the Constitution impose obligations on ministers who are acting on behalf of the president to provide support services to the institution, namely the National House of Chiefs, the Regional House of Chiefs, under traditional councils, that's what the minister is supposed to do, but not to meddle in specific chieftaincy matters.
4: Appointment Committee of Parliament upon for more Mrashebe Jemua, ye aswa for some moment summa mototo woman no veti veti womano, and ne honorable Mahama Yarga, woman de neto paso, echichini num 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
5: National Cathedral is in my opinion a wonderful exciting idea. I don't think there's anything wrong with having a national cathedral for the Christian community in our country. If you are asking specifically about the National Cathedral that President Nana Akufo-Addo, when he was president, initiated, I also don't think there's any problem with the idea. I think it was a good idea that was badly executed. Otherwise, I don't think there's a problem with having a National Cathedral. I personally had issues with the location that was chosen.
0: Eni a wuti ye, eye, onumonyamfo mama yarega, se si e, se, abajafu anu tutuna nu ye, nu wamisu oni hon son sa broba, se mbiyeni no hon, wano na soya ehwe, ape ape ya mamu, enkron kuma mpuntu, nanoma 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

0: 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environment science and technology and I have faith in the Supreme Court. I tell you for me and son, I bang a boom din. It was almost some back number the team or committee and nothing. You're a bit of a woman. And only a beer, you're sharing the coin and say, hey, beer, Eddie, walk and I'm your friend attention. A bit of a committee. It is true, a honorable Alexander Fenomac was pushing me. Don't come up on the day. That prince, 1978, in some kind of work. 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
1: Business environment is a further drag on potential growth. Unreliable and costly connectivity raises the cost of doing business, fragments markets, and discourages private investment in the non-extractive sectors that Ghana's diversification depends on. First, diversifying the export base is not just a long-term ambition, it's a near-term risk management imperative. This brings me to the special focus of this year's report, Ghana's transport sector. This is not just an infrastructure story, it's a growth story, competitiveness story, and a job story. The sector is functioning well below its potential, unfortunately. Of Ghana's 94,200-kilometer road network, only 27% is paved, and more than half is in fair to poor condition, particularly worse for feeder roads. The rail network has effectively collapsed from 947 kilometers of operational rail in 1960 to just 160 in 2020, with population access dropping from nearly 30% to less than 1%. Compounding these physical gaps,
0: Sir, and Penny Informa, Yanni, a quack, quang, ya fasu, a dear jar. 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
2: 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PUC Executive Secretary ya Dr. Shafiq Suleiman. Wana disa anse mi etuja.
3: To the commission, as I said, we have come to Western Region. We are seeing that there are a lot of activities going on with road construction and the big push. What we are saying is that we'll be creating a platform very soon. We'll be engaging the Ministry of Roads and Highways. We'll also be creating a platform to invite the contractors and the utility service providers to the commission so that across the length and breadth of the country, we can educate them. We require the utility service providers to make available to the contractors all the maps that indicates all major pipelines, including transmission and distribution lines to the contractors so that they will use it as a guide in their construction activities. That's one part. It is the responsibility of the contractor to also avoid major infrastructure that are likely to damage quality of service to the consumer. If the contractor sees all that and still goes ahead to damage those services, those infrastructure, the commission comes in to provide a platform for Ghana Water to restore those services back to its proper use. And the commission will get the contractor to pay for the services that Ghana Water has offered to restore. It is also important for the consumer, anywhere you are, that interference with your quality of service, both water and electricity, you can complain to the commission.
2: We are NIATEA Public Utilities Regulatory Commission. One more for Penny, Dr. Shafiq Suleiman. One now, Bauman, yes, a big push no more. And na woman says say pipes and eh, and you know, can you ade woman contractors in the becassa? It's a true baby, and soon the pipe or now copine the air who contract and won't obey. It's in one some and would dear to your young so, yea, dear mamma, every
4: and yea, yea, papa. Some packers, you know, way I then tell you, do me a new dear noa. Aje baby, and I don't need a ye de ma we. 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But I ain't here, yeah, you're the year you need.
5: So here again, what we're going to do in this October is that we're going to introduce new forms of tariffs. One that will look at Ghanaian businesses, and that will look at the other, that will look at foreigners who have come to do business. Then so, say, we are Ghanaian, now say, you are 2027, now say, your business operating permit, you will say, what the on tomorrow, and your 10 cities are. You are Ghanaian, you know, you never call 60 cities. Say, they're young. Oh, no, man, oh, no, bar, maybe one of four. So, Colonel. Ebe ma wo so de no ene le bo ro akoko jina bia bia oni o to ade no ene be ba wo so se eye to ene omo a omo de enyoma nam eko Ghana fo no omo tia once dia yo ye hoho to ye ibie ni to ye Chinese so ye Ghana ni ono ye be ma de tia 6 cities for every toll that Ghanaians are paying we are going to add an extra for the other national but in doing so it comes with a challenge for us packaging branding must be something that our people, our small-scale businessmen and women, must give proper attention to, so that your product that comes on the market.
4: Na Mayor Kasawiye na President Edema Ghana National Chamber of Commerce, Stephen Abbas Miezan, so di bi toso, se ba, betie we.
6: In the before every Ghana and then in the regions, all the regions, the 16 regions, they are back from us and it's a chamber of commerce, yeah, mandate. I say, one is to go which we bring businesses together. And see, now, yes, I've been to fulfill that mandate, say, they're connected businesses. And see, in kind, we're importing your man, or pay distributors, that was not. This is an occasion, maybe a rubbish in Bacono, I'm an distributor man, Obi or not, your Fugu, Eshabar, Black Shoe. And also, people will be Marcia, major distributor. In that occasion, you know, of first that person, you know, and that entrepreneur opportunity, so they should be able to be having a Yaman man or holding a Yaman if you're a distributor man. It's a good type of SEPA is to bring business. That's what we call business to business network. Enter and I are on one. Now, AF, because Massa also happens to be the center of our country. See, now, a man here is, he said, we'll be found from North, from part of the center, that is around 9 born area. And then also people from the south.
4: Where your president, our Ghana National Chamber of Commerce, ano, and worker say, "Enyu makese, adantemu ni nkuma ano, nini nada wambebo aboso aso asene se debe nu wamonso ebi huwe nimi."
0: 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Abraham Nana Kwache Nansam Oditu Ja Eni.
7: And we are not partisan. We are looking at the welfare and development of our nation. And so when we had it this year, we have not looked at who has come to support us and who is against us. What we are seeking is for this nation to do what is right, for this nation to be united. And that is why we are asking for a bipartisan approach. It's important we save ourselves. Like the Honorable Chief of Staff said, the water that is polluted does not ask whether your lips are NDC or MPP. They don't seek your partisan colors. So for us, we are very insistent, and I think we have been consistent in condemning Galamsey, and we will condemn Galamsey until it stops. Whether it's under MPP, I think it's getting worse. When people say they want a state of emergency, I personally, I do not know what they mean. A state of emergency might be declared, and it may not yield fruit. What?
0: Opinion yet seen in Kenya, a moderator at the Ma Presbyterian Church of Ghana, right Reverend Dr. Abraham Nana Opare Kwachi, well known as some trofaka say, and to get him say, Kundi and Penny for Mumpusumokakra, Namu for my name, Swanu Gusua essay, Yansa say, well, my quiet breakthrough, Quoqua, your mayor chimney, Buninada, your Mungusua, one must say no.
2: Yeah, Trucker Sebonus Swamika was a higher sumpo 106.5 FM Accra endpoint to homeopathy clinic. 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I had just special local food and so. 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
8: 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But your journey is a public place and that space is, doesn't belong to you. So police in the idea of Kwana so China, you don't need his permission. Police in the workers as you guys are tumra, phone mina media and a miracle. Why? One can know your public figure. Didn't know some give permission, Tana. But I'm praying if you are any all your nintin on person or say you need my permission. Never I'm running just
2: and at Dahono. Ashanti Regional MTTD Commander, Corporate AS Superintendent, Kwame Buedi, one in a Kasa Yayan Centroni, Bawa Beidu, Etintim, Edia Babesum, Yay, Ewasum Pakasibo, Premotubre, Ebrimi.
4: Bawa Beidu, Naya Santimemu, one one crayon, so, Anna, a jet towel, as a Koreman Pono, or Coco Pio. 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
9: I think the Askroma fire station have been received, or the fire service received the call at 06:03 hours. And so quickly, the Askroma fire station men, that's the DP crew, had to be dispatched to the scene, and they arrived at the scene at 06:17 hours. And so on arrival, I think they observed that multiple makeshift wooden structures used as dwelling place were involved in fire. And so one major challenge that the men face has to do with having access to the place, and so the fire truck has to park at a distance. Then multiple or several length of hoses were laid to the scene for them to commence firefighting. And so currently, as we speak, the fire is under control. And I think, let me do my hat out to my men. They've done a very fantastic job. You can tell the smoke that they were inhaling and all that, but their skills and experience, they've been able to bring the fire under control. And so now we are trying to see to extinguish the fire totally. And when that is being done, then we'll commence focus our investigation to ascertain what really caused the fire outbreak. So the location here is Abu Kelele. I'm still picking the number, but then if I'm to estimate.
4: Afe ewie ye no se wote se na wo mudi nkomo wo akyire ho a na wo ka ba wa uwia me yeso enka bi na sade eja no si ye ne de ba ye no wo ma wo ho ka ye no wo mo nso kan bi e de so so wo de ti wo mo de no
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11: ba di sa o bi de kwa ko da veranda na what I have for now, they should come to our aid, help us, because plenty people are now homeless. So if they should come to our aid, if they like that.
12: Me the hokura, me the sud the hokura na ma ti se omo suwa abonti. 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
13: 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Now in all of this, you know, commercial vehicles and there was a crashes imu aye 40 for 2026 as against 28 of 2028 and so ye share 12 ma neighbor also, which is also 20% increment. Now, private vehicles and then also a war accident in 26 as against last year 2025 and then year 23 and then motorcycles and so 78 as against last year the normal year 41 and also we had an increment of 47.44%. The pedestrian lockdowns and so it's a more enam form will be a ultra car carbon and microphone is not omu ye makumako 13 as against last year and omu ye makumako ngotwe ana 8 omo ehwe omo nkwa this year so ya nyade yenya enipa 28 ehwe omo nkwa 2026 second quarter
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13: 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Yeah, your team by Casa on Amquans and our say, not with Jinaho, Dina, a Quenchevy Brian, Crofoe Brady Cast, Nequede, a Kobo Bobo, and I sense we near can say a quiny brain so because they were flooded by ensuing near Mantino, Kriti, a little bit of weight. Nina, near ye preachy, I a person will be by, and I say, ye bear a she year or ya quines, and say, I'm a tiny and rubber phone, didn't come on me, catch it on me, say, ye quine in your cry. 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
2: 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And as a woman crying, ha, shell signboard, baby, your friend, no, Spinter Sequano, so baby, a friend, a shell signboard, no, a honey wo, anti bra friend, one no abefa, 0244-867068 0244-867068 and 0274-234321 0274-234321 Endpoint homeopathy clinic. Why you're a safe anyhow? Perfect baby diapers in your way, your friend about Tampa. Na perfect baby diapers with the ball ban, chess or banner dear. Sebi and the tongue rashes, one in the tongue quanta, wapai. 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And one more diapers, no. Medium ye 50. Measure same free small. 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
5: Oh yes, and Kretrodo. Yas Herba, Yas Whitening, and the Yas Total Care Gel Toothpaste, and then the brush, Abuzian Chamfa.
6: So, what do you want to do? For Leicester Ghana Limited, and was 050-161-9588.
4: Leicester Ghana Limited, and the Yas Toothpaste, and then the brush, Abejaso, Abeboy.
7: Oh, Quajasu. Ah, why not, Mr. Bremois? I am you. Not done up with any susa. I'm so common, I didn't know any so was so. Miss Ron Fane, mamma. Hey, I could done that you so musano. 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
8: Diapan o craddy. 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
12: 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Yeah, dear bro. 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Oh, nice. So, Frobby, Nakashani say, Abna Ruthie. 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Oh, this Sompa delight, bro. 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
16: Anopano Nunkusi, Anopano Sia. 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
0: 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free assuring teachings in India maybe be back at you say be quite sure be around 1990 and I come to teach you baby I didn't actually come up back at you okay so now I respect you for the you want to change me that in young man I'm here Juma I saw for this that could be to pay one or two which I little young guy is a very handsome kind of woman I mean, no check academy, as of one. Oh, catch your own soul, Charlie, the Nijimmy. It's true, oh, we are sorry, Rev. No, I said, yeah. A prophecy, Naba, Bah, Benny Jerome Femin, Bah, and who said, Yakuka, such a quite water for his common pie and say, oh, baby, where are you? And again, one down for bit him, and I saw why I don't want to say. I'm not sure. Set time, you saw a wild.
1: Yeah.
0: Set time, you mean a chimp play more than oh, no, say a wild. Oh, to be a that they knew they did my wife won. Say, yes, I gave you our reno between me and 37 years because they did kind of your kind of creature at home. Though, I'm yet no first station as a first station, and yet there be a music any. But mommy, yet, as you say, session Yamedia, and my cousin, I be a mammy, I'm in a business. Oh. 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bi so ja akwa tell you be few points abba. There were certain etiquettes we are not lucky. If you came to learn from them, you say you're better so say from me to me about David David. Though no matter what house of call a room, you I'm in him, so this is for clean name. But if you knew me, be a median, you know, if you're a banner or stop to be a catch, to was a crowd, yeah, then you send you in there. All this goes to help in the marriage. They had a second town when I was in. So quiet, I asked now for that young oh, Usuba Nanya, and I say, oh, walk across semi, you will be all watching him, you must already be. Or turn you watch or any part, or for so money, you will be covered. Get this guy in the motor bomb.
1: Oh, it's not good grooming,
0: but what do you order? I want to home, and sexually, he's not good. Our year, because of guy here in a matter of bed for 3 or 4 months. Now, if you look at home. Two, sickle cell status.
1: Yeah.
0: I didn't mean to be ain't training. Oh, hey, I know be back with dinner home 15 and Yaniki. Walk home, Colabia. Do you have a sofa home, my brother? Let's come quick cry. I didn't come home when you baby soon say status now. Oh, to be Jaya, I know, say M1 education ladder. So, a man one say, no man, a man will be. I will pursue education ladder now, be my naughty da. They feel self, a man feels superior to. The man, so when you have academic credentials, or you go come with me. And allegedly, people say, I'm almost to be being made Ghana yet. A moment, much remand or pass all today. The whole of the day was she and the Enrama, and you may be that was something, yes, but catch you and you may be beam, which I saw you. She doesn't see the reason why it's on a cocky chick on the amount. There's always a base of one day. So turn you, you know, Mr. Van F. Home Faber Crabia. Oh, we are cool, no, of another. Now, Mama, I'm so abbreaky. These are all, yeah, some of them are from career women. Conflict, what could you want? Abobedo, Siavino, Abbefi, if you want to be any as a figure, I said, the kind of shape, Madame Pedisa, or so on. I mean, and she never be a ghost into the marriage. So sometimes, Nema, she be do baby, not a and another beman, no, if you say, yeah, let them go the separate ways. It will be a mama's heart. I'm on the consequence now, so for Bayano, and ye, so if you're a married counselor, now, consumer, look at the indicators from hand now. Who say about no? These people they were incompatible. What I say? They are incompatible. Meaning there are lot of tests. You are here, no? Passing in a high. We must okay. We must now. So we must now. When she becomes emotional, meaning there be a bad day. You ban argument. You in a bar. If you say be a maybe deep in bad, when you maybe I come home. If you be a makuta, me piano chima bo. Abo banona ni meaning I solve. me hu se nkwala a ho be pala biom de wiana me se papa ye ne mame ye mo manye me sa no I don't want my children to see so me no mame kra eh konto kwa na bi sa that is me
1: okay
0: obo ha want me enye yin ti no e marriage na won se won fi a dove na ma kon so ye lion lion titi na ye mo ma no yes e mo ma no ti ase e bi me se bi my tradition ye ko tren be bi kan fo no kwa so fo 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should come to you and we have experienced all this with some of our cousins in that you know a chino since I change into the name step for can say I say say the odika but kwa it is many and varied in terms of we are Howard, but we are carrying in their own. Bebre, especially, if you are Shamwa, the way I'm going to be able to call to the Komodie, I feel the moment that we will be, if you are in Kuala Nana, I beg your attention. We don't cry in Komo. If you are in Nia, now we recluse him, Berman of Flow, we don't cry in Komo, the Berman of Berman, the guy. That is the baby, I'm going to take in Komo and Komo, who didn't need tea. Who did that? That is a boy against you. That's where they. What you see? But because of the love, you know, when you're money, you're so beyond the training. We pay my Presbyterian training, you know. Me and the people, I hate people. That is not me. Yeah, I shouldn't hate people. That is Saddam. Saddam is human. Hating someone, I hear me. Yeah. To always be, you know. I try to play the safe side.
2: What do you mean? You're a fan of 100,000 in Yawan. Sure, yeah. I will say 4% of 100,000 in Yawan.
0: And I'm very comfortable.
2: In your motion marks, you know. Near falling within the 4%, you know, now we are one. But more call the next stage in terms of local secondary school now, then they use what we call the raw marks to do it. But local SHS are they use

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1: I'm so frothing on me now seeing this so
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0: 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What we do? Hey, last week Thursday, and I've not written interview. I've not written no. All right, it's about just for be ba na enne me hu se Japan wa shisha unkonkonsa uhuhu mo de brey. 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Yeah. Oh, but my ashring. Pa. In the chain and in the drink. Main fa book up scona emra toto. Na yen j conconsana fee and in an incomo. Aye. Elder Jeremy Chow, baby, I will be a. And up,
1: Papa.
0: Oh, what you wear, John? Nice. Patrol Boko J.
1: You were who you mobo.
0: I'm Papa, who you mobo. A bushia foe will be a who ye. No, that's half of the corner.
1: I'm
0: the child of Charmam.
1: That's a fucking tanker.
0: Bad day, now you do.
1: Okay.
0: Wa munti a munke ni na munti echi a. 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
0: 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Okay. Ah, si yesu
1: bi. Si yesu su bi. France ni be ka se repeti encore.
0: Repeti. Apa.
1: Mo ma adwuma so.
0: Anyway, but me fa e vocals gonna embrand ten. Are you ready?
1: Whoever ready.
0: ready.
1: Also,
0: I don't know. All right. Anyway, now.

0: Annihilate. Annihilate. 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Okay, I know a word, no.
1: We are annihilate.
0: And then yeah, annihilate.
1: And Radi and then Ananka Yako say urinate, no.
0: Hey, Radi. And that Pamo. Annihilate. Okay. Sister, I can't be with her. I mean, who you?
1: Oh, no, no.
0: It's me, Pamo.
1: Oh, no, no, no. I say invigilators, no. What
0: I tell you.
1: I'm
0: all right, AT, your family name is for tell. Ositu annihilate means to destroy something completely, so that nothing is left or it ceases to exist.
1: Okay.
0: Aha, mukai say I can't obliterate. And I can't say annihilate. Yeah. Eh, ni yonko.
1: Ah, ni nuya no.
0: Ni nuya. 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
1: You annihilate poverty from our life.
0: Okay. 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Internet, that's it. Any obliterate. 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
1: Kon nakrana.
0: 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Yeah. 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
1: eja pa oh I see Yeah, that's it, papa. Now, who can about Grace Norte? Everyone find the currency. Oh. And now, because I say, oh. Dolly Parton.
0: Aha.
1: And so, Enra.
0: Ah.
1: And yet, you're not sure, I didn't find the currency.
0: I know, correct. Well, my Trump, I bought America.
1: Yeah, so. But near FM, when they say, oh, feeling a quenim, sunny, a pe, and penny for now, I mean, oh, my bomb, my
0: brand.
1: Yes, na enye nkoro nti erade moaye.
0: Eno kre, eno no eba ne sa. Ye ka se nyame mfa onsi ejojo.
1: Jo, aha.
0: Enye water shock ni bia.
1: Yes, exactly.
0: Ah, na painful is it. We ne de ya na etimiye obese transition.
1: Transition.
0: Ah, obituary. Ana celebration of life.
1: Celebration of life. Ampa.
0: Nyame mfa.
1: In fact, we will be ka was I name eyi. I know captions now. I had a one day may ye pay because I be with her mentiasse.
0: Okay,
1: so cut painful like this. If I know corner, I have mentiasse.
0: Okay, because the why is it in the yan? Now, what are you
1: doing?
0: And also, I brought food,
1: Annie.
0: Brofuno said.
1: I'm from Minas, Papa. E ja so wonim ye tu me fi ese dia na che se yas aye adwuma wo ye nu mu entira mesra obo modia na nya wo dia ye do mu asipa butterfly school abrochabags

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1: 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Ai, Insuma is here. Sis, akwaba ha me catch you.
2: Mate, ye nua.
1: In combo card, yeah.
2: I do be a book.
1: I will fairly dear, she say.
2: I do mo.
1: Fritity.
2: I do maraca.
1: Wow, wow, wow, wow. Music industry, the motor say, Bobby Boo.
2: Yammy cry, mo. Giddy, giddy, giddy, giddy.
1: What shall I say, ye be?
2: 2013.
1: And it's a mea to tell me.
2: Okay.
1: Oh, I see. Wonderful, wonderful. So, how has the journey been?
2: The journey has been. I mean, bottom line, it's been fulfilling.
1: Mm.
2: But it's not been without its challenges.
1: Mm-hmm, mm-hmm,
2: yes.
1: Mm-hmm.
2: But it's been worth it.
1: Wow.
2: Yeah.
1: Wow. Your voice in there, amazing. Contemporary, fun, cool, fun, and yeah, yeah, yeah.

0: Hey, sister, now I'm not saying you're local for you. You identify with your kakra. So since boy, I want my listeners to connect with you. It's my journey in Kakra, where you are from, church, and you know.
1: Minyini Wokumasi.
0: Okay.
1: Primary GSS University.
0: Okay.
1: Yes.
0: So KNUS.
1: Because KNUS, because Yasantua.
0: Yes,
1: well, I see.
0: And
1: yeah, I
0: see.
1: Sunday school. Saturday, I'm going to school.
0: Okay.
1: KNUST, I'm going to CCF, Masqua.
0: Wow.
1: Yes, and you're going to go to
0: school.
1: 2013, I'm going to go to school. Me release the first album, The Reign of Grace. It had songs like Adom and Eyonoa. So that time, the day near Bwediwa.
0: Okay.
1: After the first album, we release two singles in between. We release I Rise and I release Note from God. Me feature Akese Brimpo.
0: Okay.
1: And then in 2021, that's when I'm in the MOG, A Reason. Me ba, and no na.
0: Okay.
1: And I released the second album 2023. And after that, you know, two singles,
0: okay.
1: In fact, three: Banner of Love, Did You Know, and His Word.
0: Wow.
1: Sorry. As the years go by, Yeah, releasing you, minister over all over the place. You know, you're very encouraging. So, what's the young couple? And you know, so a year will amount for a bravo. It keeps us going. Enna, me so me who say a year offer the BBR and young couple on the Ashay and son. I was here the Juma, a shiny dear Nimunyam, yes, you can say, say a year. As long as it's day, say a year, yes. As long as it's day, no, obey your summon on a juma. It's a son or she says, yes, so the BBR or dear dear, you money, dear juma, emma, dear summon, ye janyan coupon, a mama yanka.
0: Wow. Amazing, amazing. Okay, say, what's the handling from where you are to
1: Shroma?
0: Is there any reason?
1: Oh, once a din ehu hia, a din modu. Me drew some pempens over my bra bomina. Yankupon catcher me say, Mensa Sammy din.
0: Oh,
1: Embra and Stroma.
0: Okay.
1: At that point, you know, I mean, Shadan Tias, yes, I want to be a while. Emrene Conona and Emunchas,
0: yeah.
1: And to me, when they say, na a person or trim my dream, and near my dear Dria Mimuno, it was me sorry, and I mean
0: shrine.
1: And none of it, a bye.
0: So, with a change, the world, a lot of changes.
1: Oh, baby, Yamiadum, I changes. Be me who baby, I go sober.
0: And you also mentioned, say, we're collaborating with Akese Brimpo.
1: Akese Brimpo.
0: Okay. How has been the relationship between Wuni, industry players, Nibi, near that day? I mean, how do you find it? Yeah, welcoming Anna.
1: Oh, I think somewhere in 2010 thereabouts. Was it 2010 or 11? Fifi Folsom brought a number of people together. So that time now, they are Kese Brimpo, MOG, Joe Metal. There were a couple of others. And then Eno started Next Generation Gospel Ministers Network. No?
0: Yeah.
1: So I mean, and my me good relationships be Edia Ababisine.
0: Oh, Uncle for now, boy.
1: And
0: if I won't send me cash, you say, yeah, look out for Romo for Enko.
1: Oh, say, a honest starting free. And see, those are, and see, Uber who say, a honest collaborations in the
0: free
1: abba.
0: It's amazing.
1: And yes, I don't know, what's it look out for? No money here for me.

0: ha nti enom bisa na meka
1: oh ene die e wose I think it's a platonic relationships a for star mm-hmm. and because there was that and you as you dey anyini wahu and yes e bua pa yo bi say me she da ye she da we she da you be a free man abi there be
0: and this are oh because mu tree ni cry e brofolized
1: and ya no cry tree am e kan brofo be na kumasi ni e te say me
0: e te for me ntii

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1: Enwosrawo mu.
0: Why are there? And I mean, sa conversation we e wo ho. E wo ho contemporary ni.
2: And I make no I don't think say e obi a hyeda se o ye bibi. And I make no platforms am obe share wo so no. 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Aha, enti I say na e ko na nim say ah we are na hu we na min nim ne wa ha grada dada you know akese min nim ne ku mas kran sa na me ba ka
0: okay
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0: na ya connect
2: ai
0: no. So what's the plan? What are the next steps? What are we looking forward to seeing?
2: Nyamia dom his word abba. And egusu shura mafu aye promote aye aye his word qua challenge. 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
0: ebi ato ho
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0: His word.

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0: 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how are you rehearsing sɛ na mosi ɛkwan bɛ na mosi nam so yɛwie a 7 final choirs yɛbɛyɛ live event na yɛa select winner and you can put your own twist on it apart from your vocal dexterity ne technical skills now they banyum no so we are also seeing the visibility your visibility on social media as long as the challenge is concerned to determine the final winner.
1: I see
0: kwa no be winner no 10,000 winner takes all
1: second run up first run up second run up be ready also 7 class number
0: final
1: I see but as many as can take part and they should and na ebe mo ya select you mo
0: exactly
1: okay that's wonderful inti na also social media handles no
0: Nsroma music NSROMA music MUSIC Nsroma music inti on all platforms ubehume ewo ho with the same spelling and na say so we person we friend so ubetumi afre 055-751-0008
1: okay
0: 055-751-0008
1: na
0: we need team
1: na yen mon komo na yen movie thank you dear and see oh shit up to what time from this time to say December time baby what
0: from
1: the duration October.
0: Because October non so yeah the Radiance Eba.
1: Radiance
0: 2026. And no yeah live
1: event.
0: Event.
1: Okay.
0: And to near my Ebobosua Eba. And so
1: many
0: the
1: because I remember with live recordings via Waye in times past near there. In fact, me were favorite back with Makache DJ Red between so on her mommy na I love it. Wabwe Juma pa. Enti, I mean, Tembia, you can't about legacy near the idea. Are you training some people? Are you trying to get somebody to, you know, replicate near Wuye ya na Wujawe Chia na, you know, because see, quite any man,
0: I agree. Me war organization. I have a group of young ladies that is called Jewels in a Crown.
1: Okay.
0: And Jewels in a Crown, no? The main purpose, they say, you be my young ladies, I discover on my purpose. So it's not only music. There are people in there who sing.
1: Okay.
0: Discover your purpose and build capacity to be able to walk in it so that you can live an impactful life.
1: Wow.
0: So that's what it's about. So it's about purpose discovery. It's about building character, building habits that will help you achieve. Most of the time, but this one, we listen, we have discussions, we do exercises, we do weekly check-ins, we have online monthly meetings.
1: Wow.
0: They build a capacity now so that we can rise up to who God has called us to be.
1: Amazing. Into,
0: yes. So it's something which is ongoing.
1: Okay.
0: Not necessarily only for music, because I believe say nyankopon di bibia dua obiem.
1: That's right.
0: Important say obeku na wa o dia adijuma.
1: Ma. So how does one get to be a part of it? Are you open to all and I will select it? Because obi oha na ni mentees on wa choose say wo bra, you know.
0: I mean, once you have the desire and you want to be a part of it, you can reach out with the same
1: number
0: I put out.
1: Okay.
0: Yes. We haven't put together Jewels in the Crown website yet or social media pages, but obi or person will join in. Numbers I'm the two now, and I'm show my music on now, so obi to me I reach out.
1: Come out to say obi a training ko for. That's how it's looking into no. Utiena se upe obina to me abwao, you know, training and I be about me. Oh yeah, you pass on my intimate favorite though.

0: 2013.
1: Oh, it was. This was a natural. Because I'm saying, no, I'm the
0: who.
1: Beautiful. So again, this one too, a scripture based. And yet, situation be a.
0: This particular one, literal, none of the theater.
1: Wow.
0: Procedure. Yes.
1: Wow.
0: Name to one, name to one, my son, my.
1: Oh.
0: I'm saying, I want to meet her.
1: Wow.
0: I have to see it so the old to me and yet be. That's what I'm going to do. I'm have the song in my spirit. Until later, maybe say, I don't know, I just say. And near my baby back, I see, I'm a dear, what film I be seen. Sad domina, my dear, crow, I be seen in a sad domina. A big crow, a theory. Maybe I will film there was a woman wife being called Madomino. Because Madomino and no shoulding and no. And the mau ye be away. It's your say, I do my amma sebi.
1: Yeah.
0: I do my amma fata. Yes, I do muna metias.
1: That's right.
0: Aha. And see, that was the story behind the song.
1: That's amazing. How
0: yes. That was the most unlikeliest places to get a song. Inside the theater. Yes. And so, Yanko Pong.
1: Yeah.
0: Or not quite.

0: Just nyum na chime sa. Free bra me ti ye be si no. Anytime I hear the song, it resonates with me. Yeah, Dera, they are so, I mean, yeah, wrap it up, yeah. Give my listeners a message. They've heard of you, Instroma. In fact, from Bredua to Instroma, now it's Instroma, and we all know, oh, shine it. Let your light so shine so that all men will see and give glory to your God. That's exactly what is happening. Yeah. And so give them a message.
1: Baby, I will be a person, me remind you, say, oh, life, no, and who here ready? Or share that no ball. Share that no ball, special, be auntie, so. Into near my pa, a womb. Ebi a odwin se bibi anim ni amapa wo mu konanim se wonni ma de kra konanim no nkyrew mumu bebere nsu nim enso mumfa ni djuma because wo bo ho abofia wo fili se oh we anya hwe enso wonni de nyankopon betime de ai nya chiti wo wo mu se nyankopon e wo ne pama wo abraboy mu na bo wa busum decide say I will make something good of my life. 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Nti na me encourage you say don't give up in life. God is with you and have faith in yourself and keep pushing.
0: God is with you. Have faith in yourself and keep pushing. And Shuma music. Wow. Sister, we're preaching. We're preaching. So, if I don't manage to be a bium, you'll be a person who gets in touch.
1: Yes.
0: Program and I'll be BNI, especially Quas.
1: Ah, yes.
0: Tennis
1: row. I'm getting
0: in touch. Sign for two debut, my brother.
1: 055-751-0008.
0: Amazing. Ani, ani, ani. You're my friend. In fact, I'll send me a
1: request. Thank you. Bye.
0: Since Jamin Shaw, I am so excited you made time to pass through.
1: Thank you so much for having me.
0: Me mawafa uhuwe dia na huhumu no ediaba entino ube yansu wako. Me producer say, typically, uradem he wasa wuka sompa delight. I one kind come on and to us, but me name the only and a farm, no. And to the yabe any say, Uber body, me did in Shroma, would ye some pa delight, Yanko. And yes, I have a lucky dial.
1: Me did in Shroma, would ye some pa delight.
0: I will say, I'll call Facebook and call me who I did. What to be said, brothelization? No, what?
1: And brothelization.
0: And your brothelization in it, Jim, there.
1: Jim, then you do. Ice.
0: Sweetheart, thank you so much. All the very best in Yahoo, Nina, Radian Casa, and Fa, non Faun Quetri, on Faun Quetri. Yabeka say publicity of divinity on Faunko. Because any part there, what we can do is limited.
1: Yeah.
0: But on where are they? Or unlimited. Quite a bit faster or do be piano. I mean, ebe bro be adrenaline in Tias, yes, so. And one or yen in Tino. Be Brinane or win him on Dom Wow or Mawa Hording. Aye. Yeah, that's the papa. Yamin Shaw.
1: Yamin Shaw.
0: Ebusia anti instrument music and I attended in Kano, lovely lady Michelle. 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Eye soothing. Ode be bompire. Ode I mean ebe she won crying. Aye anti bomodia na kwas no. Mister mu 10k no mamu ma enye yo number no fire bomodin fre na. And your Mundi Jumaina, come on. 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Yes, restrict. Na yes, I yes, stretch ya home, wouldn't you, my dear? I age, may I ask the person you asked to the Russian, but what do you now call your dear? A craft for a friend, I'm being 050-161-9588. Na Kumasi so afre number 050-139-0338. 350-139-0338. Three Butterfly School, Auntie Akubeka. Kebium. Say it after me. Three Butterfly School. Debbie Abeka, Abrocha, Bagana, I. And Bomodi Afa Uba, when you're 3 months to 5 years, Faneko Hase. Na unto me, ya great training. Na unto me, and Nansu Abribia, extra activities, I'll be to me, and ya Ohono. Swimming lessons, Taekwondo, ballet. Na parents, also a jab wooden Korana qua. Na masuma jumu form because my mom up here meet me dia monitor na e koso ma brabum the whole day nti no won yene kra se wo ba no nidi ya na o na ya na se ya debi we huni nyina ai me patcho location here 8 Hopewell Street East Legon e be Malcolm ho na na opening time here 6:30 a.m. closing time here 6:30 p.m. obo contact me show fero mo na se a school for baby o school summer school na wan kwa mesre obobodia na fa obanoko ho at this time contact me at 0556-094-071 na website here www.3butterfliesghana.com email omo 3butterfliesghana@gmail.com 3butterfliesschool say we learn play and grow ebusia Who me and Chair Home Ray na ye medium como

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2: Oh yes, and Kretrodo Yas Herba, Yas Whitening, and the Yas Total Care Gel Toothpaste, and then the brush, Abuzian Chamfa.
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4: 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We offer British and GES curriculum, and we have other extracurricular activities like swimming lessons, taekwondo, ballet, and all the activities you can think about. 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Remember, the opening time is 6:30 a.m. and the closing time is 6:30 p.m. Wow, this is amazing. Three Butterfly School can be located at East Legon, 8 Pawpaw Street. 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We learn, play, and grow.
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0: Indeed, God's banner over us is love. In Shoma Music, and out in Kano. Ebusu, my mommy for birthday in Shoma, Reverend Ajinedra, that's a yin kobo. I'll say happy, happy birthday to Samuel Bempong, aka LeBron de General, aka Kajawa. 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
1: Hello.
0: Good afternoon. We're testing mic 1, 2.
1: Testing mic 1, 2. 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
0: Akakakra unye.
1: You know, iye ye chiamo ne sompa delight.
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0: 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And the council party lights, you're going to be more papa.
2: Oh. Me also oba papa.
0: Ndi ayo boko.
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2: Was paying. 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
0: Ye
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0: Ye ntia se.
2: Ye ntia se so a.
0: Premise and now bit me aka say me waware mu me family kunachi and me family echi na me defend me ho because of what Reverend
1: I'm say encrofo enyi omunyi a you see human beings as we are we're free different homes different environment and I yeah one crofo bi a omunfa enyoma nche ye wo embe bia se omukununu mu won se ukunu nyehwe ya won chiti for self defense se wehu se ukunu chiti ya ena enkrofo bi wonnyum bia ya se you do me I do you
0: man no
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0: Sna ya name free man no. 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
1: I am no more yet then to do defo obviously.
0: Enyoma be bremu in terms of when it comes to the life in the marriage. Sometimes communication mu omudifo. 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
1: Okay.
0: Iti at the end of the day no better no wasan kofa ubi e won ch. Sani pakuna e won chenon em ne ma e trigger emba na mom yesano. You see, emba is such that they are emotional beings. Wushen yea or no so betcha u ye. Ya see bibi anko ka papa. 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
2: And the trede.
0: And the trede. Inti bibi nema or baby be yesa. Or baby ants na on keke non sorry non kase. Mesu mi ko chiti de defend me. Dabi dabi dabi. Emba ent na hosa. No mun shed an yes or mo yesa. Something triggers it. Bibi na trigger anti mema ne wase ye she ye nyoma yi sen ye be ya. Emma no so ebe she ye mema no so yi.
1: Reverend Wakas, anyway, yeah, young call elder ho.
2: Yo, and I say, na media me pesa me sono, afani afan. Both in man and my na say I worry for. Me wo article bia, me title no. A letter to the Christian wife. A letter me chura ma Christian wife bia. Sabna.
1: Yeah.
2: In prem bebre, se ye waria. Na ebimu weaponize sex. 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And today, I'm because I said cheating be better, baby. Now there has been a gap most of the time. You will be a better be on mono. We are in a damn crampa. No. Oh, baby, I'm a damn crap. No matter, send an air back crock of which you be my pan air crock on the roof. Now, so still, I know a far crabby. But shiny puppy power of a sabby will be a confound power compared to the area. Say, ah, ubi sa on say, you'll be on mobile out, sir. No mono. Debi asma me kan say say o yiri beti ebe chiti ukunu ebe chiti no. Don't be the cause of that cheating. You should be the cause of that cheating. Enti emprem bebre gaba ya na beto ye relationship mu no. Say obi won chen etimi feel say gab ne pe na attention akwa ko dua ne pa no so na no so de cheating no aba.
1: I see. Reverend, elder, so I can in same baby. Cheating, definitely, yeah, condemn it.
3: Yeah.
1: But say, uti our reasi. I mean, I don't even know why I'm stressing on this, but I'm sure it will help somebody. So way back, some, I think around 2012 or so, and a woman be approaching me. I mean, so I knew so mommy. And I see na for bear 12 years ni. Nikununi ni nye bibia da. Nti onye den. Oh, mommy penny, when that time I was younger. Nti o sukura gu mi susi. And ma dwini mu no. I didn't know what to tell her to, I mean, console the situation, because truthfully, this man was starving this woman. And I bet na my name was showing them or catch them, because you're on the verge of going out, not to break the marriage, but to find comfort and solace elsewhere. Reverend, can be betray our reform most of the time. And Jerini point in there, mommy, we'll starve each other near the end. Let's say something to people.
0: The truth, they say, our reform be no. Our body, and your body. Our body, near your spouse, no, a body. And also, in church, say, you have to abuse the body that God has given to you. A dream, maybe a more bomb pioneer, dear. You can give allow that space, say, if you are fasting, you see, as the Bible teaches us. But in pray, pino, abna, ube kumuno, na, you should first of all look at the root cause of the reason why nipakono on a nerenda. Sometimes a mechanism be. Let me give you a perfect example. Asebwa, when me a kahuna sim said 12 years ago, Mishia ubisa. When I met the couple, I realized, say, Obemano, Neino, Enye Jumabium. So what we did was we tried to seek for medical attention. And a medical attention, Ebuano. Inti ferry inti. And I no own to mean kone yereho. But no onu soon to mean kanchia ne yere said, this is my situation. Men's ego. Which was wrong. Ena and pain piece no so no. Some of the men are satisfying themselves. Almost satisfying them outside the marriage into your befia and fan of and as something bibi or why a trigger as I no. A bit to me aba say sa embryo mo shas yeno. And I say a drew bribia formerly nebia or banning yes sir, but it could do bribia if you know bano or be manika say me per se me ye shia ni idea no bana e chichen ho ni idea. So out of anger. Obeman because any found when I will go out and get my enjoyment and come and sleep by your side. E sida intino emano mo body ya mo husband's dear and memano so mo body ya mo wife's dear, but know how you handle the body. 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And ye jumasa intino emema ni yensisa na mba no si yensisa.
1: Reverend, na in the light of ye omudi omuhu kami omuhu ina makai Auntie Melissa good grooming. 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
0: Oh, well, ye true. Ye true. Ye true.
1: Hey.
2: That's all come once and so patinana.
0: Ebi no mo to mean
1: come. Mo to mean come. 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

0: what say you see ankatwade aboa pa anti mu mienu na mu be use ankatwade so both of you will use it and no and yes ono na mo na mo tue mu bon you are getting it both of you will do the same thing awoye no but uko kan in a particular way ni bu befu na unko jare na de bia oba na de bon bon bon na no wo be true wo se me ho bon afi na that defensive mechanism now or don kasa wo ho na o twetwe no 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
1: na o ni se bi bo a o mu di agrosa enti I mean like you're saying yeah I was so shishé
0: exactly
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2: mimi meme points na raven kan no no matter how obeka ni bia no e se o ka no obuo ni odo kwan so
1: okay
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0: raw sir
2: ya de soft tone soft voice any edika normally such issues a very soft tone any edika
1: sensitive
2: so that's it so ukasa even though with him fine na wa come me odo kwan so na edika but tone now you see here no and try say your odo kwan so it is not what you say. It's always how you say it.
1: And it's a customer service. You know, chain. That's interesting. And see, you're dwelling on addressing these issues, no? So, if it happens that... na bakusika you know and to based on that long can ne ho sa en kita ho die ni nyina eso tia how can we help one and then I'll come
0: embribi wo embribi baba there are ups and there are downs. Obia won a down moment.
1: Okay.
0: Inti sa down moment nu no na especially utumi hu se obi do wa na ondo.
1: Okay.
0: Time e bi wo ho no. Utriti wukunu ana wo yere sen. E bi ni ho no so no. Utriti wukunu ana wo yere sen.
1: Okay.
0: Se the way and mode of reaction towards your spouse no. Answer sir, in this situation now, your spouse will still be comfortable around you.
2: Yeah.
0: And I also who said the fact say ni pakono and then ejuma koye no, and she say ochina so ejuma enkoye.
3: Yeah.
0: Life is a journey, and in life there can be transformation in everyone's life. Our life mu no obetumi anya transformation will be our life mu it is and then as e wuknu ewo down moment you have to support your husband
1: I see
0: and I said our ne up moments mu so let your wife know say wo up moments mu wo so support your wife and nunti na eya aye recommend say you do things in common sabo ye enyoma in common a mo budget keke na ebe sesa se ba ko djuma enko yi a mo budget de besesa na mba na ma me mam club bi se woni wo sika onne wo ukunu mo sika eye in a common fund that it prevents your husband from even going out you are saving your husband

0: Yes, let me give you the scenario. Most of the girlfriends are sikentia. The side chicks. You spend on them. You spend on them. But you see kan bo mu a o ko kan den. You reduce that budget on that side chick, and it even saves you from going out because musika no mo dey ebi bi mo budget wo. Bible say, and they were naked and they were not ashamed.
1: Yeah.
0: Omo bi bi a bom na ade na e bom no. Omo nfe bi bi ensie omo ho. That is what God was trying to tell us. Said they were naked. Bi bi a ye be. Oba say 10 cedis no wa. Ani ni. Se wo oyere ni mu pay slipper. Ombe pressure with some exorbitant fees bi. Dabi on yesa because women are very reasonable. What we don't know about women, ni ye ni mu fa mba no ho say emba are very reasonable and emba assume. So if you take away that assumption from them, you are good to go. Because ohu say obema ohun se wo sika because o nfa wo sika entre no o ma ni hu ni awo o ma ni hu even your salary into onu oje onum se sele bi
1: wo de sie. Wow, no, but this is insightful. Se mu wo common fund bi a che so de ni se abo mu kura
0: o be hu,
1: you know. But oneness in marriage is an amazing thing. Na typically, no, they will tell you, said that is their secret. So, I mean, one of the secrets, because they are one in their decisions. They are
0: exactly
1: one in a, of course, move it to me. I mean, you don't sleep over it and all that. Enti Reverend, aye, good aye, pan, no, enti mema no, muntio. Munye, you come on fan na and reduce because of people who are on him so worry like Elder Jerry now. Okay, on him so worry, but Utrimu, yeah. I mean, once I go into no or babu sao or babau, so not one can be as one shall read down on him. So, oh, and you know, I'll be a mammy. I did not be one, what didn't want but a home.
0: The risk here is this 1 year, sir. Come on fan na in the near future. Obi bedu sika. Obi bedu sika in the sense say wouldn't you hope you mwa. Ebi kra now obi kra nim ne say ni kunu wo savings bi wo baby.
1: It's true. It's
0: when
1: true.
0: We wuko. En so na ni sika wo baby so na ebusiafo na mma ne ebre. Nti me pam nyina achaw be transparent. We are transparent ebwa wankasa and ebwa wo mba in future.
1: Be transparent. Okay, Rev, you call this story. So, elder, boy, you move other black, or say, you're also a resurfacing.
2: I really have your friend trim now. Yeah, Matt, if I think they are discussing earlier, no.
1: I mean, it's something that...
2: Something that is going on. It's something of social concern. But, other black, I seen in the 17th August here. Dia, any NJ Kesepa, any say no Kai, a movie called US. I think so. No, when ya the green card,
1: oh, I
2: see citizenship. I think so. A new Kunusu birthday
1: to your celebrity. I'm one
2: in the near Jipa, no black, or no yet a Kumawood movie. Now, or you'll be another near Dimpa, not tires, I dread, I'm dread. Auntie, a mouthful in him now. No one seminar, yeah, can you? So, in ya, a friend is saying, green card. Am I or yet?
1: Na omunya kwan etu kwan a dodo na ebi ho omumo anyom tofo den kakra na net na ha eye adwuma no, you know, omutumi nyini wo mu no
2: remember
1: who okay and then accounted for that na ye ma etie fo emra meye
0: won say
1: our red discussion
0: no kra wo kwan a ha ebi ntio di tu kwan ma menche ne hu fi na o ye celebrity wo Ghana ha wo kaso ntwichi chance mu a
1: Ewa Ghana ha, you mean?
0: Ghana ha.
1: Okay.
0: Nalai. Ntino, oko abruchi saano.

0: na se okuhu pound sterling ana se euro ana dollar na oye adwumaden and it is good. And Kameka said that same thing should reflect in our creative industry here too. We have individuals are omo ye adwumaden but some too are too lazy. Omo for say adie baako na oye na eno nehia inti no so oye musician a onya hater also oye musician for the rest of her, his or her life no na oni ne musa na nyoma nyina aye late but ye born abaso say wetumi akotena system no for some time na wetumi ananti ye in terms of nia e wose wo ye na wetumi anya the documentation ye born abaso and ye ka say the only disadvantage here na say kuma would for ain't me anya na sa
1: to send me first,
0: to send me first, you know, because she is no longer in this country. And see, that would be the disadvantaged area. And you know, wow, we are going to be away to come here. No, cause why you are doing? Now, not only that, make sure so be baby baby so fear, because if fear any fear, baby baby will fear. And we are pa send me a Oba baka because obian tena ho da da.
1: Yeah.
0: Oba baka obetumi ehu se ne ameye yeyi emfaso aba so.
1: Baby a udi AC form no eye eto asumu ye bibi wo fie because in pimpi no obe hu obi oba ko boni bra long time I feel beba no na hwehwe.
0: Bibi bebrain na mha.
2: Yeah.
0: Bibi da pa ha sa.
2: Enna na hu bi da pa. 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
0: Omo de ka. 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You can be musicians in yenye bi sa.
1: Yeah.
0: Oh, it's very bad, but yen kwa ye adwuma den. Said ye be ya, ye betume de sa movie fufuro bi na ba. 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Ehun yi apa.
1: Mo say Uncle Fred be obi aye chia no. Say this week dey us.
2: This week dey wa.
1: Premium ama. You know, Jane Shekan. Na 79 din na ba me no mo no. Jane Shekan is very important because who has analyze a life. Who be who say? Once sian ubekwa akodu echire na afi nyawo ye nyina
0: gye gu
1: ntino wutu anamono na wo sese na wo sese na you know etie for ne ye mama bem because discussion no e center on you know nko mwa ye nyina center on ye nyina ntino emra meche ye adwene ntino 0260
0: omo
1: question bi so omo tumi omo question I mean Reverend Waha Elder Waha Ombe to me at answer mamu 0260196064 0260196065. Mr. Obana when no wa was set no wa boldini maybe I'll free from that. Hello.
3: Good afternoon.
1: Guys. Do that do papa. Good afternoon.
0: I was saying do the B Yaman Award.
1: Do that do, Mitio.
3: How are you?
1: I'm blessed. And you?
3: Oh, how are you? So much better.
1: Nice.
3: I always forget his name.
1: Elder Jerry and Reverend.
3: That's right. Mr. Jerry, good afternoon.
2: Good afternoon. Do the do, Papa.
3: That's right, my brother. How are you, Jerry? How are you? You beautiful, man. Check it out.
1: Do that, do, thank you.
0: Aish.
1: Yeah, that's it. Do that. Yes, sir.
3: I little bit disagree with Reverend.
1: Okay, on which one?
3: Yes. It's just a little bit, not all. Because joining your wife or your girlfriend is somehow find it very difficult. And I wish his partner would be around so that we we'll see the judgment for me. So we'll postpone his case to next Thursday. So I will see how best we handle it.
1: I hear you.
0: Thank you.
1: All right, thank you.
0: Your question.
1: Okay. And do say or disagree with the common fund, no? Joining your money together with your spouse. I mean, your case was spouse. I don't know about girlfriend, but no, we are not talking about girlfriend.
0: Do that do. Nia ye pa che ne se, be transparent. That is what we are saying. It's not about say we seek our way hot. No, that's not what I am trying to talk about.
1: Mani
0: hunu mu. So do they do what in America na se mani hunu nia wo ye ni mu.
1: Reverend Patrick me fa call na hello.
3: Good afternoon.
1: Hey, evangelist, the light up. Good afternoon, Patrick to say.
3: I was able to get a little bit of a Remember, I said, Mukoyi, the Fawachi. So, when I say, who will be seen to come and watch it? Say, be our hooker, Duma, now I'll be seen. Now, when he, who fell back from the enemy and sat, I had to send a soul. If you have another catcher, I had to send a
1: soul.
3: Who are you saying, Fredo? And I said, be our, or you'll be and found one. Or better catcher with the only in a
1: home.
3: If you can't remember how our Walimu and also, if you all. Remember, I bought my Dimatem and Luna a hugging. The mother is a boy, Banu, do you like that kind of things? A hugging. Then, Taba, and a clever kind of clever power, memory, and then my man, a while you, and my man, a while. So, I'll back up our little good net, my little baby, the good. But the father will invite you, I mean, tell me. And therefore, yes, me, I blanked you, Ali. A black word in your costume. I tell you, Bano, I tell you now, or Bano for Nedji. No man, my manager, I tell you, Lingana. And people need to be about it on another Jugo. A woman here will see a normal call in by an Abemanakasu. Oh, funny man and Pamela. Oh, funny man and Great King Chang. Yeah, look about the Katian is there, my near to
1: time. Wow.
3: But it's going to be. If you turn out to that, there's so many about Kofani Manabra. Or say the man is on the back. It's over there, you say, one funny man and man of Buen Sanity, some funny man and Madia Comano. I want to go down.
1: Wow.
3: Hello.
4: Good afternoon.
1: Good afternoon.
5: Good afternoon.
1: Good afternoon. Yeah, Mwakwaba. Mabeni. Aish.
4: I'm not going to be able to do it.
1: Why are they?
4: Transparency is the best.
1: Reverend, now open so woka bibi.
0: Me tearful no more, I mean me contributors no more by no. In as much as I share in Niana Omo Kano. Niana me pese me chene say mankase eme me nyina o. Me say most of the cases na me handle no. Me who say emma no most of them were at fault. Say emma. Inti me corrected that aspect. Say most of the time no. Who come ye pa na emma no aye guilty. Me nkase emma ni nyina. Dabi.
1: Okay.
0: Ye wo emma ebi a me brother evangelist. He's been a very good husband at home.
1: Yeah.
0: I can't tell. Inti he will be part of those emma na.
1: Omo ye no.
0: But in emma category no. Most of them are not doing the right thing. Yes, I'm here, Payache. Over 400, and most of them are not doing the right thing. That's what we are talking about. Even in the 100, we have a lot of them. Almost one more year near a yepa. For those individuals, no, you're born more basso.
1: 0260196064, 0260196065. Which we have a special Thursday. And I had a for NTA map naka be about transparency or site example. Nikra, I think it's very, very necessary. Se we are transparent. At said ya or ka se abeba wani busa niku nisikana nikuru ndi ma on kashre ni se o kome yiri kon na kodi.
0: Where we
1: hello. Sorry. Hello.
5: Good afternoon.
1: Good afternoon, Yemwa Kwaba.
5: Yen Michael.
1: Offer Michael. Aha, you too.
5: Sometimes you know in our relationship. You told her what you want to do for her. Now what done on what for phone office you phone. You go for Brona different case by number that is here. Be money for an hour over an hour.
1: Of a bike or case. Matias Yankasa Kasankasa.
5: Yes, what is in the Bible is what we are using. What is in the Bible is what we are using.
1: You want to use
5: why
1: it?
5: Why is it against marriage?
1: Ah, oh, case. Yeah, make a horse. Medas, papa.

0: Hello.
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0: 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Adam, mommy. Now, so,
1: Adam.
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2: Auntie, good afternoon.
0: Yes, one day good afternoon. Let's say.
2: But she na ko pa do me ho ya pa ba to se.
0: Adum.
2: Me share Reverend any your papa any obia to bebia
0: okay
2: obia I want to party light in yami
0: sharp
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0: no
2: why ya we are let hard thing
0: ane why ya
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4: bi Pastor dia ya nia If I saw them come in their reverend can.
3: Uh-huh.
4: The new Berman, not a Berman or no one, who's meaning yet in the account.
3: And
4: the woman is super.
3: Okay,
4: yes, sir. As you know, please come and catch a gun on where you are.
3: Matthias, Mate I say bed as
4: reverend
3: nano. Amen. On shall so be brave. All right, yeah, fafre for nin see ya. You phone near Bazi, but mammy see her so that we can address the issues. And Tim Pacho, I worry for yeah, mammy, nearby your car say Nicolo de Nyoma CC, you know, you heard it. Tim Pacho, yeah, address it.
5: Problem now start here. The foundation of the marriage was where the problem started.
3: Okay.
5: Omo into me and dressing it from the beginning. Into no omo tias yes sir. Let me give you a perfect example. Yem fan is a wo only will be called out. Na se debia mo sorry amu nye duane. Na se o de no kotna fry baby aye ye fried rice na debia mo koto wa bonten a. Or expect to say oba aware mu no sa na e twaso.
3: Okay.
5: It is a sa unko twaso a why are disappointed?
3: Okay.
5: Because sa na wo de chre no from the beginning. What we say you have to set the premises the premise for the whole thing from the beginning.
3: Okay.
5: Asha se no say mama jane number nka me need be di nkomo be brave because there are lots of deeper issues.
3: Okay.
5: There.
3: And
5: Sisiano,
3: Sisiano, 31 years of marriage. Baby, you know, they say, or the new coming now, or you're wrong, and now because all the narrative tintin, you know, and the issues are bubble up when you want to the SR now to me.
5: I didn't see now 1 year.
3: How can he?
5: I didn't see now, Moody, 1 year, and when Jai. Now wait to me at name 31 years. In the first place, me born a basso say, wait to me at name, but unsolve a problem, no. There are deeper problems are seminene kasa meti mi achre no 1, 2, 3 obeya nikunu eye denya obesesa there are few things are meti mi achre na nikunu ebesesa
3: okay
5: ena so all kasa ordene ho kwan so bring your machine accessa but enkodru sa
3: be hesi be your number na mawa anya sadi am decline service number be to just so that mama bit me afre me time ni nti me boni na ai and then ni akasa say bible mu no bi anware ba ko nti
5: I mean
3: no bi anware ba ko penyo omu bebe na
5: mama man na physical mama man a perfect example nyankopon said the original plan is one wife one woman one man
3: principle of first mention
5: yes one woman, one wife. But near come by and say, worship Jesus time now. Omu bisa the same question now we bisa on radio no mono. And a Jesus ma answer say, omu aswa dinti. And omu ma neba sa. Inti which means say, aswa din ema nkrofo ye sa. Eno nchese nyame fuwaso. Inti
3: upe
5: se woko wareba ako kanwa na minu kanwa. It means that you want to be a polygamous person. It's still wrong.
3: It's still wrong. Inti
5: no, sisawagini.
3: It's still wrong. Say ye de believe in law of first mention.
6: Exactly. At the beginning, it was not so.
5: It was not so.
3: Aha. What happened about Kikakon? You believe in law of first mention.
5: Exactly.
3: A din kaino, a hifana, a radican, a warrior who wants to make a garden of Eden, a baku baku. I mean, Miss Ophobeka say, a radiwa maye.

Adam Eve Eve and Evelyn Oma Adam ni Eve asa nti o wo for Michael Mr. Wada Lord first mention nti ye di si han komo na ye de bateja ahana time betumi allow me show client service number ni 0531886216 0531886216 wo issue bi abis obetumi send the WhatsApp to this number na so be friend na ye be bua nti sompa delight to have my DC in the Elder Jeremy Darcy. Reverend, why didn't you know me Darcy? Richard Spice, Yamin Shaw, St. Augustine, Yamin Shaw, Lady Joanne, Yamin Shaw, na Pam Dada, Yamin Shaw, I'm Duchess with the chairman, Yencha, and Tiakusia Guabaj, but I'm communication. Me sorry, so I own him. Sompa for God and country, and our Professor Abuchi Odebro, Yamin Shaw, pa.

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0: 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In a world filled with pressure, emotional burdens, broken relationships, and silent struggles, sompa rhapsody emerges as a timely and transformative radio counseling program designed to bring healing, clarity, and hope to individuals and families. 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
1: Me dima for Heba Clinic Aba Accra.
0: And you won't ye. Passengers a gumi kai mui. A hana do wana aircraft.
1: Hey, and this Accra nini put them yademo.
2: And yademo ampa. The se said ye, a duchem Atlantic International University, America memo, abo Dr. Dujemfi Babasu, honorary degree as a professor in biology in herbal medicine. It is said ye, I are saddle. I am more.
0: Oh, Missy Minim wife, your copa war. 1 year, 1 city. Nin send between 1 and 8 years canoe. And Missy Connessina and Shadam Koye, na a sakakra. She say, what pigeon mama, what young them?
1: Connessin, what
2: do you want? What about the crow? What about the crow? What about the crow? Stroke, so dear. What found small? Chessa, I did you all who any dear Siano. Yari B.I. Tatia, and Dr. Tamdasu and so. Diabetes, hepatitis B, prostate.
0: Me dima fo, Pokwasi Maira Accra. Me dima fo, Pokwasi Maira Accra.
1: Me dima fo Heba Clinic Aba Accra.
0: And you won't ye. Passengers a gumi kai mui. A hana do wana aircraft.
1: Hey, and this Accra nini put them yademo.
2: And yademo ampa. The se said ye, a duchem Atlantic International University, America memo, abo Dr. Dujemfi Babasu, honorary degree as a professor in biology in herbal medicine.

0: It is said here, I am Sano. I am more.
1: Oh, Mr. Minim, wife, you copa war. 1 year, one city. Nin send the 2 months and you take
2: care. Miss Mikonesina and Shadam Koye, na a Sakakra. Say, what Pedro Mama, what young Ben
3: Connessin, what you are
0: about the crow?
4: What about the crow about the prayer? Stroke, so dear. What found small? Chessa, I did you all who any yes, Siano. Yari B.I. Tatia, ever Dr. Tamdasu and the show. Diabetes, hepatitis B, prostate, hypertension, malaria. Yari B.I. Kumasi say,
5: oh, opposite. Government school no.
4: Ena enkrahanso, abe pim ewo pokuyase mayra kwa anoso. 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
9: 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Fawodanina, share Radinsa, na erade beye.

0: the rank and file of the party have had in me, I will never disappoint them. And I can assure you that as General Secretary, I'll continue to give my unflinching, unalloyed support to Dr. Mahamudu Bawumia. It is my dream. And it's a dream back with emotions and passion that I will never leave any stone unturned. I will work to make sure that Dr. Bawumia become president in 2026. I want to assure you that as incumbent general secretary, I will continue with my campaign based on message, on a campaign devoid of personal attacks, on a campaign based on what I have done and what I will do. And I'm sure that by God's grace, when we all meet on 3rd of October in Kumasi, it will be... It will be a resounding victory for JFK.
1: You're quite familiar with the pledge, the national pledge.
2: I'm supposed to be familiar with the pledge. You, I believe you are also familiar, so we'll recite it together. But since you are younger, you can start reciting the pledge, after which I will also recite.
1: You are on oath. All right, so you would want us to give us, you want to give us the benefit of the pledge?
2: I think that I'm one of those who believe that the values captured in our national pledge and our national anthem should be the defining value of every Ghanaian. And so we should not forget it. Many of us make a mistake as we age, you know, we forget the national pledge. I haven't forgotten the pledge. And so if you want me to recite the pledge, I will, and I urge Ghanaians to try and also revisit the pledge if they have forgotten, and for the younger generation to not just recite it but pay attention to what it says that we are supposed to do as citizens and live by those principles. So I promise on my honor to be faithful and loyal to Ghana, my motherland. I pledge myself to the service of Ghana with all my heart and with all my mind.

0: all my strength. I promise to hold in high esteem our heritage won for us through the blood and toil of our fathers. And I pledge myself in all things to uphold and defend the good name of Ghana. So help me God.
1: Yay! This is Sumba, Sumba, Sumba.
2: Willen.
3: Why the speed?
1: This is Sumba, Sumba, Sumba.
4: Why the speed with a time exactly 15 after 3 p.m. A very good afternoon. You welcome to Forgotten Country. It was Sumpa 106.5 FM. Baby Obiano, Yamawaha, Yamawakwa, Baba Yijubediesuo. And there you da yawada. And there 27th day in the month of August 2026. Meaning that we have just about some 3 or 4 more days to say goodbye to month of August. Na yakwa koma September month no akwaba. Na maybe so say asitina muti saying niama etis niama mu etisang ekuye arase nkuye. I know for sure. I've always been telling you that. Say ekuya. I was all danya miase. Senko yesuswa. I was say uchen na ukoswa nyajidi. Ewanyami muna because in this life, yes, and sentia wohi, nina enye pe. Ye yoi ebidia bano pa. Ebidia bevia. Ebi di ebe nyumre. 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Se wudi anya maya. All I want you to do. Nende se. Oba toa koso. Na wanya arishimu. Ewe radie ni. Na minim se. If you keep on having the hope. In God Almighty. At the opportune time. Every great thing would become yours. So on this light. On behalf of my production team, Safo Kantanka, Patrick, Senior Bright, and Jeremiah Simpson. But you know, Omanaimo Amamunina Akwaba. Na, and there, and come on, no. And he found the Edifa. And just this morning, the parliamentary committee, one more Evete, 1 year, president, Boom, wouldn't say. Won't be the dibia ewo na bemo no. I'm talking about the ministerial, you know, announcement, position announcement. Nchebia ebetuja. Dr. Zeneta Rawlings, meant for the Ministry of Environment, Science and Technology. In the wakone vetting, kama. Mishwe vetting ni nyinano. Nya dia. Questions do drona womototo de mano. All the questions that came to her were questions are there center on environment. You be protect your environment. And of course, she did justice to your questions. There was a question on Galamse. There was a question on Bola. Sabri Emini Ayakrugana. One questioner fascinated me most. Was a questioner on Bizana to say, Sir, you should be a year to you in guna. Aya insua a sonny fi bola no muno. A quas assi asseno. Aya dia a cofra insua was asseso, asassi asse. Na yang, yes, sensuino. Yes, I see, a ya bohoos was so. Niasa pompe abbey fi ni anum. And of course, yes. She says, eh. Sir, aya parliament approve aya ni nomination na. Ebi ye ribo le gu bia no ewo oman mu he bia no. Aya de a obehwe se ho nyina ye betwa de cement. Se de be ya ensu a efi bo le mu no enwunu nko asase do ase emfa fi enko nko gu the water table e wa asase no ase. And I was asking, how is this going to be possible? How is it going to be possible? It's going to be a difficult one. But let's see. If she's given the nod, and then Honorable Mama Yariga, Minister Designate for Chief Tensi, Religious Affairs and Local Government, also taking the turn, the Vetting Committee. And of course, he was also quizzed with a whole lot of questions.
1: So
4: didn't say wokoya honorable Afenyo Mackens, the minority leader, Ebisana say, obet me recite the national pledge ana. Well, you know, I can say yes, national pledge no obet me recite. Ampa enuna me bomao enche ye. Now, once a bet 2 days, then I met Naha. And now, may the surveys be a two ja. One from the Ghana Statistical Service survey on a year the most bribe taking institutions. And the other one from a year Musa Dankwa, your friend is saying, Global Info Analytics. Now, on the rankings of those surveys, not Ghana Police, MTTD, Division of the Ghana Police Service, now, a yadia womudikain. Now, and Kobobia ba, San Komono, I never for a buntian you, San Komoe, a yadia, which is a babuamopa. Mamindi can kind of brofocasim. From September 2026, police in Ghana will stop regularly stopping drivers to check their documents. Instead, cameras would record traffic offenses, such as driving without insurance or not wearing a seatbelt. Police will review the footage, and drivers who break the rules will receive a fine on their phones. The government says this would make road checks easier and reduce roadside bribery. And you see, I know, come on. A peer free a year abanwa abanana say. Every September, Busumia, which we are about 2 days away from, Ghana Police Service for a year, the Omeba Kwanzoa, Omega says, the Oma Becheki road ready, Womoba Becheki a year, Uka, a year driving license. Instead, no, cameras and never recorded traffic offenses such that, so we are driving, you now driving, now we need insurance, and as I won't share a seat belt. Cameras, you better try a photo. Cameras, you try a photo, nah, and the photo, no, I can't come out, pussy for. A pussy for Trasse, now, oh, yes, you shame, no, who's a cream. Whoa, I a camera natural. Wa bra, why a offense on the road, oh, na. Mobile phone so na ye the charge no e di about phone so sika ye di be fine you no e ya di be about phone so na me bi sase science shall we you know almost from September 2026 oh na September 2026 no crash e do e na me bi sase e wo ya quantum pon who do so nyina no mo hu cameras bi o wa o ma fix ya na. And now, when you come here, you're my face, and why you're quantum porn as well. We are come on, and every you be D. I was some part 106.5 FM Accra. And you should also know, sir, and come on, you're Tatra, you're D. If I gold board, no one or so, and also told ya. And that Yankasama Dina, a year ODK, Union Government, or Befiha, and every not yet an atrasi. Sasuna. 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Na yenu wuna di, ene wye, e wa sumpa 106.5 FM for God and Country. Wamu somu di petition bi, e kwa kwa dain, e ye, some state institutions over here, in Mother Ghana. 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

0: so na wetie adwuma die no on Sompa 106.5 FM on for God and country temeno ka sei ye from osesia na ye ne won edi nkomo na wie e wo ye adwuma die so na kai say for the first part of the show no ayade a issues no ye table wie a san komo we nyina no yebeto ebekosua edi ewi ewo sompa 106.5 FM na me bi samu se se edan ka ho asam etesan ewo Ghana ha
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0: 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That is one of the ish 0.5 FM Accra for God and country. But before that, you know, this is an issue we'd have to look at. I've told you. It's an issue we'll have to look at. What is the issue? We'd want you to take a lesson to this once again. Minimum kasei. Eye de MTTD di fo. 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Every the 1st of August 2026. 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Ebe jina kwemu. Regularly. 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Cameras are ye kase. And no better chum for nying a diacoma posi for na posi for shim. 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A ya dear for de be wana. Sa cameras ni ye bisase. One more fix it as of mayana. Wa wuna mo cream wa uye drobenia. 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Ye bisase. One with some cameras ana. And ye kwa manosuna. Yeni Loan Loss Association for. A president akasa apostle Eric Dako na yenin edin ko but yehun so mo de krate bi ababon tin apostle na bacho
3: your call has been put on hold please wait
0: me bacho etie for ye be sa bon ehun modin na yeni apostle edin ko live here on Sompa 106.5 FM 26 after 3 so stay right here on the show don't go anywhere I don't know why Apostle's line is failing us this afternoon. And you know, young friends, yebenya yen sabe kanona yen ne din komo. But as someone na mi bisa na say, I am penyifo a ewo memu ha mayati ase se. All right, mamin kwara min di enkomo we enwie. Apostle Eric Dako, Landlords Association for President. Apostle nyamasun dwen kan o.
4: Enka ye nyina o.
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4: Yo, we atidana medi ema obibiara. 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

0: Na no kware ebesi se si ano. 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Se I'm sorry. Na ye be transit. 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Senior city, yen ananum any tenant for extra to us in German. Not some ra any yama airport so act at the end of the man. Nayan Fako to a money, Nayan trust, Nayan chef, na the dia and yet to say.
1: Now, over so much, sir, rent act in Ankas and Casano, a Yadia Landlords Association for Muntiasiana.
0: Oh, dear woman, sir. Oh, and Chassia Elho. Now, so who said the interpretation? And now, yes, I was senior of the HR as yet. Now, I feel so. Who said, come now, come run by an embassy and then the conditions are Elho, any and then any different. And see, akọ ya se mranu efefa tenant debre but efese already no kura no landlord fo anya problems e wo tenant fo ho and the idea we e kwa ko e se landlord fo any anu and the way na ya pese abai any the voice of the landlord yen trust na yen yen bobo nyamamu. Not saying a young poor, we can also educate the landlords. Because landlords will be blue or what? Among themselves, I'm not
2: sure. Yes,
0: somebody will be blue. I didn't hear a hook, the and she said, yeah, I want institutions, yeah, and as a family, and yes, you might. But then, as I said, and yet, yeah, and yes, I said, senior, you can get trusty.
1: Now, sir, I buy a palm. I hear the acting rent commissioner. I hear you, Abema Frederick. Now, minim sir, Uni Muni Frederick, a idea, I'm wedding she movie bray. I hear you know, Muni, the rent commissioner, and Intiamono, and Tiasibi Niwana.
0: Oh,
1: I'm
0: quite a woman, you see, the biggest problem we are having is the approach.
1: That's what I say. Now, okay, double threat, double threat.
0: The chairman, I have to satisfy my people. They are Omuka, we don't have any problem with him. But our condition, Yenya and Kam. And I'm more beer to you. I can also do you in a nice way, in a polite way, in a gentle way. So I said, senior tenants, that's in one day, landlord, that's in one day, liar and antia, Nabibia, I am fine.
1: And you know, Matiwasi, dear. Na acquire rent commission as no FSY Yeni Jumano, and ya, dear, what do you need any boo at the mammo?
0: Ebinomu. Yeah.
1: So you can't need any boa. And you didn't know you have the rent commissioner and anything.
0: You see, from the beginning, the very onset, if you are saying, you know, now we are talking about education. Education. Now, that education, as Samuel said, it was by purpose. Now, young Shakaya, I said, no, to me, Miraya, yeah, Kano, and to me, and Rapid of Assum. They are on Tiafia, not on Tiafia. If you put young Kagan, you can't get a young one of the things, yes, we are about it now. Say, the only prepared guy, you bet Tiafia, I don't see any better in Kosovo. And see, the only thing you say, the approach, you know, who can see it, I am Mrawa. Now, if we have bread, I get it. Now, I'm not wired. Now, I'm not obedient. Say, Dale shebi wo ho bibi wo ho a ewo senia umbe ko no boko wo kwen papa so na ntia zekche ese ayeduma. I believe that Ghana is among the most peaceful countries in the world or in Africa. And if we no more why she ya na se die e di tawatawa any problems ever e ya sana na ni ko so e di wa de bi. But landlord told me tell us after no said did you record it we are ready the back call office yes we do your work or you come on by here national
1: near my bank sign or here
0: oh you see oh for example Osha in Sambia that PA one and our Brazil the way some other people criminal any extortion any way you know and then it is so helpful because I want to ask you for example who said hosted assembly here by anchor you need to meet with the hosted even though you met an doing a meeting you call them but by so you engage them sit down with them know their problem after they explain everything momunti adese mranu seneka so me they present me mbwamu na mungete na yengete because what they are there now here we are now engaging the students now students you want to go or chinanu students here are the one who is here tell you people are not honesty
1: You don't also think this rent commissioner abanya power no as a nyema bia ewo mu cupboard mu no oyi sa nyema ni nyina apie ni santi no ene ha mu
0: Dabi, all said the only problem you said there has been a gap. That gap will mean a said a lamb kitchen senior a share for any turn at the crowd to be trashed as you know Jadaika. Now so also much of the UAM. But and because of that, you know, association has never existed as a national body. Now, because in the absence of, you know, a creative gap, you need to make a lot of, you know, but I'm not acquainted. Say about the gap of buying rent control, anything as it can. And so we are here to bridge, that gap, you know, yamba a war. A quantum passo, 10 years, a big yard in a fine. Next, I said, after traveling, come over one more, and that's why
1: I am finding it very difficult to understand what you are saying. Reason being that, yenyanaye wo kremu, yenemukwaye a landlord's bibri, afaswa, one with the tenants, afaso. And of course, yes, the reverse. But I believe the acting national rent commissioner about a power no o pasa kiana ke o shemo na niema esafata ewo mremu a also mudiso no sa niema no mudiso ni senti no ana kwakoye o how ediama aye the landlords association of Ghana entesa
0: that is entesa o bawo so e very good sir Yenya commissioner, Yenya people in offices, no more handle the issues. But the leader actually said there has been a gap. For example, the Uwa. Now why the Akwadanu Ukituamu now to find according to 20 years our Bujimam Uba. Akwadanu because of only money, any more of our drano, Akwadanu better or Muche Uba Panu. So Uba Panu. And if you have one fact then, a so, yes, a candy so, Kakaka, now with the other, now with the other, now say that I would not act as yes, then, if a family, no relationship, I am fine. This is what I mean. We are not against, okay? And to be very honest, say, Uncle Mrawi, I hear you from the beginning,

0: landlord degree and yet now there a book at a landlord phone and yet tenant before Yama. But do you know who has had a voice of the tenant before every year? Landlord phone. Mammy can be so landlord phone a bin and yard yet.
1: This is some bad
0: some Omukumia any Yama adults. Okay, ebi nimo so ya die. Sana tenant so bi sukura na, oba be to ofi a, eya wo ya because you are losing a good friend. But some of the tenants mu amania obudi mo landlord fo. As I speak with you, obi atra mi fie, over 2-3 years ta, she owes me about over 100 1 billion something.
2: Hey. Ah, na nipa ne ti ofie ontua rent. Ana wo so ahwa ma ne ti ho.
0: You see? No. You know only then no so ama ebinum. Na onu ta echi. Ye ko court. Ye ko rent control. 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Ye ko court ta. Na ni lawyer abaka se oni Ghana. And the area must have seven ashi, one chiami, one ten dano, no, yes. Marabo, be a man, yes. You see, and you're going to go to two or three of them. While their light bill, 15,000. Water bill, 6,000. But here, because the meter, I want to be in, and you're going to go, and you're going to be bringing. So let's forget about this. So landlords are also suffering. Tenants number two or no, while Bubu toilet in India Molina, while two still in India as before. Abdewano Bomodiana or Fanny Pomanona or Cobuni or Lunen was having a friend. Oh, and so landlords and so far, ever tenants before some tenants into and so far, ever landlord is. And so, as I say, anything I am sorry, senior Bibia, they come up. We are not fighting. We are not against anybody. We want fairness, balance, you know.
2: We are the president of the Landlords Association in this country. That when it comes to rent charges, niyama ben na mu consider ansana muka se danwe ne buo eti se anamuti wa na matum muti wa na wa hu se mo ebuo bi amope bi na mu di atum
0: e pa so we die message se me pese me ma onu mu eti se a
2: adeja
0: the amount kan nyina no se se anka ehihye e wo ho ta ni ko ye di a meshe ye na mranu wo ha So for all this while, when we're talking about landlords or mutu benu, when you come from A to Z, omu ni atu omu de sa, omu de wa huga sa, uli eyan fa tu ayenu, yen de snasi. 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Landlords, yes, police or the police are there and we are home. But he can tell the police for me is very good. So, who for everybody? And the same thing, I will tell you, the man who get my stray and ran with you. Nay, the year, the man. Who about them ran? Turn on a one and a wow.
2: All right, so question, who's who you know, dear?
0: Let me tell you,

0: na ma wo se oho e develop na first no e dan ka no e e 1000 o uba hu se se na nyama e ko so no o obi dia e se obi dia no ye 2000 obi dia no ye we obi dia e de wo so wo se that is what people who are doing o mo se the increment that e wo area mo no se na e ko no no mo ye ta but I said, but I'm telling Papa Munu, the law you have to do a thorough assessment. Not a check with the location. Niama Waye, Senior Edanuti, now they are telling us, we have to read their details, and now the details. If you're so proud of honor, of Uber Shema Wa, you can't move the plan of Uber Kinia Jichen, sir. But try to share with you, I'm ready, ma. And so, yes, Yano, as I said, and Yaduman, but send a bear Dumano. Yenya, it's Yenya, respect, you know, any Yama.
1: Ba, aye Apostle Dako, a damn board ding wakra hapao.
0: And not that,
1: Debbie, me a crahana mule, and I make him wassam. A craha, a damn board ding pa. Now, no, Madame Fubitia, Wakako Hine, just a two bedroom, a flat. Now, and also, you have a 720,000, which is such. Landlords, Mukuyen, Pau, Mukuyen.
0: Daddy, Ubaso, Yan Kumu, Nishramu, and the Dokun Baso, yes, oh, that is the same of all, yes, and the blue side of Italy. You are not about to add the blue side of the ground or me. So please don't let us go there. And no, no, no, no, no, no, no, no, no, no, no, it's a problem. But we are not going there. How we will also educate the people, the landlords, and even the tenants. Manisha is telling you, normally, tenants will be having a landlord problem. Listen, a landlord will expect on you, no. Of the bread association for the smoke of four, after as well as you know, me and me too, me car, Namuko, me is a man, is a brown hall. So this is how you have to go. Other than that, you know, I will report you to the rent control, Okay, Papa, if you done, I mean, you see, this is what you have to do, this is what you have to do. If you are here, you're too much. Almost you saw, you said, these are some of the things we are there. You are not there, everyone. We are not there to challenge. We are not there to fight. But we want the same thing. But so we are here. And see, you see, that boy, A.D., Lama, before A.D., Tenant, before you, next you follow, I won't call Lama before. But
1: I mean, yes, it's here. I mean, it's again, one day, you bet me I'm that sorry. Now, I can say, landlords association, every neck way there, a dime bo, rent charges, yateso. You bet not to be with some company with
0: that. But I'm glad
1: you. The baby's gonna say, one day, Ghana, ha, you bet that sorry, now landlords association for us, oh, she said, yeah, dime bo, yateso. Be with
0: you. Oh, you know what? It's a matter of education. And you see, there's some spirit out of Ghana. Any other, any answer, and see, I believe that, yes, there were almost some of the regions, there were northern region, there were water region, Ashanti region, western region, and in Yama, Greater region. Kakakakia, we are expanding so that we can get the ground loss through, you know, our education. To educate them. And you can say, and then you can say, you can say, did you have a fight?
1: All right, mami, nasi, but ewo mukrata na modi ababontino. Mose petition no, modi call Ministry of Works, Housing and Water Resources. Modi be called Ministry of Local Government, Chieftaincy and Religious Affairs, Office of the Attorney General and Ministry of Justice, Parliamentary Select Committee responsible for works and housing. But missing is the office of the rent commissioner. Why?
0: Oh, but I think that the work of housing, you know, is the

0: the rent control is under that. So we believe that a cohort eventually alcohol, but there's no problem. So why you are so clear? We can do it, no problem.
1: All right. Mami Nase, aye Apostle Eric Dakon. So ma hokwama yenu edi enkomo nyame enhira ba bibi e beto fom bia no. Aye ama ya so nte e wo so mpa 106.5 FM why.
0: Yo me damo.
1: All right. Ha. Adan bo. Enyum we ana me de pa o. Adan o ntisa adaka. 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Adan ntisa adaka. Na won't take that out on. That guy was telling me lies, you know. Where there, Mammy for course, bear 5B, Minia McCarthy Charles, managing editor for the Hawk newspaper. I dear, what I say, I would want to take his view on this one. Oh, what's that different? Hey. Now, Pacho, 0260-196064, 0260-196065. What is many a Landlords Association for a president, a Casa CC, and Commodore Wichibi. Hello, good afternoon.
2: Afternoon.
1: Yeah, Pacho, I'm in the Casa.
2: About you, Nana, I'm
1: one. Medase, Emma Akwaba. And Commodore Bidis, yeah, then I'll come out. Nana Makon. Hello. Olai ni mu na ho. All right, ya besa fa ni bio. Hello, good afternoon.
3: Hello, Professor.
1: Yeah, me pass one am nene kasi.
3: Professor one, India, what is written is written evangelist.
1: Me da say, what you say me ni aye landlords for association president akasa.
3: Landlord for more than I want grant to do ba no, me ye ku bo fo pa pro no ba.
1: Omo ya po bo fo.
3: Ah, it's about when I buy ya. Again, we need to register and let you on more, but so increase the rent to more approval. Now, you need to say, not for the country, if you want to watch me there more, come look into the customer and then I don't know what to do. I'm saying, so why am I not dying? We'll be able to see the 2 years now, so that's what to learn more. Or could you have to look into the customer and then I want to do? Someone is gambling.
1: Hello, good afternoon.
4: Abuchi.
1: Yes.
4: Nana Amwakuni.
1: Midase, Nana Amwakuma Mintiwe.
4: Abuchi, landlord and a tenant is the same with you. Akraha. It landlord will be a hacking papa. Now, if you two of them will fumble, I see the only increment. It will be in 3 years. Now, but you may be failure right here. Never gonna pass over. Because you will feel that you will buy that Joseph have a panic gap. I am Mr. Mesa Agone here. Tabola, Abuji, a large area more. Abuji. In the first 10 years, if you don't go through, I'm not in Singapore. You go come this one. I look at the budget there, this year or next year. If you take a bare 6 months, 1 year, not a car. You go for party who is there, or what so this year says, or no, how you be dying that, and you go hide it down. So the go or how any after 3 years, and I'll be with that.
1: I mean,
4: I was about to be maybe sure idea that the year no problem.
1: Mid-acid.
5: Prof.
1: Yeah, I'm going to have an indicacy.
5: Okay, do the do deal.
1: Yeah, do the do, tell me what you're saying.
5: Because, please give me the headings.
1: Mid-acid, yeah, the headings, remember, actually, I will, if you're why?

0: Hello, good afternoon. Yes. Me patcho yen shed any time, and you know, I bet the at the same. Me hoye pa, mind you. Almost getting close to 1 year. Mami Nasi, Abede. Breti amintino, Mami, and okay, Mami Mbisa, Mami Mama Kati Akwa Banza. Makati, let you say.
1: Prof, me do so.
0: Makati is the managing editor for the Hawk newspaper. Yen ni be di paper no hon komo, enche, but the, uba to sana mini ni din ko, mini landlords association for opinion e din komo. But it looks as if, say, all is not well between the Landlords Association and then the acting rent commissioner, Yapao.
1: Mami Nawasi, Namin Chiao ni Watifo ni Arefo. Namin Kase, on se yabi bifo. 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
0: Yempe siyebe dimra so.
1: Yeye subayin. Wase, especially Ghana ni emra. On peso bediso. Now over the period, na ubiye niwa na o share landlords for no so. Ubiye niwa na o inspect juma
0: omudi.
1: Unze aye criminal to even take 2 years advance. What is it?
0: Yeah.
1: Emrani munu za 1 year no. Yes anetie. But omudi dia che because seme. Me kona me si me kodi mrasoa landlord na mfimia safo beba odisika bebe ma landlord no
0: ene da hoy
1: that's the issue and ye na nga sa se demand no so ka ho
0: sure
1: and no aban alternative affordable housing no enya affordable nti alternative bi enu nti we den a ono aso na be ko si enti no obesisi wo pe ba bi di wo di ato anya wo som bi ni de kan bi aso obesisi wo and most of them are not even registered was any issue no be bre landlords no mo won kan ano mu di adan na high free o mu ntua hwe ma ba
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0: apostle
1: a practicing is that practicing apostle
0: practicing apostle
1: really
0: yeah
1: wow I won't question
0: Magazine
1: Vince. Let me down to us. I said, I'm a Duma dear. And can soon ya, bro. The Duma no, no idea, a genuine warrior as a leader, Nankasano. Unnecessary and call broker peace between landlords or no, any tenant. So no ya, humo bro. Or any mini paddy.
0: But he gave an instance, yeah, what he mean broker peace.
1: An instance. But he never gave an instance of what he mean. You see, Niana. A rent commissioner ne can say who see dying for fra a dying now wasting no. As years go by no a deteriorate and won't mean see that na price no you keep on increasing the price every year.

0: It makes sense. Mm-hmm. Now approach, you know, yes, or you're aggressive. Sana mm-hmm. You can't take that away from him. But now, you know, is it in law? Or see, sad dying we, my bedji dying we. Young fans, we are dying my bedji. There was no toilet in this room. Maybe I would demand me 70 cedis. Or as a year on, what be modify no? Would the toilet assume? And we increase in the call 100. It makes sense. But without that, won't may increase because nothing new has been added. What in the say? So what's going to him? A furnished, a furnished. Who the bedji room was the 2,000. A fee buyer was the 1,000 account with 500. Then I would the account tell the 500 in account. That's the question. What have you added to the building? New addition being what versus a wardrobe and fixtures being a would the account. Now your louvers. And was a sandy sliding the abyss say wanting a we increasing an idea. Not fun the boom. It's all the air condition abishimana. These are the germane things that the man was talking about. And I make maybe an approach, you know. And omu who said, oh, you're aggressive. But he's telling us the writing. Me, it makes sense to me. Me tear no no. Call hostess or not me tear no. Na nyansa be brigum. Yes, Udi Dina High Chamber and Hall. Nipa na tram 1 year. Was me increasing because I fear quabble to increase. What be painted anana? And then, why, what are the significant changes are wired to the building there? It's just a we increase rent. So, what to me, yet, sad, yeah, yes. And I say, no, cry, you can't do the increment on your own. So, we are landlord. So, we need rent commission.
1: Commissioner, no?
0: And yeah. In Kitahu. Now, what Trump is open, see, we increase. These are the things you have done. Or more assess it. Not a meeting. They will give it to you. Say, unless they will increase it for you. What I say? If you propose, I know. Who the proposal is that me person me the 100? Or no, yeah, I'm going to assess. Oh, no. Changes are why you're here. I send 100 cities. And to go and take place 1,000 too. What I say? As simple as ABC. There is no confusion. Now at least, yeah, yeah, so yeah, bank crying, yeah, yeah, bra, yeah, go by up and down. We, yeah, but yeah, relief, kakra. Well, I see, because,
1: but seriously, akra, how?
0: Ufia sika, ye di call rent mwa. Ye ni nyanku poneti. Ndi na abroche for no mubu ya no. They respect us more.
1: Because,
0: amu banombe hu, kwa ye faso survive ya. Now, what do you mathematics? Now, you say, what's 2 bedroom? Now, you say, what's 2,500 a month?
1: A month.
0: Well, if my base a month for 2 years, you're saying.
1: Bibri.
0: Who pay, you're saying. Can you save? If I pay, now
1: about 90%, 80 to 90% current.
0: That is it. More than that, current. Just a okay, you before fro. No one has got their support too, and yes, you cannot. And that breeds corruption. That breeds criminality. And to the quite be also a Siwunyaska, a Dianka, Ube in the free, no, Ubejiska, because we rent a channel. That is what is happening.
1: All right. And
0: then they went there, Apostle Ajubro, where in your mere Duma, who more people be a man at San and so in your mere Duma in Shira. And our womb, and you're calling. What is it? And it's our calling now, but we see any petition. I when you're breathing,
1: maybe I'm only good. There's a petition, a way of reporting the rent commission.
0: No, but it's yes, you're better defending the rent commission. I know because you're doors on cinema without us, you are not there. I don't want to mean consider and cast me in this can watch. I didn't mean a material. I fear Quabba would this can be a beckon, and then why you're dining. What have you done?
1: I got to end it, Umbra. Now, you go into the other matters right here. A war for God and country. So,
2: I'm going to get an answer. I'm foreign call. Hello.
3: Hello, Papa. What do bad to be a new? Sister, say me feel London. Echo USO.
2: Hey, and I know crowd who cry from me, Bama Mania.
3: Now, Papa, what to say?
2: A radiat Mahabako.
3: Nana, no, could you just see? A quobus and penemo. There were two a dancing hunya manoso. What's your idea?
2: Oh, what's your hole? A quoba. Messi, what brought my cross like an enwa? Now, what do you US want? So, man for Bundy's Anna.
3: Hey, Papa, no, could you just see Company Limited at the baby? Yeah. One more Holland, Germany, France, Italy, London, Canada. A ba a dense hunya madia. Obiya sin na na kujeje si company limited. Na matisse wobi depo ke siebi.

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0: Aha! 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
0: 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Never say what we say. We say pen and paper. Just hot kinky.
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1: And your hot just bread and pastries is say. Just hot kinky the kununua. Yet the yellow corner vitamin A woman. Now you 3 Ghana for the sepe.
0: 3 Ghana
1: for the sepe. 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
1: The front page of the paper, and then get into the other vex issues right here on Forgotten Country on Sumpa 106.5. Now, very soon, we would publish the Hawk newspaper because he's doing well, he's been lending us time. And of course, Charles McCarthy is somebody we would have to celebrate. Charles McCarthy is right here. And you know, you have read the front pages of McCarthy's paper right here on Sumpa 106.5 FM. Timaminko, na yung kong koshe the front in somewhere with the Atuja Ewa Ho. And you know, Charles McCarthy, the Hawk newspaper, vigilantes are back in disguise. Now, I'm the National Security Coordinator. And then I remember saying, now I'm a senior at Laura Secondary School.
2: Oh, okay.
1: Yeah, I'm a senior. And then now you were Boy Scouts. At that time, no, now I'm not a leader.
2: Yeah,
1: Abudu. Your friend Abudu. But he said, why are you looking for no guide president, national security coordinator,
2: lawyer.
1: Oh, a lawyer,
2: I think, yeah.
1: Oh, he really, Abudu, a proud son of Laura Senior High School, Laura Secondary School, those days.
2: I was a student, and I think we call Blue Gate.
1: There you mean, shut up, corner, also now, my friend, also that.
2: Oh,
1: your yeah, platforms are maybe
2: you didn't come
1: on platforms. So, oh, right.
2: Oh, I see.
1: But what of this is worth watching?
2: That's fine. That's election watch for now. I'm organizing a program.
1: We
2: say, the passage of Act 999. No?
1: Mm-hmm.
2: Banning vigilantism in the Nazi form. And 7 years on, no more share progress. Say, then I. In fact, from the Peace Council's point of view, disbanded groups, you know. But from the national security point of view, yes, some sort of disbandment.
1: Mm-hmm.
2: But the truth of the matter, they say, this time, in disguise.
1: Mm-hmm.
2: Why is it? You know, with the DMP, they say Blue Army, Green Army. As for no mooting in a tiam running as for doing your political parties not directly wins a party, but or more, yes, I never could also move online. They even do it online, multi groups online, social media, and as if we know or Bokoko. Quite a bit faster, you beat him and he been in the bad. They know any security agencies in it. When they catch them, so vigilantes and as you have
1: In a different form,
2: according to the National Security Coordinator, COP Razak Osman.
1: Now, as someone, na posu dia today, wasi sa baumia ambambe di president that no one in NDP.
2: Obia intimini.
1: Oh, na. Sa samu, you think it's a fair comment no wa make ya?
2: It's a threat, no. Because, wasi se, I think so wo tip, se wo nibia. As this a one na po.
1: Baumia
2: manam be deep president.
1: President
2: na. Obie obetima be deep president to MPP. NC. Or see with that 2028, there will be no 2032. Na po ne ka e. Anu masem. Anya booster mu ka. Me ma mu mistake na ma ka. No ni MPP for ne din komo. E no aka video no. Intino. We are watching.
1: There is a podcast somewhere. And there's nobody in the New Patriotic Party who can speak about this.
2: Who will speak about this?
1: Because already Dr. Bamu Baumia is the leader and the candidate for 2028.
2: That is true.
1: So what if Dr. Bamu Baumia does not win 2028? It means 2032.
2: On one in the Beko. That is all. What it means is that until Bamu

0: that becomes president, nobody will be. Also, no, no, see a man for a cause, yes, oh, it's can't commit my coffer for my coffer. But on ye, it's about me, Eddie. Now, so move is so dear gra, or mon try and entry. More mum, what about me? They will see.
1: I know, sir, this comment, you know, a dear, a bit me, I'm a driver, no, I'm an akasa, no, it's because of his. The vice presidential
0: running
1: mid bid. Because when someone claims visa, one via they are going to fan. You don't think it should? It is one of those talks just to lure Dr. Mahmoud Bawumia to nominate him as the running mate. His running mate.
0: But from where I sit,
1: yes,
0: I will consider it reckless statement.
1: Reckless statement.
0: Reckless and unnecessary. And yet, I think the Marcelo, sir,
1: video,
0: and yet, dear, a hunya, because already, you know, we will be a Bamia is still considering you, for that post of running mate, you know. Mm-hmm. And yet, we cast a boom boom tina or do call in the first instance.
1: Mm-hmm.
0: What do you think that this time you need to do something extraordinary? Answer no be jiwa tu. Nipa na jiwa tu mu dada. Against all odds, those days when nipa na mo pe, I don't know. Mm-hmm. This time the contest is even limited to nipa miunu anami ensa miunu pe. Apart from ayim, ayi wa free or you interested?
1: Mm-hmm.
0: When you know what is or you interested in the running mate this time around? Apart from ayi wa free, or no a lightweight. I say, they don't know you. And it is obvious you will be. What will be, will be. So what this kind of one man about me, one of my young boy is so one of one.
1: What if, sir, at the end of the day, Dr. Mahmoud Bawumia ambo na pudinga?
0: And I say, well, see the decision to decide who becomes running mate, you know. By party convention and this and that, you're strictly for your friend, the flag bearer.
1: Mm-hmm.
0: And you want to be deciding your ordinary call. This is ordinary, this is what I'm finding out. I'm going to na bono. It's what I could delay in the movie.
1: And then on the front page, you had also asserted, say, won't be drops chairmanship bid. Akache party for someone stay united. I've seen that statement, you know.
0: But there is he. It was going. It was an injurious thing for the party.
1: Mm-hmm.
0: Say, obi a court of competent jurisdiction a convicted 20 years imprisonment. Now,
1: mm-hmm.
0: who appeal? The appeal is slated for 15th October.
1: October.
0: Elections in the 3rd October. Why did you have to even go and pick a form in the first place? Or you didn't feel informed, no? Is it from the prison?
1: Of course, yes.
0: They gave you that laxity. I thought, sir, once you've been in prison, some rights of yours are curtailed.
1: That's a form, no?
0: That's we need to. Cavert, no? Better than I have vetting.
1: Mm-hmm.
0: I'm vetting to a prison.
1: Online,
0: I don't know. Gadget, no, will be home. When they use a form of prison. Would you feel, how was he going to campaign in the first place?
1: Mm-hmm.
0: Now, assuming say, well, we need election, you know, and I appeal not fairly, will he serve as a national chairman from the prison? Eh? You see, maybe what are you new? Yes, history will recall this. Say, wouldn't me file a nomination? I will be in one prison. But, well, we need election was our prison. NOD chairman from his own prison for 4 years out of 20 years. He will still be in the prison. So how was he going to do it? That was a parting page for they should have called him to order. Tell my boys in the chance, you know, you will go far from Samar Wintimina as a party, as a Zomu Peninsula. You couldn't have made history with this. It was going to be a bad history. You are condoning wrongdoing.
1: Mm-hmm.
0: That is it. In the end of the day, a bad campaign message you cried out.

0: because party a wahyɛ bɔ sɛ wɔkun atia galamsey any related activities to the extent the president edi nakonya to so meboa and I do at the point vow with his presidency na say ya convict you be say why engage in galamsey related activities even kutuma bozemwa dani panel so one election. Are you not endorsing that thing? And it didn't make sense in the first instant. Apart from say Benya headlines, they wouldn't mean filing nomination from prison.
1: Mm-hmm.
0: Nothing will come out of it. At the end, a dent. And well, who knows now? Why withdraw? No. Who knows now? Would be few more so Moon stay united. And I think so Moon heed to the advice and work towards it.
2: All right, my uncle here, Napu. And someone, what can I say? Sir Dr. Mahmoud Bawumia, a party for Amwano. Abana Medi President, I will be a new hobby, the President, or MPP. Mono. You could see that voice.
3: MPP will be 7. Mamunye. Say, I'm winning 2028, I ain't even winning 2032. It is a bit of a catch or set, will be person 2032 as the same. Ooh. Ooh. O ninyina so a o de yede. Me camera radio so. Me say make me afa force for MPP. But me mu a Dr. Mahmoud Bawumia ma ni the president a. Me ninyina so. MPP e wo hwe. Se aye e ho ama Dr. Mahmoud Bawumia ma obi ama na chi. Se. Mu di se bebo a. Ma mu nye. Se ya wini 2028 a yentim me wini 2032. It is a bit of a catch or set, will be person 2032 as the same. Ooh. The backlog, or Ninina Soa or the Ede. Me camera radio so. Me say, make me have a force for MPP. But me, Mua Dr. Mahmoud Bawumia.

0: constitution and our tisans we agenda 2032. Kwa mba fa bro nye ye campaign. Unu za video na. He said, on so boss, I'm up for 2032. Eno masha ase no. Ube ka from 2008. Yo agenda 2012. 2020. Eni bin o masha ase no. Because it was an opportunity for you to encourage party supporters no. On how to go out there and work for the candidate Dr. Alhaji Mahmoudu Bawumia in the New Patriotic Party. Sa threat na wudi akanwo no ne hu ya say some man we need 2028 2032 is out of it. What it means is there so muja no mu ko traffic why they no all kan why there because am an indication say so 2028 anya year 2032 will not be better and then they chose in your party ni ye ni eh party is putting itself in a position to win 2028. What are they doing differently? Say MPs are divided. MPs are showing clearly where they stand in chairmanship contest.
1: Hmm? Really? Almost stand away.
0: Now, who are man? Any MPs never man for forms. MPs came together and woke up and be form.
1: The MPs came together.
0: MPs, some of them, about eight of them. Tiano Mukofa and Abi. Check.
1: For the first national chairmanship position.
0: Yes. MP Bedes who need favorite. Eh? I bought Jaku Kona Matunindam. Bandai MP, no Dinechi. In fact, he even spoke. Many of them are divided. Will be our interest. And I would have been expected to say, Mobe Kamuabumun, Upe Unity. Mumu ye caucus. And you know, you stay neutral. Who are interests are, you know, behind the scenes, submarine. Namun saying after the election, not divisions wumua. Mum the bit made amended divisions or no. But ma take his stance. Regional chairman are taking stance. Oh yes, sir, you will not see unity. Who unity? Because be a new about coalition, I lose our names of wire campaign at Tiana director, eh? Who are only who said our wow? But many was here, we now to know the video. You don't do it. And I don't know why the party is not learning continuously. You're basically between your dear, whom basically between your dear, one dear.
1: I mean, I say on this particular one, brother. The reason why I always love your submissions. Gold board issue, yeah, Babetoha, amount for Kanwasem. If you must say $1.7 billion lost by Bank of Ghana, some referring to gold board. IMF, Edin and Krataba Mountain. Now there is a controversy between Apenyo Markins, the Honorable Minority Leader, our Ghana's Parliament, and then the CEO of Gold Board, Sammy Genfi. In all these brouhaha, McCarthy, Managing Editor, the Hawk Newspaper, what's your thinking?
0: Prof.
1: Yes.
0: Sir, Gold Board is in Zemiyabana. For me, it makes education useless.
1: And make education useless.
0: Yes.
1: Gold board is in some.
0: Yes.
1: Adidra.
0: Mumun say emphaso ni so.
1: Emphaso ni san komodi.
0: Emphaso ni school na ya konso. To say ye ya ku school. Akwa ko ya lawyer for. Anya konya ko eko parliamenta. Yes shem ramo mining in a diswa. We must be true to the text of everything na your bekan. Sa gold board in Senzeno. Report na IMF Dubai na 182 pages.
1: Mm-hmm.
0: Page 10.
1: Mm-hmm.
0: Paragraph 13. And two paragraphs. Paragraph 13 and then 14. And now paragraph 13 talking about domestic gold purchasing program. That's the heading. I've not brought my here. I think I'll get it. Me will copy or have.

0: menyana for the sake of your listenership,
1: yeah, listenership
0: no. And viewership no. Mm-hmm. Na ya kinda at least amount
1: for atias
0: yeah. Mm-hmm. No more I did not yet come one 7 mischief be bena a war na ye can. You see, it makes no sense to me because there's nowhere, and IMF can say
1: good bought na Arabosaka
0: incurred losses. And then, ya be before no, near Bruni Beka Biano, near Jetum. Say Nyansa Wumu, Nyansa Nimu. That inferiority complex and a queer because I am a facantino near younger, yeah, your vanity. What is this body graph?
1: Body bang,
0: or is that general?
1: Yeah,
0: Akano, you see, I'm funny. And the Parliament of Ghana, dear, would expect, say, you will work with institutions of the state.
1: Mm-hmm. Sure.
0: Auditor General, and your institution, or yes, I need to Auditor General report. Send a kind. The Auditor General report said, good word, Aboka.
1: Debbie.
0: Usi Debbie. Usi IMF, see. Now IMF, now, and Cassie Goodboy. Why am I not seeing this?
1: Debbie, I don't know if I'm going to be actually in it for on this platform.
0: What kind of same?
1: Sure, know, sure, sure.
0: Maybe I want to make proper reference to this thing.
1: Yeah.
0: Because Enama Maniaver. You see, Prof, I'm a bow. Say IMF, say DGPP program, no. I'm a dear car loss. That is how they reported the loss of $1.7 billion.
1: Mm-hmm.
0: And yes, sir.
1: Sure.
0: Good. Any diaba. And not training tia sa $1.7 billion cano.
1: Mm-hmm.
0: Abba.
1: Mm-hmm.
0: Or see a cost of service.
1: Mm-hmm.
0: And a saying.
1: Mm-hmm.
0: What is cost? Cost in cost accounting. When we say mubie sumpai ububie sumpano sika yedibie sumpano
1: any the cost,
0: it is a cost. You can't describe it as a loss. Biwa just say you are dump and abega say sika udie siufie no eyeka enyeka. It's a cost of your house, it's a cost of something. So question is, what did we get in return? It's a 1.7 billion kana ye boy ye no as o man no e den na ye nya fee mu enti ye betos ya nya gold reserves me boy ya stabilize ye cedi no.
1: Mhm.
0: Na cedi na 17.5 to dollar no ene e number 11 and am fan say 12 they get it aye stable kaka be 1 year ni. More than 1 year, and see that in this history of this country. So, you have to hold dollar, no, but be a war. Fuel prices, remember, be a and then Bank of Ghana, Nanka Samuel Numutu. So, a year on a strategic program. Ufa Constitution, Article 183, Clause 2. Emma Bank of Ghana, Kenya, to me, Sir Odibe Yanshaye. Sani ebeya ye sika no emu benya hondin na timi a compete with other currencies. Na ye misa e hu say DGPP we e bada ben 2021
1: sure
0: going to 2022
1: yeah
0: e na yan sa petrol koya kodru 23 cedis per liter dollar eko 23
1: dollar and 23.
0: Of course,
1: like it was around 17.
0: No, 18. Find out. Dollar went and came back.
1: 2022.
0: Find out.
1: Meet you.
0: A koye and a drop. So, what happened was that now your boka wam, your bobusia wamanoni, ama we've been locked out. We were unattractive. Name to me, unkonko bobusia biu. And you decide si o se sane tie dia ye ye si di na ye hata hata no eh ye mpe kwan bi so na ye mfanto gold at least gold dia e wo value enti mi ma se gold no birthday eh soon so bet sa e wo amanoni anase international market enti ye mfanye gold for reserves eh and a gold for oil okay
1: make
0: I pass and an MPP 42 am ho so mo need gold for reserves and a gold for oil aba na why na na to gold sa bre no na ye PMMC eh so Bank of Ghana fa PMMC as the special vehicle and a special purpose vehicle and a old stage on behalf of Bank of Ghana. Do you get it? And an Yasasa Bank of Ghana, PMMC, and a Mayan Gold Board. And in agreement that Gold Board ni Bank of PMMC, any Bank of Ghana wano to buy gold for them. Mm-hmm. So agreement nana Gold Board ahead to us. And this we share Gold Board for audited account now, Prof. We share a copy, ma'am, now. We say. O sha say as on 17 million bi
1: yeah.
0: Kabi in 2024 related to facilities are na Royal Bank any Unibank
1: sure.
0: Limited inherited from what the defunct PMMC they didn't write it off eh cow ma PMMC or cow ma bato they inherited it am o mati so o mati sa 17 million some about say 14 million me wa o mu tua bi nkakankaka. Do you get it? Now, IMF report and say in 2024, your bulka through sa DGPP of almost $400 million.
1: Sure.
0: Yes, sir. See, see, your bulka.
1: Sure.
0: But $400 million. You descend the shame and say about sakano. You see what bulka when you talk about loss, in cost accounting now. A sika wa investi a wa recoup wa anu wa investment, then that becomes your loss. Ma kot 700,000 akoton ni amase me kwa koton. Me koton ni amani yue ya no. Me amanya me 100,000. Ma konya 70,000. Enti waboka 30,000 already. O lorry fare would defy near money the cover be a coque hotel. I could then win as if you add it to that becomes your loss. In this case, and yes, I'm not here. From 2019 to 2024, records
1: are stressing from
0: now Ghana, you are losing gold worth $11.4 billion to what? Smuggling. Yes, sir. From where the artisanal small scale miners no omo problem ni say Bank of Ghana won forest rate
1: sure
0: and abochi rate abochi rate wo ni pa na wo yes small scale miner no onko di Bank of Ghana rate na ye $9 ebe na ye $10 obo ko ji abochi rate ye be 11 cedis
1: sure
0: per dollar and at 12 cedis per dollar no and almost ye ye the building a reserve nti they are okay koton sa abrom and the gold board koto with abochi rate no what I say no odia koma Bank of Ghana na Bank of Ghana all record do a record do abochi rate onunu rate no be den obo record that brought about that differential. Never no. Any assaying, cause of assaying. You see, God board pen on my wimu. Emrama ne hunkwany. So timi testy gold. Etro gold in the carat. Ne purity. And what have you. Apart from gold, but nobody can do it in this country. And is that assaying oh melting na fee no so no as a Bank of Ghana
1: had chiamano.
0: Sanity. It is a no na ye sa win into a cost of a near ma service will be approved by the amano.
1: Any sika one with the ma good one so on kotogu.
0: Well, man is car. You see, I'm going to fa no audited account now will be now. I want to make problem now is a minority in the ABSA. Gold Bar report, see, Omanya bear 5.4 million surplus, billion surplus. They are supposed to subtract the grant, government grant, of 4 million. It's not so much anything. They get it. Though a grant, the Dimawa, but for proper composition, now you needed to have deducted this money from your total surplus. Who report to a now? Yes, as you indicate this, Obama was our grant. What to any enough few more near can ye?
1: But also,
0: now that I've given the actual
1: with the reporting of the surplus, you know,
0: yeah,
1: I'm gonna report say a year operational surplus,
0: yes,
1: of about 900 million.
0: Very good,
1: and now I'm gonna report say. And yet the total surplus 5.4 million.
0: So we'll stay with the operational surplus or no. But then there's a Moody government then I could come home and I'm more sa
1: figure.
0: That is for me, that is the issue. Now man for it so be sad and say move spending 1.7 no and then if you buy. What came out of it? And you see, gold are omudi kono a double. Omutimi di gold kwa worth 10.8 billion. Mebwa, your reserves, according to Bank of Ghana, no a kosro. Yes, anetie. Gold or maton so kwenye nim. You see, we have not been since. My mention was a document. We are Obi, Yaya Obi or Tro RTI, a comma Bank of Ghana. No, they responded to him. In January, and the Bank of Ghana gave a breakdown of everything. And that was expected. Nanka Obi Kwabe Bua, Nanka wa publish it Saturday. Send a beya, ebe Bua discussion. No, what is it? My senior man, ne bet me Bua discussion. No, omo chesi DGPP ni buy. No, from the inception, 2019 to 2020, now ya boka 7.1 billion.
1: 7.1 billion.
0: A car yabon, Bank of Ghana media amount.
1: Oh,
0: mama, breakdown. They've given us a breakdown. First year, 74 million plus. Do you get it? That is 2022. Your boy car say 74.44 million. Now, gold are not yet. How many tons? 0.76 tons. What is it? If you are now about 2023, no, a canoe code, it was 317.69. Now, tons on 24.83.
1: But that's way now, okay. Oh.
0: Yeah.
1: We'll come back and stay on the Bank of Ghana's account.
0: Yes.
1: But the IEA, yes. So I can and send me nano
0: yeah.
1: About the loss I can was me. I want us to take a lesson to.
0: You see, I will be indicated.
1: The Institute of Economic Affairs, they also made some explanations. The Institute of Economic Affairs, so a kind.
2: The first two sources of the loss were money that the central bank paid to Gold Board on behalf of buying and exporting the gold on its behalf. So they actually constitute revenue to the Gold Board. And I don't understand why somebody will call revenue as a loss. So from the gold board perspective, those two components of the loss are revenues. Okay? It is a cost to the central bank. Who paid it to them? Their revenues. The third one, the most significant, the one that constitutes almost 90% of this loss, was simply due to valuation technique. What does that mean? If Gold Board purchases the gold on behalf of central bank at, say, 12 cedis to the dollar from the miners, and it is exported in the revenue camp, if the central bank, by law, all central banks have currency reference rates that are always lower than the Forex Bureau rate by law. It's central bank. So when this money comes in, the central bank needs to convert that into CDs in its books.
3: Sumpa.
2: And if it converts the dollars using lower rates, they could use higher rate. That would be reflect as a loss. So it is merely book accounting issue, but not a significant loss to the nation. So if the central bank use 10 to value it, then there's a margin of 2 per ounce. There's a margin of 2 per ounce. And multiplied by the total ounces in the economy, that would blow out to be a significant loss. So and we need to also be extremely careful, especially in accounting and economics. You need to be very careful. The first two components of the loss that we talk about, actually, if you look deep into it, it is one government agency paying another government agency same amount. So to the government, its monetary authority, which is the central bank, has made that loss. To the government, its gold board has made that gain. Plus and minus, there's no cost. It is left hand giving to the right hand.
1: All right. Magati, I come away here. My boss is here from the IEA, the Institute of Economic Affairs. And Chemuna Odemano, just like what they also say.
0: And I may say, I was at my school, no. What if you're now, I wasn't in our school. Because the same document, and the agent I have. Because the multi macum and the macro lawyer for an as if I could be, and we expect the Zanka will be truthful. Why is it? Boom, and I say, Mubeka say, review your cancellation. Why is it? Only Ghana, I want to cast a review a cancellation.
1: Sure,
0: the SHS. ABN. The similar situation. Then you will get a whole party machinery deployed to chase this thing. In the past, MPP a party are now a clutch for party. And in the four, of far, Kofi Konedra Prekonomo, those days, with no tune on the damn witches and the likes, no, they don't engage this pedestrian argument. They would want to debate with facts. What I say, incorrigible factor would the two are to see that be way there. What I say, but men start near Bubuegu. Start near Bubu, you lose credibility.
1: Because listening to the IEA,
0: I cried and came to my case, they link.
1: But one thing, Omukaya, very strikingly, the valuation, effects, no, Mukama seminal. They had a set aside and no contribute about 90%.
0: And Prof, me say IMF and Kassan can you? This thing has been stated there. It is in page 13. Sorry, boy, I'm not a man. The IMF said it.
1: What in Chibano?
0: The same thing.
1: Sir, Bank of Ghana for Edis Kama Gold Board, so won't go to Golden Bra. Now, because of smuggling, on person who can't tell you, know. I'm going to say with the Konako Tunnel or Forex Bureau rates. In the books of Bank of Ghana, no, you share the reference rate now, our form chain Forex Bureau rates. Sir, Abuchi rates, you know, are 12 cities. Yeah. Bank of Ghana, are 10.
0: Yes.
1: And you know, Wakako Tunnel, our Abuchi rate. And now, what the gold, you know, Abre, are Bank of Ghana. Bank of Ghana, for Koton gold, you know, we are. Omunya dollars na omu record into CDs ah.
0: Yeah.
1: Omu record no into the Bank of Ghana rate.
0: Rate.
1: Not the Abuchi rate. Yes. And to the same omu gold no at 12 CDs ah. Omu record in the books of the Bank of Ghana at the 10 CDs. And to know there's a difference of 2 CDs on every ounce of gold purchase. And to know say what the totally the total ounce of gold ah. One at all, you know, and no, and they contributed to the loss. And what's also true, my ATS, I say, Sikana, one more advance to gold board, no, 133 billion, no, says Sikano, in the books of Bank of Ghana, no, a loss.
0: Yes.
1: But when you go to the books of a gold border, a revenue.

0: And you say, I'm somebody here.
1: Sanity.
0: And you have to die.
1: And this is a politics. So let's give a dog a bad name and hang it.
0: Oh, really?
1: But what is it? If it is not really prof, Anka, what is it? Tell me. If it's not a matter of giving a dog a bad name and hanging it, Anka, who will read this document and come to the firm conclusion, say, a yakana good boy, Dabo? I will define loss, a define cost, a define expenditure. You will know, say, this is not a loss, rather a cost. And I make come back because IMF na atraba. IMF na nkasa si oman kani a minority ede e kano miwa.
0: Yeah, I listened to that interview with Bernard Avley.
1: Oh, see, that is not their position. They are only talking about what has happened. Progress are ya making. What I say, so 17% now, so what you about 14 now, equal 11 with a target say about 5 or no. And almost will say, God bought take it over as first July, no matter take it over.
0: Yeah, no matter.
1: The expectation is say, sir, Ghana Bank of Ghana, reflecting on the books, you know, a bit fewer. And to which God bought as I say, with some processes, we say, unrefined as
0: Ghana,
1: be giving 1.5 count to unrefined gold.
0: Yeah.
1: And it's a one, and they be on your bill. And it's a one year bill, where would that thing, that is, you see, let's criticize as opposition party, but do so constructively. You must do so persuasively and do so convincingly. Eh? But we start here, not institutions, neutral institutions, quote unquote, like IE. Eba no more discredit. The middle grounds from the swing voters, you know, these are some of the institutions they want to listen to.
0: Sure.
1: Because if you are tagging with NDC, you are tagging with MPP, they will not want to listen. But institutions that are a banner of a card there, oh, and here will be Detro. One is Detro. So if you have a whole minority leader leading a campaign of calumny like this, tells you, say, not all is not well with the opposition party.
0: But I remember the minority leader visiting Dr. Mahmoud Bawumia, and Dr. Mahmoud Bawumia, in his own words, Katre, Honorable Apenyu Makense, they should hold the government accountable for the $1.7 billion loss. Now we have IEA coming to settle the scores at Wachichimu, and they are achreying, I had an understanding, but this time the understanding had deepened.
1: Yeah.
0: But let's look at the RTI, a colleague media personnel, FIA, they call Bank of Ghana. One more statement, by some statement, in fact, to your Facebook page, now, you share. For God and country, we stand for the truth.
1: Yes.
0: I have a gendarme.
1: Accra, attention, Mr. Philip Bonsu, Esquire. The attention, no, as a Sumpa Mohai, and now, watch your crack our address, Sumpa, and to no more address it to Sumpa, but attention
0: to that
1: Professor Abochi, is a word on target. From the DSA, request for him 2026
0: on
1: the above subject. Can they find below data on the performance of the domestic gold purchase program, DGPP, and its associated losses
0: since
1: its inception in June 2021.
0: Okay.
1: Do you get it?
0: Yeah.
1: And today, talent over year now, 2022, artisanal mining quantity of tons. 0.76. Total gold quantity to 3.47
0: tons.
1: Yeah, and you know, over total gold value.

0: 194.43.
1: Sure.
0: Net G for R. That is gold for reserves.
1: There be what are net?
0: Net for gold G for oil.
1: Oil losses.
0: Losses, so no, 74.44 million.
1: Okay.
0: And now Uber net for G for R, gold for reserve now. And then you're blank. Now you say she knew her.
1: She knew.
0: And the car you bought 2022, no, 74.44 million.
1: Sure.
0: About 2023. The same thing, artisanal mining, small scale for acquires 24.87 tons. And if you convert into gold quantity, 56.47.
1: Sure.
0: It's giving us somewhere within the region of 4 million of gold value.
1: Debbie, it is giving us within the
0: region. Yes, 1.553.
1: Yeah.
0: Yeah, 1,553 point this thing. Mm. Then over net for gold for oil now. Now yeah, 317. And the car you born 2020, 217. I increase you.
1: Sure.
0: From 74 to 317. But when we see quantity ne increase, from 76 to 24. Yes. The over 2024 about 45. And the coin you bought 1.8 plus.
1: Sure.
0: But the actual losses, say 5, because NASA near said gold for reserves.
1: Reserve, NASA.
0: It's gold for reserves. Now, so I've been counting. Now, coin almost 5.6 billion Ghana cedis. Then 2025, as at the time I know Moody report in the corner, not gold that or matter. The value then 110.
1: And you know, me patch nyabotre ho. And to who compare aya the total gold quantity a
0: omo
1: turn 2024. Na o de be to o de be
0: I would have fast 2022 to 2024.
1: Okay, but I've been sure the quantity. No?
0: Yes.
1: And you know, 2022 yenya 3.47 tons. 2023 yenya 37.02 tons.
0: Yes.
1: 2024 yenya 56.47 tons. And at 2025 a double
0: 110.
1: 110.
0: And to say, who come here and sign you boom one, a new 2025 there?
1: Derby.
0: What I say? So you don't expect the Sika, you the question, say a new way by a
1: pay. By a pay.
0: And you pay. And this is a document, Bank of Ghana, Ediama Philip, or say Bunsu. Prof, who back down paragraph. One who come from figure up from the second one, DGPP.
1: Yeah.
0: What did Banco get? Me person who can.
1: The domestic gold purchase program is a strategic program that promotes currency stability, which is one of the bank's core mandates. The aim of the program is to increase and diversify the bank's foreign exchange reserves and to strengthen confidence in the economy through improved foreign exchange reserves buffers. Wow.
0: A good board program.
1: Debbie. A Bank of Ghana for program.
0: And you know, some part more ye afiasu. More by a party. What for event organizer? What for event organizer, event planner? No, a plan your mouth. No more triani car. Or no quack or record on the books more.
1: Debbie.
0: For no, no, a profit, ma or no. Meboa. Because I be here, Juma Mamma. And no wajiska and tell your profit, but for you, it's an expenditure.
1: Sure.
0: And you know, at the end of the day, no, so one timianya revenue and cover some expenditure na waboka. So why do you want to blame God board? Say Obi Abon passi onye jumamano. Now why you jumana mani pano? That is all.
1: But
0: if not dishonesty, if it is not intellectual dishonesty, I wouldn't see anybody who can actually read and understand advance this argument as a good word about it. That is the word you
1: need to. So I'm becoming a bit confused because, so with all these explanations, what questions would Parliament be asking Bank of Ghana and then even go over?
0: That is why we share motion now. You see, but you don't know. I have politics. Why would motion know I'm a file here?
1: Yeah.
0: Did you see them?
1: No, I've not seen a copy of
0: it. Oh, did you see them talk about
1: Gold Board?
0: Gold Board.
1: Debbie.
0: I'm on Gold Board.
1: I've heard, but the gold board will be any.
0: There's no gold board, and there's even nothing mentioned of, say, Sika Biaira. They said they should look at the...
1: I should have it.
0: Mm-hmm. This gentleman posted it on his Facebook. Sometime with Vincent Ekwasifua.
1: Okay.
0: And you know, you are Savo Bittima Boy, and I think Vincent Epusuya.
1: For God and country, well, my country was here, yeah. Trasia.
0: Vincent posted that screenshotted.
1: In some,
0: The governance regime, environmental impact, and what have you. As you are shifting goalposts. Mm-hmm. Because the accusations was clear. Say gold board aboka.
1: Mm-hmm.
0: And what is the Muslim aboka there? You were a public accounts committee. What I say?
1: Mm-hmm.
0: And now you were the other one, this is the finance committee, and mm-hmm. what have you. Mm-hmm. Premina memra. But to be fair, I'm a member of public accounts committee. A one a Bible war, Quran war meeting me as well. A what TV cameras war me fana gun and phone in a home. Not you be at it about committee, dear. At the committee level, Prof. Unmunyesi, a group in a quack in chambers.
1: Mm-hmm.
0: Cameras are not even allowed ever honor.
1: Mm-hmm.
0: So, how are we able to get the full facts of the matter? Say, indeed, say, now could see a committee honor. What I say, and that was what pushed. A pushy masami a coca in your car, you know. Mm-hmm. Do you get it? Oh, mm-hmm. Where is it? Oh, see, I will see it. Wanya? And yeah, we. No, a motion, not this one.
1: The motion. Okay. It's a motion. So we'll try and get it.
0: That way, our journalists even discover no Mudiaba tour. They don't even do research. And cry a boom to go like that. I will get starting. See, and a simple not or more car. Did I send this thing? No more car, and the motion, no moody. Simply, they were using it to invite. Why motion?
1: All right, we'll get it for our listeners right here.
0: And is that what it is? I wanna say one. I think that should be
1: all right. So
0: MPs names on the ground.
1: Kojo
0: upon Kroma no mone Fale Sadeno. Yes.
2: Okay.
0: Well, you've seen it, yeah. Kojo upon
2: notice of motion.
0: Very notice of motion.
1: All right.
0: On the post. So you will see, so in the notice of motion, the three items couldn't. Still said they wanted the CEO of Gold Board, and now the management of Gold Board to appear, eh? Before Parliament to come and explain why they incurred a loss of 1.7 billion. Dig it. Because they know, sir, she be beside me. So they want to go through the back door. And I find it unfortunate.
1: So,
0: you're entertaining your mercy.
1: So, I wonder, so why then there? Altercation between Afenyo Markins and Sammy Genfi on this particular issue.
0: You see, Sammy have explained himself. Sir, Enyeni Subai, though in the past he's been very vociferous, mm-hmm. very vocal in some of these things, you know, on accuse you be a and lebu be ada. But he thinks, sir, Niao no nim with Afenyo, nobody knows it.
1: Mm-hmm.
0: And that or there. The minority leader to say, Senior, what can you create? Or even of us, Samson can even decide to obey a lawyer.
1: Yeah.
0: And he will vindicate himself. As if they lie, they should give them the platform. Indeed, minority leader could good evening, Ghana. Or she Ghana vote in Abbas won't go court. He said, I won't see you. Do you get it? Now, this year, 11:31. Saturday, no post to or Facebook, so who will seek legal redress.
1: Sure.
0: Now, this year, question done up, and no call Thanksgiving, no call church in the same. Now, numerate, and no copy the probe. ewo joy e ho so journalist ni bisa no say will you go to God or say or Jesus e futu Jesus na nyambuvu akan ni nse bebre wan just into won nyahwe only to be told in the next morning say wa fali two separate seats against Sammy Jemfi and Multimedia, Eric J and Peace FM. Prof, you see, politicians have continued to stifle journalists. What is the mistakes of Multimedia and Peace FM in this instance? Boni Ben Omaye.
1: For allowing... perhaps that is the thinking.
0: No. But what is the work of a radio station?
1: To probe and to ask
0: to disseminate information.
1: Sure.
0: And information dissemination. Samin ako kan asem. Mibwa.
1: Sure.
0: Okwe no, governance accountability series. Eno wa kan asem. Eno my man platform. So, the host man. Mibwa.
1: Sure.
0: Wa nyana manan kan trasa. In the case of Kwame Sefaka, Kwame say, Eric, or try to say, or say, no, I don't let me get emotional. Oh, yes, and Tony, I'm on a platform, and what they can say, you only disseminated information. Who see what? See the person.
1: By attacking the platform, no?
0: I am wrong. Recently, I'm going to say democracy is under attack.
1: Safu zoom emotion, no?
0: Recently, the media is under attack.
1: Facebook was is there. Notice of motion under order 127. That this honorable house, pursuant to article 163 of the 1992 constitution and standing orders 204212. 213, 262, and 263 is moved to establish an ad hoc committee to investigate the gold for reserve scheme, including its design, implementation, governance, financial performance, environmental and public health implications, and any related matters. Two, the purpose of the said ad hoc committee shall be to inquire into, inter alia, the reported foreign exchange losses sustained by the Bank of Ghana in connection with the scheme. The roles of...
0: Sustained by who?
1: Bank of Ghana.
0: The loss sustained by who?
1: Bank of Ghana.
0: Why no gold board? At one breath, you say gold board aboka. At another, when you are writing the motion, why didn't you fix gold board in there?
1: But he also makes the statement that the roles of the relevant state institutions...
0: Why don't you mention institutions?
1: In this case, they are referring to gold board.
0: That you cannot impugn that they are referring to gold board. It is not for you to say. When they were mentioning Bank of Ghana, they were both to mention Bank of Ghana.
1: And listen to this. The integrity of the supply chain, due diligence and traceability systems, and the risk of acquisition of illegally sourced gold and issues of accountability arising therefrom. So you can see that indirectly.
0: You see, we are talking about direct issue. You are here talking about indirect, Professor. Prof, Omo make a claim, you know, did you hear an indirect claim? Who played devil's advocate? It's understandable. But that is your role. But the fact of the matter is, you made this categorical claim. It's a gold board that broke out $1.7 billion. So to the common mind, the ordinary mind, you know, who push it for parliament to sit on it and do a proba, you must go direct. Say, one constitutive committee, na yam found rifle muni gold board, aboka $1.7 billion. Name is Azoman saying.
1: So
0: who my gold board is saying?
1: Maybe. So per my understanding now. Gold board may appear before parliament.
0: How? Is it called the GDPP, the domestic gold purchasing program? Is it a program under gold board? Is it gold board's program?
1: But they make mention of other state institutions.
0: What are they? Are you saying that they don't know the state institutions? Prof, this is members of parliament. Omona, before you bet institution biano, omona transi edim rani to my institution. So they know which institutions are involved. Miwa.

0: Prof, you're a new couple. Be boy. I don't know how far to teach you.
1: But listen to the three.
0: There's nothing there.
1: That accompanying the notice of motion is the substantive motion. Setting out the composition, powers, terms of reference, reporting timeline, interim measures, and implementation framework of the proposed ad hoc committee.
0: Yes.
1: Oh.
0: You are disappointed. Family are disappointed. Was he? Oh, because he didn't get anything from it. He didn't. As an divorce, he can get.
1: And this, I mean, if you want to appear before the committee.
0: He found out on the program in India.
1: Bank of Ghana for
0: it. And so Bank of Ghana will appear and explain everything to you.
1: Ah. And as I mean, if you are a company.
0: He won't go. Why would you go?
1: But the other state relevant institutions, you know.
0: Which are, what are they? Mention them. Be bold.
1: I was here for some 106.5 FM. I mean, Kyle said, Hajia special local foods. And be on Papa Fiero, though. I want to go over your Bankuni tilapia, Bankuni crumankwine. Over your cross stew, Papa B. Tuozafi, watch a jollof rice, fried rice, ever kukunte, a preprensa, a mubia whoopabia, tabia whoopabiano, a ya Hajia special local foods. And be on Papa Fiero, though. But oh, yeah, a year wedding, oh, yeah. 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Omacha Kwang a war, Hacho, Atomic, Kwano so, Eben, Transition Funeral Home, no, a ho ena wong a ye juma. 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Na filters, omuda son in Shono Sono, filters, papa, and the saint, you know, and a Ghana Food and Drugs Authority. And it's Sanders Authority for Ajatum say, Wayne ye in Supa. 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So we ba uye bemo, Endpoint Homeopathic Clinic, vesa wa yadye. 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When you are above four, and maybe you must say, for God and country, yeah, the Brebo. Be my friend, 0260-196064. 0260-196065. Hello, good evening.
2: Hello?
1: Good evening. Be my job, I'm in the
2: case.
1: Yes.
2: Akafia,
1: I'm not going to call
2: you.
1: Akafia, but
2: you are a book.
1: Me, that's sick.
2: I'm buying a car, I'm buying a car.
1: I got your mind here. We.
2: You see, I'm a man. I'm a child. I'm a boy. I'm a boy. I'm a boy. 2022.
1: Mam, akafi abaminchira wa debio. Said sena sena de ne tie. Won se abochi price ne Bank of Ghana price no difference wo. And you know, Bank of Ghana ama aye gold board ska. Se won konkoto gold no. Na asan se amanfo wi gold no koton unti no. Omo pa se omo tono wa bua, omo tono wa dwaman so na. And you know, omo tono e wo forex bureau and as abochi price no. Now, what we told you are now, what we are called Bank of Ghana. Now, Bank of Ghana, so aqua ton gold in one man on it. And to a ton yen scan or Benyano dollars no, or converting to CDs are now converting into the Bank of Ghana rate, you know, and to a honor a cabo de banner.
2: Okay, I know. Okay, I'm going to go down dollar.
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1: hello bato one of the kasi
2: we are live from Santa Manto yin ya no manen kasa baba we chimba jawe
1: meet you
2: yo over patio radio me de a chopa ha ne me no di ro e se o ye ndi se ni patio patio me wa o di ni mo a go da me no di e di ma me ko ma nim yo am ka jawe ba chami
1: calling him
2: if I tell what I got for national channel they will prepare for what I got tell you take control but I'm not going to talk to you I'm going to be here but I'm going to be here I'm going to be here I'm going to be on one on one side talk about me and that's your president I'm going to be here my goodness oh come on with you if I tell I'm not going to be here I have a pack with excellence I don't know what you say, but I put 10. I think, look, I don't know.
1: Pastor Benjamin, hello, good evening.
3: Good evening,
1: Abuji. Yeah, me Baba, I had anything. Yeah, Abuji,
3: anything.
1: Hey, you, it's you.
3: Abuji, I think I'm going to meet you. I think I'm going to meet you. MPP won't say Airbus, and near the control of our moving here. And all my friends are going to say, go forward. Now, go to Ghana for Ghana, Boka. Now, see the India, Ghana. This is Ghana for a Nyakio. Mata, yeah, now, I'm modern boy, MPP, Bana, Jani, some Jenki boy, Muntan, the town, this canoe, Emma Finance Minister, Jani, Ogiviano, Ghana, Kosha, country. Mata, say the Ghana for a Nyaki. Aboji. And there was a sense, and then so what you want me to do? I'm
1: a year for so hello, good evening. Yeah, me patch of wine, I'm in the castle.
3: I'm going to go to the bank. Ghana commercial bank in open dollar or more. No one will be a dollar if you see a dollar bakum. I find a ban of what dollar which you are from a bank of Ghana in the Aboka. I would give me if that was you, Imano.
1: Babi Nas. Forex Bureau, and you're banning your memoir. They are licensed. Evangelist, what is written? Oh, Nana Mwako, Mammy Tio.
3: I was a cat.

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1: 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do me kwa de nyano me da
0: ma me da so you ntimi fa call bia bio bakati ya call your last words then sorry
2: akafia any ni om kan no om ndi as say the castle bia ya critical against our bank we are me so mun ni mun ko eyoko with the whole minister kwa yoko so we investigating
0: odi the whole minister
2: akwa yoko zi investigating
0: minister ben
2: I lance lance minister
0: magazi ba minister me bra
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0: my mother say we shall for haram remain kwa merere see Patrick thank you so much Safo Kantanka thank you so much Charles McCarthy thank you so much next tomorrow we are back here between 3 and 6 now odike die ya ba sha ya ba sha do we are

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1: 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Yet a barcos were to my copian quabbing. 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Let him before who bear any house a quine main road on a broken nasse. Sabio, get him in command, I be first one. And no, yana, manager home pass a baby and can be. I say, the other so be only. Meka can answer. Nebaye and chair yena. A crew by coin demanding quabbing, ye by extension or ho. 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
1: But don't go to Atuforsen and ask for money. As construction commences, I urge the contractor and consultants to ensure quality value for money, strict adherence to specifications, and timely completion. Deadlines must be treated seriously, cost controls must be rigorous, supervision must be continuous, identify any challenge that threatens the project schedule or quality early, and resolve it promptly. The public must also be kept informed about major project milestones and any temporary changes to traffic arrangements around the airport. Airport users should be given clear advance notice of diversions and other construction-related disruptions. Good communication will help maintain confidence and minimize inconvenience to our passengers. This calls for continuous investment in infrastructure, technology, safety, security, and human capital.
0: Near your turning, Kai, a year Ghana Mampanyin, your Roger Dramani Mahama.
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2: 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Hey, Justice Edward, I'm a quiet country.
1: Okay.
2: Oh no, and I know Tia Juma, Naki Adini Baby Stati. Supreme Court to Jumedino. And yes, Omenisa, another minority, no. 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
1: na ekwe wi e chiri no who bend the course virtually? I say, you do me, I do you. And I say, Udejai, on best harbor by your fear, maybe I am my womb room, and I net to say.
2: Oh, well, sir, I dear about what bed to me when you say, sir, don't come on, woman, so when you move, Sabby, in Kosiaga,
1: do do a mamu.
2: It's unfair, do do a mamu. And you know, and only quiet, dear beer. Tabio acquired the soul when Yama Ufi Munsu in Tetu.
1: Okay.
2: 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We had the kind for crap I expect and Asiano Pano. Dom Kumanan got a friend and so for Shemwa. Omutin ye may be to two a quamufa bed in ya. Ne, Apasi. If he not commands it, Omwan Katano no more, how do you want Kumamu and Sampo no more back to the room or other started bed, you know. And you know, near who is there. Yera Mahama Yariga is Gnato Ajiman Rowling. 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
2: 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Then funny say, you prefer Justice Edward Amwaku question dia. 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
5: had the notion why suspects have not sued the police for keeping them for times on end after the 48 hours. These are things that people should be doing for us to know that the courts are able to confirm what is in the constitution for those things to happen. So all those rights for me are justiciable.
4: Not as no assembly tia sa kwaku kono. 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Waba ya dia gana fo ehushe.
5: As a judge, when you are appointed, you swear an oath, which you go by. That is a very important thing that you do fair, you be fair and equitable to all manner of persons who appear before you. Judges decide cases by facts before them. You apply the law to the facts and all that. Judges do not go mingling with the appointing authority just because they appointed you. Independence of mind is very important, and that is why I've gone to where I've gotten to. Independence of mind in the ECOWAS court, as you know, we deal with presidents, heads of states who we meet, but therefore, and still when matters come before us, we'll deal with them as they are based on the facts. And therefore, I think I have the independence of mind to be able to withstand all kinds of influences, if any, to do my job.
4: I was showing your turn and can you Supreme Court nominee Justice Edward Amuakwa Sante.
1: And in San Komoya, Wamu Busa Busaya, Wamu Yia no Akukudromuli. 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
1: 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Se nyebe ya sadie no.
2: The fight against illegal mining and the subsequent damage it does to the environment and human life are on all of government and all of society imperative. And I do believe that the easiest way to address it is to have effective coordination between the ministries, departments, and agencies. And as you rightly pointed out, all of these activities are happening within the local governance space. And we have the decentralized EPA and all these agencies at that level as well. The regular reporting improves on transparency. It also helps us to track to what extent that impacts to what extent interventions are making an impact. I believe that to start with, what I would want to do would be to sit with should I get the approval from this committee and from the House, would be to sit with the relevant ministers of the coordinating of the relevant ministers of the various ministries that have an interest in the Kalamsey fight, which would range from the lands as well as the local government to
1: Wai aye wasofo ya yaboni din se nyame ya dom na mrashidofo wan mu jini tumua wo baba ye wasofo obehwe enyoma hodo ye atwe ho hia ane abode mu nyansa peso won monyafo senato Ajman Rollins
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2: Thank you very much, Mr. Chair. I think that to start with, the attrition rate that we see is not just within the agencies of the ministry. I think we're having a serious brain drain. And for me, I believe that we need to look at how we improve conditions of service of our scientists. We also need to make sure that we're resourcing the various agencies and the directorates and units they belong to so that they have the necessary equipment and the financial support to engage in research. And then also to make sure that they have predictable career trajectories. Those are three things that would be very important. But I believe that this is not something that I can do alone. What I would have to do is engage the scientists who remain to actually find out exactly what their issues are in order for us to arrive at a solution that is a win-win for Ghana and for the scientists.
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2: a young vice una benjina mu a na me kan she nyame anim onyam se with the promise and I'm pledging that national chairman be a party be yino me me na na be I am going to fully cooperate the work of the person to make sure that Dr. Mahmoud Bawumia is our president. In 2028, we will need bold, fearless, and experienced leadership. Bold, fearless, and experienced leadership. Ms. Lamu, me and your friend, I'm going to say, I'm going to say, I'm going to say, I'm party. And I'm going to say, any party in the Pomacho want to Abanima Nana be as national first vice chairman. I will be an all round chairman. I'll be a chairman for the youth, mayor first vice chairman for women, mayor first vice chairman for Nasara, mayor first vice chairman for PWD, mayor first vice chairman for communicators, for secretary.
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2: Ani ye demo ampa. The say say there, Edutwam Atlantic International University, America memu. Abo Dr. Edujamfi Babasu honorary degree as a professor in biology in herbal medicine. It is said there, I are sano. I am more.
0: Oh, Mr. Minim wife ye kopa wo. 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
2: 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Fre doctor 0244774282.
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10: 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Ah, enye new kra. 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
13: So we shall see my dear, Odi Yasorio, Redusua, Minyan and Kabaya Branchetti. 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
14: have I ever your pardon no more?
13: Nizila, Odi, Odi, Jia, Chesse. Hunina do a command, Radi Adumia Cassia was
14: Amen.
13: O no team Yamin Pijamo,
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14: Amen.
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14: Amen.
13: Yamin Munyama Cassia,
14: Amen.
13: Yamin Shaw,
14: Yamin Shaw. Yes,
15: no, can I talk once you are someone
16: who can talk about it?
15: Someone, I don't preach the woods, Yawanda.
13: Starting your revelation, I'm the problem, yeah. BBC.
14: Yes.
13: As some of kinds of bumper paper.
14: Yes.
13: Into a unipa machine form. Or cast someone, may fast someone, then I'm catching some monk as well, your son or prophet, or your prophet, Ankasa. Hallelujah.
14: Amen.
13: When your son cry, or your prophet, I mean, reason as a major prophet.
14: Yes,
13: right. On the prophetic ministry, no, a nationwide a prophet, prophetic, a summer will be so, man, when I may catch them. 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

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It's another beautiful night right here on your frequency 106.5. 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all of us looking for a particular person to devour enti me kachira o se se uyo bi a wo pen na bebria in fact me chere chere enen mu bi. 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I am one of the. 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Scientifically proven. 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

0: 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And there are several types of sleep. My main shas and I'm in fam mount. Na se eberebe wie anase eberebe ma me kwa mema ahodo mako mako enson 7 different kinds of sleep ah ebetimi di ohaw abre nipa number 1 aye the sleep of Jonah ena no me catch the sleep of Jonah in the book of Jonah chapter number 1 5 and 6 no osofo yan kan the sleep of illusion the sleep of carelessness. Many people are sleeping at where they should not be sleeping. The Bible said all the sailors were afraid and each cried out to his own God. Or however, Amaniesi, a Christopher Muntieme, or Christo Nibi or Otieme. Or shana busuemua wadin any shana busuemua. And near man sisi we busuemono. And yan yama. A yan yankopon any so. I am talking of the things that are not pleasing to God. Eyo here. Eya mania. Eyo su. Eya. And ya kasiye. And ya akumatoyem. And near man. E kosu and nipana bada bumunina. E daddy se. As a sending panosori, now I am pie before. As a sending panosori, now what you are a mumbi, but they can't catch on Sam. So, upper Sam, Obo Bredulu Babia, there is a kind of life you must live. There are things you must know. So, the Bible said, all of them were crying, and they threw the cargo into the sea to lighten the ship or the ship. Osafo. But Jonah had gone down or had gone below deck where he lay down and fell into a deep sleep. So number one sleeper, ebetimidi o hawa bro. Also for etimio prolonged patterns. Aye, the sleep I called a deep sleep. Many people are etimia omuye nyamemba awadi anwa yaneding eba anwa yaneding. 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Na wada. Instead of him to wake up. My brother wake up. Because a lot of people are sleeping. They want to make it in life. Let me tell you today on authority. As a prophet. Let me tell you this. My brother. Nothing in the realms of the spirit happens just like that. And there be anywhere, a si was soon sumua, a siqua, men cause them to happen. Anything that you see going on the surface of the earth, I am talking about a physical realm, has already taken place in the realms of the spirit, and it is caused by men.
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0: So the man was in a difficult situation. He finds himself in a bad situation. But the man was fall asleep or deep sleep. He was sleeping. A lot of people are like that. Nipa bebre, what is that? There are so many people. Anytime they sit at a very comfortable place, you know, you see them sleeping. Great men don't sleep anyhow. Let me add it to it. Great men don't sleep anyhow. Number 2, sleep. Genesis chapter number 2, verse 21. The second kind of sleep. I nipa bebere me no kase wonder. Genesis chapter 2, verse number 21. So the Lord caused the man to fall into a deep sleep. So the number 2, a deep sleep. Fast sleep and deep sleep are very dangerous. Look at it. Whilst he was sleeping, one of the man's rib and then close up the place with the flesh. Adam die, no. Utie, Adam die, no. Ana ye yi ne mfem padie baako onyankopon nim se a man in his conscious state won timi mfa biibi amfiri no ho osafo. It is very dangerous if you are a child of God a wo fre busuem abusue ni nibi na wo say nipa enna ebe ye wode e dangerous. And a lot of people are listening to me here ma abusue no sika nim. You can't even point onipa baako bia onyankopon ahyira no nanso mrante ne maba wo ewo abusuanu mu nyina aya adafo otimi da osofo. If you can sleep all night throughout wo say nipa no you are not going anywhere osofo. At night look at some Check this one for me. Let me show somebody under the sound of my voice. Now, untie me. Psalm 91:1-3. Psalm 91:10. Yeah. You know you won't immediately tie. Ewaha. Osavo. Anajo. Yenda. If you check through scripture, Psalm 91:1. Sorry, Psalm 19:1. Yeah, there. Odiye mobi na da se unyango pamba anajo fonda. Wano waye ye. Never listen to TNA. Men TNC unu biya wasum. Fatos na menchiro biya de oho. Here, Sawusha. Abraham TNA and your friend Nicodemus na. The Bible say he went to Jesus at night. And then wakope. For the director of music, the Psalm of David, the heavens declare the glory of God. The skies proclaim the works of his hand to us. Verse number 2. Day after day, they pour forth speech. Night after night, they reveal what? So people with knowledge. Instead of them to commune with the spirit at night and make sure they have certain revelation. Galatians chapter 2 verse number 2. The prophet said he went up by revelation. I went in response to revelation. He went up and meeting privately with those esteemed as leaders. Also for so what need nimdia a hinta samwa and penimfu wokuro nmu unyo bia nini nkomo because and penimfu na wokuro nmu also for omo penimdia omo penen nimdia abrabo na wo bo no se nimdia nim na wo say ni pa no what the enna na ye wabra bo be me catch me see ubewu abra obi ampon kai wo. I have come to know say abrabo we is about legacy eye de ubeja enye tie me see eye de ubeja o eye de ubeja. It is not about years, it is not about how long you have been in existence and I say how long you have been in ministry, but in ye de ubeja no eno ene ho hia. Look for knowledge, my brother. So I've given you the fast sleep and the deep sleep. Yan call the next one. Me we are meme wa de biwa. The next one. Abraham too slept. And one year they call apam. Osavo Adia Baku and Nipenim say the spirit realm. And I said the spirit bodies. They are so intelligent. Osavo. 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was released man of god listen to me woman of god obi a wotie me a opese ene amatimi dane ma no listen listen I am not speaking to everyone I am speaking to a particular people of a group of people menen ko fu ku bi ene di nkoma na anadwe enko fu ku bi are you listening to me wake up not every sleep is normal enye nebia o ene ye normal sleep enye nebia nipa bebre shabra sai nipa bebre shabra fro 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prisoners were listening to also there are people they listen they don't pray they listen they don't pray they don't engage the spirit at night Paul and Silas engage the spirit at night and what happened verse number 20 says what happened when they engage the spirit at night also for what happened suddenly there was such violent earthquake that the foundations of the prison were shaken and at once all the prison door flew open and everyone's chain came to loose TNA, mami yi mi spectacle na as a sunsum ne pese bowura me osofu tie me edu anadwo na sawo de ye na things will not happen me say se edu anadwo na sawo de ye na ene amapensi ene amponi nko Paul and Silas engage prayer at midnight and look at what happened their chains fell the door to the prison gate open never joke with your night edu anadwo me fe ni agro bra me say anadwo bre no ene ne ma koso Paul and Silas they prayed at midnight what are you doing edu anadwo ade na oyɛ edu anadwo me say wo ye bear ma fa bra he hade he ma me ka sam chiro one day anadwo me say da pa ana me say me walk it through Accra the city of Accra there are certain particular places be wo ha people don't sleep and these people are Christians I can say Christians because Ghana according to the statistics in a Christian for the dorsal also for a man may walk a friend is a circle a La Paz a Osu you see Yemfa wana bo jantra nenton chain. Ye won kofu, they are doing businesses, they are cooking, they are doing this. Also, for you see, many of them a ye juma nadro, but mfasubi and faso infriso maomo. Do you know why? Because at night we don't work physical things, we work spiritual things. TNE namen kasachro as nyamidi for at night inti enkofu ya and nam and cry anadro a boy juma. Eye juma bra usia obi na obisa ne 1000 kronya ma at the end of the year no obisa ne 1000 Ghana onya mfa ma but the person struggles in the morning he struggles at night as well also for circle ne hade ye what dey me say for circle ne edu anadwo for circle ne hade ye enipa ye ndomi any pair to my dear, any pair go up and down, or suffer. Say any pain in ampo, and your baby papa and four mutin to a bit that kiosum. Yeah, I am bringing to you a lot of things. I sorry them, yen chirao. So for the crow, when you mean what can't or suffer, a duana dua engage the spirit. Kadia, as I see where you're to see. Asase we to see osafo spirit edi kamba ha ansa na ni peba amen.

fact, asase we ewo map, ewo navigation. 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Se wenya the assistance of science and our gadget to be a ben navigate actual certain locations are unu. But spirit already know every advantage point ewa asase we so. And to see the only papa asase we so. Sase mwe kwa men kandi ye. Because any papa be renti asye. You see, let me give you this advice. Let my main advice. Enti wa wo penu fa. Wa wo penu sujai. Before you arrive here, there are already existing spirit. Asafo. And this spirit were here before you. Wamo wa han sana wo. Oba. Oba sasi weso. They know the map of the earth before you came. So, Osafo, the attorney said, you must, before you can get to the destination, Osafo, in this life, spirit must lead you. If you must get to your destination, which is called the destiny, a spirit must lead you. And a lot of us, a lot of believers, a lot of Christians are not engaging the spirit. They don't even know how to engage the spirit. And these are the people they get to their destination. Now, Christopher, no wonder the Bible said, and we are many minyans say Christopher. Mama. Or say and we are say Nyanko Pomba you won, and we are say Nyanko Pomba, and we are say a nipe womb, and minyans say o Nyanko Pomba. Who say? Because we don't have the mystery, sir. Nipa access to greatness. People are engaging spirit at night. Because when him say, if we are where say, to me be wahan sana. My brother, listen. You don't know the way. Asafo, you don't know the way to destination. You don't know the way of your destiny. Listen, a spirit must lead you. Then you follow. A spirit must lead you. Then you follow. Say you can't act now, you can't now. You see it. Peter, you saw that the spirit was leading. The spirit was leading. So you don't lead yourself on the surface of the earth without the leadings of the spirit. Anytime men lead themselves, so it is better for you to engage the spirit at night rather than resting on your bed. Oba sore na yade abo. Oba sore no na ohunyam nyina ya oya. Unti bi da om. Oba sore na ohunam nyina ya oya. People, listen to me. We don't know the way to our destination. Spirit must lead us. In Exodus chapter number 23, verse number, let's start from 20. 23, 20. You don't know your way here. My brother, you don't know your way here. A lot of us are chasing material things. A lot of us. Please stop and change the spirit at night. Mamuwa kadeshi anajumuntiha. I love me, my boy. Now, you ma, my boy, radio, my man can't cross them. You know, where? When you say, start radio, men can't cross them in Janto. We start radio as a technician. Men, you know, Maza, and Tuntum, Marie, the Biana, Makota, Druna, menum, the Biana, Matu, Druna, menum. Nami Nimsenka, and I don't know, and I don't know. Radio no yasese nwum na gum na nka ebono. Instead of me to

0: to be awake and correcting certain things ewo me shebere mu no me take it that anadwo no to sleep because ma sheshe nwom no ma calculate time no and nwom no me chese me entimi nsi da na me wi na ma 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of you to guide you along where the way on the earth because it is the angel no no nim kwa no and ya ye angel afrim ya ye spirit afrim and na obi shada ba ha be ka chere ntia kosu ya se me maka angel 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Me say, a man that is rich with influence is paying allegiance to a spirit. 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Me a metiye mango de. Me se o se. O diye. 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tachade and to bring you to the place I have prepared and a lot of us cannot get to our destination because you are a foreigner here because you are not an indigenous you are a foreigner osafo you need a spirit or your existence wo wo hada da na wa kire okwan wa so hada yi wa kire okwan me so hada yi wa kire okwan wo nyankopon kasa kire mose mesoma ama wodi wanim wa guide wo wa bo ho ban osofo 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People are saying, say, a who here, a chum. When I cast a yin abra, a hia fonqua. I want you to have fonqua. Or baby, so it's canoe and farm and also three more than four. Or can be. Dear, I will send an angel before thee to keep thee in the way and bring thee into the place I have prepared. So there is a place. Osofo, there is a place. It is only the spirit that knows. And now, no, Papa Jasper, me tell the story. Osofo, in fact, we invited him our wisdom summit. And no, back here. Osofo, we school no hundred year one yet. A day year mu, and he tell him say, Uncle is a baller. Uncle is a day baller. A day year ni me visa say one day tell him, oh, who abai brumu. But here, when we were Bible, a spirit appeared to him and told him specific area, aomfa, or fire, nene. Your papa just won single-handedly. Let me see Church of Pentecost builder. The church, Church of Pentecost. What to walk a cancer? Who are you listening? God is, in fact, God has prepared a certain place on earth for us. But if you don't know the way, asafo. If you don't know the way, I am advising you that you need to contact a spirit. And I'm a kind of volunteer. You need to contact a spirit A spirit must lead you there. A spirit must lead you there. A foreign body, not body, what is that? A foreign body must lead you. I am telling you, sir, the church is missing a lot. The body of Christ is missing a lot. And I know, Papa is to the number, say, foolish generation. That the Paul that wrote a lot of the New Testaments was able to write by angel speaking to him. Near what your Bible next year. Our dear assembly today, Papa, no, also for his ability was given to him by spirit, an angel. Unimo, mention Bible, no, commissars of our bachelor. We can't have a bachelor, 10 years. I told you, listen, I told you, and I keep telling you that every man on earth is on a journey, and I don't make a catcher. Every man on earth is on a journey. Onipa bi awa asase bia etu kwan wa kontu. If you don't know the way, a spirit has to take you there. I'm telling you this. Me kan wo no kurum osurum nimdie mu ena me de kasa chira wo. The distance between where you are and where you are going, it is in the hands of the spirit. The distance between where you are and where you must get to, that is your destination. That is your destiny. It is in the hands of the Spirit. You just need to contact the Spirit for revelation. Osavo, it is what you know. I was asking you so. And I do jina baby. I say so uduru. And I say uduru baby. I say uduru. What you know, the knowledge. Is the bridge. Nimdia no. Eno na ye adantam. Look for it. But edu anadwoa. Enipa be penimdia. Ma kire osa anadwo ye penimdia. Anadwo ye mfanda. Anadwo ye mfanto ade. Psalm 19 verse 1 to 3. Psalm 19 verse 1 to 3. Me se anadwo ye mfanda. 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Osavo. I mean, many a sikafo bebere wo gan ha nante. Osavo, they will tell you, say, they sleep at late and they wake up early. TNA, they sleep at late and they wake up early. Or say, after day by day, they pour forth speech. Night after night, they reveal what? Knowledge. Night after night, they reveal knowledge. Night after night, knowledge is given to men by the Spirit. And yes, sir, what you work ago, you need to engage. And that engagement is prayer. Paul and Silas were praying and singing. And then Apostle Chrad, I said there are two main ways to engage the Spirit at night. One, a prayer or meditation. And number two, a sacrifice. Edu anadwa, a day na woye. 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I'm being specific. Kremoni pape biya. A o nymphom will always
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0: defeat. 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Osavo. A small dwarf who does not sleep at night will always defeat a giant who is sleeping. I mean, put it that way. A small dwarf who does not sleep at night will always defeat a giant sleeping Christian. Enya Moses yira ka Moses bofo ne beku no abra wada uni mo wo bi da ye emyes san ne ba wo edura na dwa eden na wo ye. The Bible said, I will send you angels, that the angel will bring you to where I have prepared for you. Brother, you don't bring yourself. You don't bring yourself. A spirit must bring you, because the map, they know better than you. Also, we be a we know how to counter spirit. Ebedi ye, asin we be a wakai Bible tye. 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Me say obi a we know how to counter the spirit. 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Obedi ye asini wobia wakai Bible ujidi unjindia emfame ho mina me kachira ho mina me kachira ho we look misa we bitter truth now obibe se mango de de na wakai. I am saying se obibiara a onim how to contact the spirit now. Spirit, I am talking about the spirit of the Almighty. Tienye, sa nipano, obedi ye, asin wo biya, wo kan chorono. Eh, sa netye? Am I clear here? Now, here. Because, tienye, the spirit holds the map. They know every... Now, here, osavo. Now, one spirit of God. And a day or so for we shall come down and adjuno. The same and adjuno be so temali. And you see the same spirit at the same come. Or so for. Over there. Oh, you see, when we talk of the things of the spirit, nipe bi inti yasye. Inti yaya ni ya chuchim bidek niya. 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Yes, ha. Si ye kasi ye kadi ye nimini nina. One way the different thing eba. You don't have to sleep at night. You need to engage the spirit. For the spirit to lead you to your destination. You don't come by yourself. You don't come by yourself. Also, a lot of people are trying to do it alone. And it is not working. In fact, it has never worked. It has never worked. You need to engage. If you're a Christian, there is a Christian God. Also, there is a Christian God that you need to engage. There is a Christian spirit that you need to engage. But oh dear, Obeda, I say, when you're home, Andra Diana. When you're home, Andra Diana. It will never work. You need to engage the spirit. If you must reach your destination, you need the right spirit to lead you. Am I talking to somebody? You need the right spirit to lead you. Not every spirit leading you is taking you to where God has destined you to arrive. You need the spirit, the true spirit of God to lead you. Ne duana jua na wada. edu anadwo a na wada na wada wada na ho wada na den and the ho oda na ho a menue odofu e obewu hwade Judges chapter 16 verse 19 hwade ade ye Samson ozavo obi aya hye ya hye bo eh 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called for someone to shave off the 7 braids of her hair his hair and so began to subdue him Asavo, my man can't cross him. In his consciousness, nobody, nobody could have saved him. Me see, you're shaving God for some bro. Me I'm catching on. Me man, you're shaving God for some bro. I'm gonna die. Have you read the story of Samson? Me man, what kind of story of Samson? When he pa was so yatenum. Now, why that according to the story? Osavo, Obadiah, no, I am mere. The secret for them to get him, it is not about the cutting of the hair, it is about where he slept. Anyhow, he slept. Bravo, no, grandma. TNA, a choir was fast on die. Eh, maybe so. I even found a duan adua utida. Eh, a duan adua. Bravo, tell me utida. Christo ni wutida he baby a wutida any baby a woda e ye very very important me man go dey osavo me na rough sa o me na rough sa Samson he dey see ye bra someone to shave off the 7 braids of his hair and so began to subdue him osavo and his strength left him. When he pay me, I want to be near him again. Spiritually, when he pay me, I want that. Me so ahead him. When he near him again, she made him sleep upon her knees, and she called for a man, and she caused him to shave off the 7 locks of his head. And she began to afflict him. Nipa bebere osavo ohawa omo ko buru won. Ekoso ekọ ma bere because of omoda. Omoda. Samson slept. 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His strength left him. Osavo, he? Oso ho den se den. 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So me share Samson's story now. My pain here is not about the cutting of the hair. 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The location of the sleep is very very important. Osofo, be bia na oda. 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Christopher nko a. osofo he oka onya tena na mfra fine big boy na ni achia wada bibia betimi ato be si bibia betimi ato a man he touch a jaw of an animal then the spirit of God entered him osofo ode jaw ni ku nipa bebere sa nipa we die a na ho ode afri ne nsa sister ti me kan kra sam nchero ade na afri wo nsa no is because you are sleeping. I'm telling you, Delilah could not conquer Samson until he put him to death. He put him to sleep. Into a bonsam use a strategy in a mini peda. Do an adra, you won't call for the catches. Do an adra da, sister da. Then our body in and reset it. Oh, okay. Then our body in and reset it. Now, ubotum and your dry or how am I near Kodanda and brow so da. I will not advise you to wake up and pray. No. Da now body reset it. No, do an opa. The frame be some say, up 1,000 Ghana, up 2,000, up 500, Obana noko. Tell the American children what we need. Whatever happens to a man, happens to him in his unconscious state. Me say, Samson, according to Bible, or say, Ofre Obi, he calls someone. He called who? Someone. So one man came and cut the hair. Sankabrantie we nani dawa. And untina na no me catch or say to be alert is to be intentional. Sankana brantie we ni dawa. Osafo, I am not sure say genipa 20 kuraba they can cut his head. But abra wo da ye pe. Any baby or did the two, yeah. Now, what dear feeling is that? And you probably be a shrink near ma, oh, Michel Brim, me kind of cross a bachelor. And I'm a catcher, Mr. Tese, Papa. You need to sacrifice your sleep to gain your destiny. You need to sacrifice your sleep or suffer to gain your marriage. I watch one lady, our Joy Pram, or suffer now, we're Jawa, dear. Na ne advice all man say presenter ni bisa ne say host ni bisa ne say and then wa regret e wo wa wa de jey mo say ade ba ko a wanye e ye praying for her marriage no for say wanya wa de ne de wanya wie he tie ni e ma me kan kura sam nchira wo ba de betime afru nsa wa pom den e betime na ye won ko fo o moda osofo o kata nani na odi banku ana no pastor Chris be kan sem bi I am Shishio. I say, who did the Anadua, a Yobonsam, and a Oma Weddienti, and how a who here do you need? Osafo, where did you know what Dayim? I'm a Dane Fibroad. And where did you know what Dayim? I'm a Nemenuo Mokase, Menuo Kase, Yadia, and Yedru, and Womania. And you probably did you what Dayim, bra, Kocheke. You better call your dear children. But Papa Pastor Chris, I say, Obonsam near the edge, maybe I know be feed you and I draw Mr. or the body. Or I saw the body. Oh, dear, D. Cosudi. Or Savo. Cosudi, now who is that Pastor Chris? No. Or so die one, I do so, oh, Didiana. No, or no, or so die, say, oh, Didiana. And one catch or say, oh, so die, no, but 7 years, you may be a D, no, so be feed you, and ye D, ne dibanku, ne dibibia. 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The spirit realm and the spirit bodies, Minia, they are smart. Me say, me wuno be a bra. You're born as soon. Ewo dayim wo so osore ye no na ebiabia na fron obi wo ya bone ma wo dayim osore ye no na na chi nyina biabia. What are you talking about, bra? What are you talking about? It is real. Wake up, fix your destiny. Evil pattern is reigning in your family. Sit up, pray. Enter enter into prayer at night. Seek for knowledge at night. Do meditation at night. 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Begin to speak in tongues for 1 hour, 2 hours. And see, sir, Osafo, you begin to receive revelations to better your life. Samson's strength left him because he slept. Read that verse again. After putting Samson, the strong man, to sleep on her lap, he called for someone to shave off the 7 braids of his hair. So began to subdue him, and his strength left him. Amanda. Asafo, maybe so. How do you sleep? 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The life a woman is for the strong. I'm telling you, it's for the strong. Those that are strong in the spirit. If you cannot be defeated, you must be alert. If you can't be defeated, or if you don't want to be defeated, you must be alert. Said I'm catching on, a conscious dwarf, a little dwarf, will always defeat a sleeping giant. Christonia, or a giant, no dano. Say Christonino, or how tono. Delilah, and Timmy, Ama, Samson, Lusu, Adiebia, or what? Abra Nenidaho. No man, a die answer. In the spirit, or so for your sleeping place matters. When vigilance dies, strength becomes useless. When vigilance dies, or suffer, strength become useless. Stay awake. The devil is causing a lot of people to sleep, and whilst they sleep, their destinies are swapped. They are swapping destinies at night. They are enforcing evil patterns at night. They are causing men and women to lose things at night when they slept. The Bible said, when the men slept, an enemy came to sow tares. As ever, engage the spirit. Let the spirit grant you the ability to lead your life. Midi at the prophet Godfrey Dakwa. Me Yeshua say, Asem kakra makin. 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
2: Yeah,
0: Minia, Baba, Bia, Wakodia. Wana, Mene,
2: From
0: your mommy, three
2: wives. Am I young? Me for talk. 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
0: I mean, God bless you, God bless you, my dear. Abusia, good evening. Good evening.
3: Good evening. How are you
0: saying? Abusia, baby, I'm a cordia. One minute, I said, you may.
3: But that's so far, you don't know. Do they do?
0: Do they do? Oh, my God. Oh, Namisra. Namisra.
3: Thank you very much.
0: God bless you, my brother. Do they do? 0260196064 0260196065 Oh my God. God bless you, my dear. And did you any day, sir? 0260196064 0260196065 The last caller. Na memfa of Fred Jumedi and NC. Abusia, when are you catching? We didn't baby a case free.
2: Mate.
0: God bless you so much. Aha, and I'm the calling segment in na ABC Mr. Ose Afians and our Baba Fra, Mr. Fashochana, na END Nkomo. RSYD Novigi Studios, Mekam for Eddie Amount. Se Ope Baby Edu Jumedi, Oye filmmaker, photographer, creative director. 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
1: Amen.
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2: Oh, Yami and Shaw, baby, I will be. And you may say, I'm sorry, I didn't hear Yami Cassia. And Shankas of a radiant. Ebrand, you say, Yami Akua was yes, you don't worry, Ebremo. And was running at Duma Jarino.
1: Yes.
2: The guy say, Papa, a radiant was one of us. Oh, also for you, Honoma. Adia ba kupen weti miye, eya kwantu onkwa, eya bankwa.
1: Kasem.
2: Na, papa ina numa samje mpempe mokwa.
1: Yes.
2: Kaise nipa bi omufri sunyay, echi wa babi be pie muwa. Ya sene baba ema wanumon sa for 25 years. 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And send more a dear you a twin chat up to now. A grand gentleman said, you
1: maybe
2: you are soft one and was some tough one. Say, a jump and pemonqua,
1: yes,
2: and not then I'm in the pay. Waha, sir, or becassa, not here. Nanuma, some dear rather dear man, or now be young qua, now be young shira, a brave mono, Nidini, a bishop, Albert Saki Quapon. General Yamu Akwaba.
3: Also for Major Sue Bru. Namu Pomoti saying.
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2: Yes.
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0: Yes.
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0: 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And that's person, that's why I shake. Facebook, that's why I shake. 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
2: I shut out that was so. 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
4: Yes.
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2: yes,
0: and a utia wonka. 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
1: Type more Facebook, more type of mercy, mercy, mercy. 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
1: well
0: roll back roll back Sister, I'm a robber. I'm a good robber. I'm a robber. I'm a robber. I'm a robber. I'm a robber. I'm a robber. I'm a robber. I'm a

Robert, Robert, Robert, Robert, Robert, Robert, Robert, Robert, Robert, Robert, Robert, Robert, Robert, Robert, Robert, Robert, Robert, Robert, Robert, Robert, Robert, Robert, Robert, Robert, Robert, Robert, Robert, Robert, Robert, Robert, Robert, Robert, Robert, Robert, Robert, Robert, Robert, Robert, Robert, Robert, Robert, Robert, Robert, Robert, Robert, Robert, Robert, Robert, Robert, Robert, Robert, Robert, Robert, Robert, Robert, Robert, Robert, Robert, Robert, Robert, Robert, Robert, Robert, Robert, Robert, Robert, Robert, Robert, Robert, Robert, Robert, Robert, Robert, Robert, Robert, Robert, Robert, Robert, Robert, Robert, Robert, Robert, Robert, Robert, Robert, Robert, Robert, Robert, Robert, Robert, Robert, Robert, Robert, Robert, Rob

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1: 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I break out. I break out.
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0: Shout, I roll back three times. 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
0: One more space in the swing. 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Matthew chapter 7, verse 7. 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
1: ko. 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
0: Pray for the hand of God. Power pray. Urade ye koma so
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Because the Lord looked at us with mercy. We are living by his mercy. We are not worthy. Oh, Obi, help me fall. Yes, so, well, move me forward.

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Who does it mean?

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Or on a wire, the opinion media. Who can do these things? Is that? Or on a wire, the opinion media. Or find the perfect or team, this performance in a way. He picked us from the marriage lane, set us on the road to stay. That is what it does.

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Nyamie, nyamie. Just count your blessings and name them one by one. Nyamie. And it will surprise you what God has done. Yeah, why?

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Some are waiting for postings. Yami, yami, yami, yami, yami, yami, yami, yami, yami, yami, yami, yami, yami, yami, yami, yami, yami, yami, yami, yami, yami, yami, yami, yami, yami, yami, yami, yami, yami, yami, yami, yami, yami, yami, yami, yami, yami, yami, yami, yami, yami, yami, yami, yami, yami, yami, yami, yami, yami, yami, yami, yami, yami, yami, yami, yami, yami, yami, yami, yami, yami, yami, yami, yami, yami, yami, yami, yami, yami, yami, yami, yami, yami, yami, yami, yami, yami, yami, yami, yami, yami, yami, yami, yami, yami, yami, yami, yami, yami, yami, yami, yami, yami, yami, yami, yami, yami, yami, yami, 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

why you are going and coming in the bus and the trotro, and you are still coming back with no accident, no misfortune, is because God held you. He held you in his hands. Because somebody just was, I know a man who was standing by the roadside waiting for his car to come. Or train car. Standing far off. A bus from nowhere. 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He was standing where? What did I call him? Something come what? 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Forget about the record. 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Yeah, why ya? 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Oh, it is God. 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He said, what do you have that you did not receive?

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Thank you, Holy Spirit. We bless you.

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0: 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Maybe I will be a beyond dead radiation. Maybe I will be a beyond dead radiation.
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0: 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Because I read him in Uncle Paul.
1: I read him in Uncle
0: Paul.
1: Energy.
0: He be a man of vampire. I read him in my book.
1: From
0: Ratchel.
1: From
0: Ratchel. From
1: Fonso.
0: Echame.
1: Echame.
0: Jeremy.
1: Jeremy.
0: He jarred it all. My jarred it
1: all.
0: I read him in my home.
1: Free.
0: Say Suchirama.
1: Suchirama.
0: Ewa Yesu.
1: You are the
0: vampire. You are the vampire. You are the vampire. You are the vampire.
2: So we are repeating some pie with him.
0: Okay, Joshua woman.
2: Yes.
0: Bible say Achan koye bone. Na ne bone ho aso twa nyina by Israel.
2: Yes.
0: Hallelujah.
2: Amen.
0: And na ma Israel for dwane wo aye ne
2: mu. Yes.
0: And then I know kind Job chapter 1 I was in a Job say mame mame mame ho afode a ebia na omo ko koto peti wo omo nua no nchan no obia kasa tie nyame obia ka busu sembi obia ye brebia ye bone minim so mame men sira ho bone fache ye bom pa ya ka che rade say wonipa biara ne no me betimi aka ye
2: yes
0: wonipa biara ye dome na be ka ye
2: Jesus
0: and then Pine, I have one of the Sebu. When people are your domina account,
2: yes,
0: we need to account,
2: sir.
0: And so a cock of foam,
2: yes,
0: a drove no with Nim say, Nemana foam, and so there be no ceremony to the fighter because the Baraco found no may be fear becano.
2: Becano.
0: Or catch a rather say, no question, minister say, or mino, ye dear Nimun penny, for no fuma account,
2: sir.
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4: amen
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4: amen
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4: Acts 1:8.
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0: because na me djuma ya ye if you are not powerful you can never do it
1: yes
0: cuz there are many attacks empire kwa wo to dem a wo bono obi adwa woni dem o empire na do na djuna woni ye bono obi adwa woni dem
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1: mpa ya
0: urade me here to me
1: urade
0: me here to me give me power
1: I need power
0: give me power in the name of Jesus you want to mpa ya Kavada. So for today, a Christian without power. Oh, mobo. Tell you.
1: Yes.
0: Christiania. We need to me. And you only Christian can get here. Kaze Radimina and Copa.
1: Radimina and Copa.
0: And Nanaji.
1: Nanaji.
0: Be man of Bompire,
1: you are a Bompire.
0: I would have my minary soldier,
1: Nerry soldier.
0: My minary soldier,
1: I'm a Nerry soldier.
0: I would have my minary soldier,
1: Nerry soldier.
0: Oh, yes, sir.
1: Oh, yes, sir.
0: You want a Bompire.
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0: 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Amen. I love Genesis chapter 27 verse 28. 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